0: That was Echo Astral with the song called Horse Glue. We open up this last hour of the program with the song by Tus Amigos Nuevos with a song called Baby Boomers. This is the last time this show will be on Saturdays from 2 to 6 p.m. It will be moving to Sundays starting next week from 6 to 10 a.m. So it's going to be a morning slot. I have to figure out how to wake up early enough for that, but it should be 6 to 10 a.m. on Sundays starting next week. This is the last show of this program in this time slot and day. So Xavier Complex will continue on Sundays 6 to 10 a.m. beginning next week. I'll be playing same sort of stuff, you know, rock music. Actually, that whole day is pretty much filled with people playing rock music. So it's going to be a rock heavy day, though. You know, if you've listened to this program regularly before, you know, I play a variety of different things. I don't primarily play things that would be categorized as rock. I play stuff from all different sorts of genres. It's just rock is the one that I guess is the tether tying everything together. So that announcement, I'll announce that as well whenever I get back on the mic in this hour slot. But you know, until then, I'll keep the music rolling. Up next, Genesis Owusu with The Worldwide Scourge off his latest album. That'll be up next, 9.5 KSJS.
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like I'm in a bizarro mirror world. Active Virgil collapsing, falling backwards. Vacant smiles inside the eyes of the actors appearing normal. But one huff from the wolf will turn this house into

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1: 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Up next, we got a song by Freco called Hot Air Balloon off their latest album, Something Worth Waiting For. 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
1: Hello. Hello. Is this thing on?
2: Yeah, it's on, Mr. Cipriano. We're ready for you.
1: And now, here's our host to tell you more about what's coming up next.
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2: 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Screw it. 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
1: 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All right, we'll close out this program with a few tracks, and I'm gonna head out of here. Next show will be next Sunday, not Saturday, next Sunday from 6 to 10 a.m. in the morning, 6 to 10 a.m. on Sunday, starting next week. Yeah, that's it. My name's Noah. This is Xavier Complex. We'll be live on 9.5 KSJS next Sunday at 6 a.m. And yeah, that's it. Up next, Arcadia Fades with a song called That Which Is Inseparable. 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
0: Sub-rock. I got a 20-pound razor blade in my hand, thanks to you, thanks to you. Urban. Hey, got some static. 90.5 KSJS. San Jose.

0: ironic you press for a cooking. It's ironic you talk jail time, but you ain't never seen no central booking.
1: Yeah.
0: It's ironic you hang with a nigga that beat women and have the nerve to call yourself girl pushing. Wow.

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Got that, got that, I got that, got that, yeah.

0: Hello, hello.
1: Sorry, give me one second.
0: Turned this on preemptively, I guess, is what happened there. But so that was Zucchini, I think, is how his name is pronounced. Zucchini with SGA. Before that, we had some China with the song Jin. And before we had Show Me the Body, more. Who was it? More Mother Earth Eater and Denzel Curry with In a Grave. And then I started off my set with JPEG Mafia with Baby I'm Bleeding. Anyways, I see a lot of people cosplaying out today. Very cool. Haven't been to fan, like, I'm not even sure if I'm supposed to say, like, the convention name. But there's a convention going on today, and I see a lot of people cosplaying, and it's all pretty fire, in my opinion. Last time I went, I think it was in 2018, and I cosplayed as Mei from Overwatch, specifically Pajame, that specific skin. That was pretty fun. It's been quite a while since I've been to that convention. And of course, I would be cosplaying something from Overwatch, considering I'm constantly talking about it. Yeah, anyways, I've been watching an old anime that I used to watch as a kid. I've only ever watched it in the dub, and I'm watching it for the first time subbed. The anime is called Ghost Hunt. And I gotta say, the sub is so much better than the dub. And I'm sorry, I only watched the dub because my friend's dyslexic and gotta watch things in dub for her, which is totally fine, you know. But like back in like the 2010s, I would say, where a lot of the dubbing was kind of iffy. I mean, maybe it just kind of ranges in every time period, I guess. I don't know. But anyways, Ghost Hunt's pretty cool. Definitely a lot more spookier to watch at night. Definitely. Not like super, but in my opinion, but if you're not very good with horror in general, then maybe steer away from it. I don't know. Anywho, I'm gonna be playing some Ego Break with the song Who Knows? Only on 90.5 FM KSJS, San Jose Ground Zero Radio.
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0: maniac off Zanzibar, sack like Santa Claus that put you in the figure four. My literature is like I wrote it in silver, and you're on the podium with speech of rhodium. Yep, it's like a leech on my work. Tried to kill the, strangled them and choked them. After she was done, I looked down at my, like she really ain't mean it. I'm anemic with the ink. You a Stevie Wonder blink. I take a piss in the same sink you wash dishes with. You're illiterate, your Bisquick sauce. 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I eat so many shrimp, I got iodine poison. So my, cause I look like Roy Orbison. 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One was chubby, one was ugly. Whack as hell.
1: This can be real, I'm in a dream. I don't have skin, I just shine. 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
0: Psycho, crazy, deranged. Spitting on tracks like oncoming train. Vocal lay down like tower of burning flame. Sipping gasoline made of coal.

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7: 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So sorry I fumbled that. I guess I can't speak today. Don't know what's up with that. Oh, you know what? Perhaps it's because I didn't bring any water today and I'm kind of parched. Perhaps I should have hydrated so I wouldn't have died over here. Anyways, that was Danny Brown with Belly of the Beast featuring Obong Jayar, I think, is how that is pronounced, the name of the artist. Yeah. If you didn't catch what I started off with our medium for the month, which is Ego Break with Who Knows. Yeah, right now I'm just thinking about what to do because I still have that L drawing that I'm still finishing up for my friend. I think that's what I'm going to be working on because it's been a couple months. No, actually it's been a month, about a month and a half, perhaps. Somewhere around that. I did promise that I would draw it and I'm over here not drawing it. Don't know what's wrong with me. But gonna be putting on some. Uh-oh, what happened to the discs over here? Okay, well, considering I can't play that, I guess I'll be playing some Corilingo because. What the heck? You know, this is why I should be prepared. Otherwise, I would have noticed that a CD went missing. Unless I put it in somewhere. And I didn't even realize it. Nope. I don't think so. Yeah. What the heck? What the heck? Who lost the CD? That's what I want to know. Where did it go? Or did it... I don't think I placed it anywhere. I literally just brought it out. Okay, well, I guess I'm not playing the featured artist, or the correct one, at least. Because I guess the CD is missing. What do I do? Oh, well. Okay, I guess I'll just play something else. Coralingo, this last month. Featured artist for our rotation. I'm gonna figure out what happened to the CD in a moment, but considering that I have to play something, I guess I'll play some Coralingo. Change up the vibes a bit. I guess I will play See You Later On when it decides to load. Because, of course, nothing has to go my way right now. Lovely. Okay, there we go. It's all loaded up. Okay, I'm just gonna be in here drawing and also figuring out what happened to our featured artist CD. Which, by the way, is Smoke Dope 2016 with the album The Come Down. Some good stuff on that album. So I'm gonna try and look for that. But for now, here's Coralingo with See You Later On. Only on 90.5 FM, KSJS, San Jose, Ground Zero Radio.

I can change my plans for the evening if need be. 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Eyeballs, all three. And I don't really do this that often. But I can just think where I'm at the moment. I'm traveling now for a moment with you. Every second I cherish it more than the last one, cause I'm getting closer to you.

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0: Ew, like, oh my gosh, what was that? 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Mm-hmm. That's right, 24 hours a day, 7 days a week, 365 days a year, nonstop. Hey man, you better give me back my needle for somebody to get hurt up in here. I always keep my needles clean because by sharing them, you might get some disease, herpes,
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4: right. That was Bleed or Blood with I Heart Seals. And then before we had some JPEG Mafia with Ex-Military. And then TG Black with Teflon. Soulchild with Honey. Dram's Quaalude featuring Dram. And I'm going to be playing some... actually, I already played that one. So maybe not that one. How about some Ghostface Kush? And we're gonna go with Greened Out in LA. Sounds fun. All right. Only on 90.5 FM, KSJS, San Jose, Ground Zero Radio. Oh, and you've been tuned in to the Barbed Wire with me, your DJ, Postmodern Sleaze. I'm gonna be having a name change starting next week. Gonna go by Baby Ghoul, DJ Baby Ghoul, because why not? Anyways, gonna really think about what I want to change the show name to be entirely, but perhaps for another day I will think about that one. Anyways, here's Ghostface Kush with Greened Out in LA.

I blast my tune. 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

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High times when I low, low. Shawty wanna come kick it, lost in them bright eyes in my dojo. Like high time for them low, low. Shawty wanna come kick it, lost in them bright eyes in my dojo. Last week was the last time tripping that hard. 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GT3, I used to ride bus, I guess it's clutch. I just wanna feel it's my touch. A bag of runs with a take, feeling my Dutch. 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Honestly, it's feeling like a dream. 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

my chance, though. 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
1: Very cool, very cool. Yeah, so that was Doja Cat with Balut. Before we had some Vince Staples with Lemonade. And, yeah, right now, gonna be playing... Actually, I have no idea what I'm going to be playing, so I don't know why I sounded ready to announce that. Probably... Ooh. Some Kelsey with the song Vendetta. That sound good? Yeah, let's do that one. Alright. I haven't even, started on the drawing that I said I was going to do earlier, 50 minutes ago. Because it's so close to being finished, but I think doing line work is what's killing me. I don't know why I put too much time into that. Perhaps maybe I should chill on the line work. I'm focusing too much on that. Just start coloring. Because why not? If nobody knows what I'm drawing right now, I'm drawing L from Death Note. Because I'm doing a drawing thing with my friend. Where they draw one thing, and then I draw another thing. And then we combine it together. Anywho, we'll see how this turns out. Gonna be playing Vendetta now, from Kelsey. Only on 90.5 at... Sorry, I'm getting tongue-tied right now. I really need some water, that's for sure. Yeah, only on 90.5 FM, KSJS, San Jose, Ground Zero Radio, and you've been tuned into the Barbed Wire.

Yo, what's up? That was Laid with the song Signs. Before I had some Scotty with Emma Brolin. Before some Denzel Curry, Tia Kareen, and ASAP Ferg with The Scythe. Yeah. And then also JPEG Mafia with his new song, Baby Girl. No, I didn't change my name, my DJ name, because of the song. Of course not. Wouldn't do that. Wouldn't change my DJ name over a song, considering my DJ name is also named after a song. Anywho, I'm gonna be playing a medium from our rotation for the month. Trying to see what's one that I haven't picked yet. Tip of my what? Tip of my fingers. Okay. Yeah, let's go with that one. Tip of my fingers from Akimbo Fours. I think that's how the name is, how the artist's name is pronounced. I don't know. But yeah, it's Akimbo, and then a 4, and then an S. So I assume that's how it's pronounced. Anyways, tip of my fingers. Only on 90.5 FM, KSJS, San Jose, Ground Zero Radio.

assumption, but that's my conjunction. 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
1: Did you know that in 2023 alone, California had over 1,200 pedestrian and cyclist traffic fatalities? When you're driving, always make sure to be on the lookout for pedestrians, cyclists, or wildlife that could cross your path. It could happen anytime. Also, reduce speed and avoid any potential distractions while driving too. 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How do you stay safe on the road? Brought to you by the concerned staff at 90.5 KSJS. Sorry for coughing in between that. I guess I just started wheezing all randomly over here. I don't know why. Perhaps it's a little dusty in here. And my lungs just decided it's time to close up on you. Or something. I don't know. Yeah, so that was Dochi with Stanka, P-O-O-H. I have to spell that one out because it sounds like a different word and I can't say it on air. Yeah, I think that's pretty much it. So, I'm gonna be playing Smoke Dope 2016 for realsies this time. And, this is from his album, The Come Down. This is the featured album for the month. But, gonna be playing Be My Zombie, ninth track out of the album. yeah. That's pretty much all I have right now. Because, as you can hear, I'm kind of dying right now. Because I just used my inhaler, like, probably a minute before I went on air. Because, you know, timing. Right? When I start wheezing. anywho. Gonna be playing Be My Zombie from Smoke Dope 2016. Only on 90.5 FM, KSJS, San Jose, Ground Zero Radio. Oh, and you've been tuned into the Barbed Wire, by the way, if you didn't catch that.

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4: Hello. So, that was Nate X with Geeking Beauty. Then before that, we had some Shay Noir and Ice Cold Bishop with the song Greek Scholar, Kenny Version. Then we had some Gilla with Same Game, then Fang with Princess, Latina with Trends, Tia Kareen with Lotto, which, if nobody caught that, Tia Kareen sampled Sailor Moon for that song. Anyways, thought I'd let y'all know about that one. I'm gonna be playing one of our heavy songs in our rotation. Gotta actually pick it, actually, because once again, I'm just never prepared. So, 1300 Saint. That's what I'm gonna go with. 1300 Saint with the song Shells. 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

0: Our next number is dedicated to him. Ladies and gentlemen, I'll never smile again.
1: Yeah. Yeah. Yeah.

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1: 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Yeah. Never let them expect your next move type stuff. Okay, so I just played some Floyo with Make It Bang and some China with Asia Black Market. And then I had played some Jalen hashtag VLM with Retail Therapy. And I think I played something else, but I don't think I put it in there. No, it's now lost media. I think. Yeah, I missed one. Okay, well. Oh well. Anyways. Sorry, right now I'm just thinking about what to play next because that's what I gotta do. Which, I think I'm gonna go with Baby Bartier with each... hold on. Each of My Pockets. Yeah. Each of My Pockets. By Baby Bartier. Bartier? I think so. Anyhow. I am gonna continue my drawing because I am nearly done with the line work. Because you know what? I'm just not gonna worry about how the lines look on here. What does Bob Ross say? Happy little accidents. Let's just consider it that. Anyways, hopefully I'll get to finish my light. No, sorry, not light. L, I'm literally looking at him. How did I say light? You know, I think it's because they have similar hair structure. If I kind of think about it, Elle kind of has like longer black hair, just a little bit, but they're both like emo hair, like early 2000s emo hair. Enough of my ranting, or not ranting, but like yapping. Here's Baby Bartier with Each of My Pockets, only on 90.5 FM KSJS San Jose, Ground Zero Radio.

Okay, and that was Easy and Yit with the song Never Enough. Before, I played some Dom 2 Times with the song Need to Vent featuring Samara Sin. Then before that, we had some Mercury with Need a Light. Triple X with Fool's Wit. And JPEG Mafia and Danny Brown with Garbage Bail. Garbage Pail Kid. Don't know why that was a tongue twister for a moment. Right now I'm gonna be playing one of our mediums for our rotation for this month. I'm gonna be playing some Jakari with Called Up. Can't think of much because right now I am very much hungry, thinking about food, how I'm gonna get that food, and I think I'm very food oriented right now. Anywho, here is Called Up, only on 90.5 FM KSJS San Jose, Ground Zero Radio.

0: skills and what it takes to become the best hip-hop disc jockey in all the Bay Area? 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Check it. 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
2: 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Okay, so that was Millie Smoke with D&D. Before that, we had some, what was it? H09909, Bad Vibes, Bald Ego Brittany. Bald Eagle Brittany, yeah. Yeah, we had that. All right. Well, right now I have to play a Smoke Dope 2016 song. And I think today I'm gonna be going with Let's go with Banshee. I haven't played that, or at least I don't think I've played Banshee before. Because so far, Smoke Dope 2016, The Come Down, has been in our featured artist for almost 2 months now. Pretty cool though. Got some good stuff, like 15 songs on this album. Right now I'm just trying to play the second track. Okay, there we go. Finally loaded up. Alright, so here's Banshee from Smoke Dope 2016 from The Come Down. Only on 90.5 FM, KSJS, San Jose, Ground Zero Radio.

yourself. I might go fuck around and put a gold grill in my. I might go fuck around and fly out of west, some out of town. Even though I'm from the east, they sent my ass down south.

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2: Hi. That was Diamond with Chanel and Camel Crush. We had also Bella with Breeze, and Armani Caesar with Queen City, TG Black, Can't Stand It, and Soulchild with South. Currently, gonna be playing some... actually, right now I gotta be playing something from our heavy rotations, which I think I'm gonna go with Laid with the song Signs. Let me just make sure I didn't play this. Imagine this is actually the missing media song that I was like, oh, I can't find it. Only one way to find out. 1, 2, 3, 4, 5. Okay, if there's 5 more. Yeah, okay, that makes about sense. So, I guess I'm gonna be playing some Laid with the song Signs. 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

thinking I'ma die soon. I ain't gonna lie, it was right after the blood moon. I was like, big move. That was kinda dark, huh? I ain't wanna scare you. I'ma just prepare you. I'm a double dog, I ain't really wanna dare you. But I'm still prepared to. And let you know that you got yourself into. I've been thinking I'ma die soon, ayy. I ain't gonna lie, it was right after the blood moon, ayy. I was like, big moon, ayy. That was kinda dark, huh? I ain't wanna scare you, wait. I'ma just prepare you.

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1: 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All right. So that was Shay Noir with Show and Tell featuring Love the Genius. And before that, we have some China with 12819. And China Streets, and 183rd with Bernadine's Rage. Gonna be playing OK Surf with the song Go Get Some Money. That's right. Gonna be playing that. As I play that, I'm gonna watch some more of that anime Ghost Hunt. Gonna try and complete it. I'm kidding. I think there's like 25 or 26 episodes in one season. I think I'm only like halfway through. About halfway through. Anyways, gonna play Go Get Some Money from OK Surf. Only on 90.5 FM KSJS. San Jose, Ground Zero Radio, and you've been tuned into The Barbed Wire with me, your DJ, Postmodern Sleaze. But I'm gonna have a name change next week. All right.

know what I mean? And I feel like if you walk by a street and you was walking on concrete and you saw roads growing out of concrete, even if it had messed up pedals and it was a little, you know, to the side, you would marvel at just seeing a rose grow through concrete. So why is it that when you see some ghetto kid grow out of all of the dirtiest circumstances and he can talk and he can sit across from you, make you smile, make you cry, make you laugh, all you can talk about is my dirty rose, my dirty stems, and how I'm leaning crooked to the side. You can't even see that I came up out of

All right, that was Vax with the song Race featuring Slayer. Before that, I played some JPEG Mafia with New Black History featuring Vince Staples. Some Big Chico with the song Gacy. Ants Alive with the song Cutlery. And Denzel Curry, Tia Carine, and ASAP Ferg with Hot One. Yeah, all right. Well, now I'm going to be playing a medium. All right. Let me find one, actually, because, like, I'm not sure if I could find one right now. Oh, actually, I haven't played this one yet, which is Lil Rose, Babyface Ray, and Tony Snow, Yeah, Tony Snow with Blow Your Advance. So I'm going to be playing some of that. Blow Your Advance from Lil Rose and Babyface. Yeah. Okay, I'm going to play that. And I'm also going to be watching some Ghost Hunt some more. And not the ones where it's real people. I'm talking about, like, the anime Ghost Hunt. Anyway, I hope anybody out there at Fanime is having fun. Seems pretty lit. Anyways, here's the song.

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1: 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Okay. That was JPEG Mafia with What the Hip Hop Heck Is This? And then I played some Lil Rose with a Blow Your Advance, for if you didn't catch that. Okay. Right now I'm just thinking about this episode. I'm like 16 minutes in. I'm already having flashbacks for this one specific, I guess, arc. Well, okay, so the show is basically like each case is like a file or whatever. And right now it's on three. Technically four, because the third one was like a filler or whatever. But it didn't really count. So I guess like this is technically file three. Anyways, really good. Though I am remembering how sad this file was. So that's gonna be great. Totally intended on crying tonight, right? No, I did not. I mean, it can't be as bad as like the first episode of Pluto. Now that one is a tearjerker. In case anybody hasn't seen Pluto, that one, I don't know what's worse. I think it's episode six of Pluto. Anybody remember? Anybody recoiled when I said that? Yeah, you know what I'm talking about. Anyways, I'm so sorry for anybody who I just like triggered there for a moment, because like, yeah, no, that one was probably hands down probably one of the worst devastating episodes ever that I've seen. And I've seen Full Metal Alchemist, both the original and the remake. You know what episode I'm talking about. That one was sad too. But something about Pluto in that episode in and itself was just so, I was sobbing. I actually couldn't stop crying for the entire day after watching that. I was so devastated. I had to put the show down. I was like, I can't be this distraught over fictional characters. Anyways, so here's some more Smoke Dope 2016 with, I'm literally looking at the album name. The Calm Down. There we go. Let's go with number 5 with Smoking Kills. By the way, if you didn't know, Smoking Kills. Yeah. Anyway, sorry about anybody who got sad about me reminding you of that specific episode. So sorry. Anyways, here's Smoking Kills by Smoke Dope 2016. Only on 90.5 FM KSJS San Jose, Ground Zero Radio, and you've been tuned into the Barbed Wire.

Lamar, what's poppin', sis? I know we about to pull up on this function tonight. I know you on your chrysalis-ish, you know, but it's time to come outside for a little bit. Spread your wings a little bit. You know what? I'm about to send the car for you.

0: Yes.
1: Hello. That was E-Man Europe with Chrysalis, and I accidentally played a little bit of something else. But don't worry about it. Maybe I'll play it later. But before E-Man Europe with Chrysalis, we had TG Black with So Bad, one of the song I said to listen to if you were listening in on last week. Yeah, she finally uploaded it on YouTube and I put it on my rotation. So good. Anyways, that was So Bad. And then before that we had Jerry with Dream, and then 4-5 with Trap in Pajamas. And right now I'm gonna be playing a heavy, which is gonna be Yukon with a Fake ID. Yeah. Yeah, right now I'm trying to put some things away as well while I am finishing up the last 19 minutes of my show before Flashback Oldies comes in and takes over. Yeah, that'll be fun. If you guys want to tune in to or stick around for their show. They play a lot of good stuff around this hour, or, well, not around this hour, but, like, after my hour, you know? Because I'm playing my stuff right now. But, anywho, I'm going to be playing Fake ID. Only on 90.5 FM, KSJS, San Jose, Ground Zero Radio, and you've been tuned into The Barbed Wire with me, your DJ, Postmodern Sleaze.

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1: 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Okay, that was Junie with Withdrawal. Had some Soul Child with Manifesto. K3 with Alice at Magic. And then Yukon with Fake ID. So the next song that I'm going to be playing is Santa. Oh Santa, I believe is the artist's name. I'm going to be playing I Want My Heart Back. After that, I am going to be playing one last JPEG Mafia song for the night. Hopefully you guys listened to the entire album of Peggy's new album, Experimental Rap, because it's really good. So far, I've got a few that I have liked. I mean, aside from Baby Girl is definitely one that I really love, but you know what? And I think because we're going to have, what's it called? The Flashback Oldies coming on, so I'm going to be playing as the final song for the night with JPEG Mafia and Danny Brown with the song Hermanos. So, yeah. All right. Thank you for tuning in. Next week, you'll hear what my new DJ name will be. Gonna keep the show name, but I'm gonna think of something else, definitely, for sure. Yeah, thanks for tuning in. 90.5 FM, KSJS, San Jose, Ground Zero Radio.

I've named this one JPEG because I like JPEGs for the resolution, the color, the size, and the everything about JPEGs I like.

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1: I hear you went down, down, down, down, down. 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

0: Ooh.
1: Yeah, she's got the devil in her heart, by golly. That's, I guess that's not a good place to have them, but hey.
2: Three 1963 songs from the Beatles, often found in mono, but thanks to James Manzoni, we've got some stereo versions there. Devil in Her Heart, just an LP cut in November of 63, but during Beatlemania in April of 64, guess who? WMEX and KQV both had Devil in Her Heart at number one by the Beatles.
1: Yeah, pretty cool stuff.
2: Also just an LP cut, You Really Got a Hold on Me, Beatles covering that Motown classic. And in November of 63, number six on WMEX when Beatlemania started happening. So WMEX in Boston, right on top of the whole Beatles situation.
1: Yeah, they were on top of things then, not so much now. But
2: and it started off with Boys, an LP cut in March of 63, and that actually eventually was a single in October of 65. That was a B-side for the Beatles, and Boys at that point, a big 102 in the U.S., but number 32 in Canada.
1: Yeah, pretty cool stuff.
2: So there you go, three Beatles, a somewhat rare stereo for you.
1: Yeah, pretty cool.
2: With such weirdities, it must only mean one thing. It must be the Saturday-Sunday edition of Friday Flashbacks. Over there on my extreme left would be the Bay Area Radio Hall of Fame pioneer, Dennis Terry.
1: And the KSJS pioneer, only 3 years my junior, and that would be Ross Hartman. Yeah,
2: as far as radio experience goes, sure.
1: Yeah,
2: and in fact,
1: at least time here anyway.
2: And overall experience, we're about even, because I started my radio career in 1976, and yours started in, what, 74-ish?
1: Yeah, 74. I started at KRVE, of all things.
2: Well, a lot of people got their starts there.
1: Another station that's been through all kinds of things. I kind of made a reference to Wemix, because they've been making some changes, but KRVE was an interesting station, not at all like Wemix. Wemix had a rich history. KRVE didn't have any kind of real unique history that I can point to. Maybe the biggest thing would be, and not many people remember this probably, I've heard stories about it, I was too young to remember it, but KSJO-FM was originally at 95.3 where KRVE was. So KSJO-FM, then that frequency was dark for a few years, and they came on. I do remember this very well. When I was a kid, they came on in the mid-60s as KLGS. Good call letters for Las Gatos.
2: Yeah, Las Gatos, absolutely.
1: KLGS and a couple of guys, Dick Ingram and his dad, Don. Dick and Don used to own the station. Nice guys. I used to chat with them, and I have some good memories of that radio station. It wasn't around very long. Oh, yeah. Then it became KTAO, and then finally KRVE, and eventually KRTY.
2: Yeah. And the Cat in Los Gatos, I'm kind of a modern rocker.
1: Oh, that's
2: in the
1: right. I forgot
2: there.
1: About that. Yeah. How could I do that? Yeah, it was, yeah, that's right. So when I say it was, KTAO, then it was...
2: KRVE became the Cat.
1: Yeah, well, KRVE became KTAO. And then KTAO, no, I'm sorry, I'm all backwards here.
2: Yes.
1: So LGS, and then KTAO, then KRVE. Yeah, then that became the Cat. And then we got to KRTY, which is kind of fun. And now it's something else. It's K-Love, but I don't actually know off the top of my head what the call letters are. I don't keep track of all those K-Love stations. It's just a big, huge network of stations and translators all over the nation. So I've forgotten what the call letters are there. But that station's been through some interesting stuff, but never a legendary station, where WMEX was a legendary top 40 station back in the day.
2: Yeah.
1: So that was actually pretty cool. And they've made a bunch of changes. And without getting real involved, let's just say they've delocalized the station, gotten rid of all their local talent. And I don't know. That to me, that's just never too exciting. When you have local people on the air and new owner takes over, well, I understand they got to do some cost-cutting, but this is just kind of unfortunate. All the local guys just got let go this past week, and it's just kind of unfair. That includes our buddy Jeff Lawrence, who used to do some neat countdowns on the weekends on WMEX, and he would have trivia on every song he played, and it was kind of a neat countdown, and we're not going to have that anymore because he was one of the people that got blown out, so... The new owners, Local Media Boston, headed by a guy named Tyler Nye. Good luck. He made this station real exciting now.
2: Well, the ratings may not move much, but at least he's going to be looking at the profit and loss statement.
1: Yeah, he will. They got the True Oldies channel with Scott Shannon, and that's all they got 24 hours a day. They got no other jocks on. They've taken all their specialty shows away, like the Countdown. So
2: yeah, too bad.
1: Not much reason to listen to it anymore, but we'll see what happens with the ratings. I'll be watching it because I'll be interested to see what happens with the ratings. They sure haven't got much business on the air. I don't hear many locals spots at all.
2: That's true. You can tell how well the commercial station's doing by how many commercials they've got.
1: Yeah, yeah. And they don't have very many. They have a lot of PSAs and promo. They have some things like concerts at sea, but those are, talking to my buddy Mark in Monterey, because they do that at Canby Wine. Those are normally trade-outs. You run the spots and then...
2: you take the cruise.
1: Yeah, in the case of Canby Wine, the owner and his wife get to go on the cruise. Yeah. So some of the stuff's trade-outs. They've only got like... and I bet these are trades too. They've only got two restaurants on the air that
2: they can go and have dinner at and not have to pay the tax.
1: Two restaurants, and they just don't have much business. So I don't think they're going to do well. I certainly don't wish the guy luck, because I find it disappointing when owners come in and blow a bunch of local people out. The station's got a local feel, which it certainly had back in the day.
2: Sure.
1: When they had all live jocks, and at least they had a local feel here. Now it's just all syndication all the time. So who needs it? It's just my opinion.
2: That's your opinion. Okay. So, yes, radio and oldies combined together between now and 2 a.m. Live DJs. And we've got a spotlight on Dr. Hook. And you might remember we did Dr. Hook back, I believe, in January. We're doing it again because one of the lead singers, Dennis LaCorriere, passed away on Monday after a bout with kidney disease. And you might think Ray Sawyer, the guy with the eye patch, was the big singer on all the Dr. Hook songs. No. Actually, Ray Sawyer sings on a few, but it's mainly Dennis LaCorriere who sings most of the big Dr. Hook hits. And it is an Italian name. Some people have trouble with it. So I dug deep and found a Zoom interview from 2019, Dennis, where Dennis himself talks about his name and how to pronounce it. And in fact, that's ready to go in CD3.
1: Yeah, it's interesting. You'll hear him talk about that, where the name was originally LaCorriere. And that's what I thought it was when Ross spelled it to me. I guess it's an Italian thing. It can also be a French thing, where they take final consonants and make them silent. And I guess it was originally. And then he changed it to LaCorriere from LaCorriere. Yeah. I got a better one than that. There was a gal that I used to know, a nice gal, and she's passed away now some years ago, unfortunately. But she used to work at KSJO years ago, amongst other places, and her name was Ton Mastery. And she was telling me that her grandfather, I think grandfather or great-grandfather, and the family changed the name because they used to have a real long name. It was Mastrostefano.
2: Holy Toledo.
1: He changed the name to Mastery. They changed the name. Interesting. So from Ton Mastery, find out to Ton Mastery. But yeah, there's a neat name from the past. Ton Mastery, a nice gal. And she's been gone for a while. I don't know what she was doing later in her career. But years ago when KSJO was doing AOR, I used to chat with her. She's a neat lady.
2: All right. Very cool. So let's check it out. The late Dennis LaCorriere from a Zoom interview in 2019 talking about how to pronounce his name. So here he is right now on KSGS.
0: If you pronounce it in Italian, it's LaCorriere, and it means the courier, but it takes two hands to pronounce, and a lot of the times I'm playing guitar. So it's I've Americanized it. When I was a kid, it was pronounced every which way. I mean, in school, as soon as they paused, I'd get up because I knew it was me. And so sooner or later, when I had cause to have a last name, I asked by somebody in my family what it meant. And they said, well, it means the courier, the messenger. So I just kind of Americanized it into LaCorriere. And people still can't say it, so you can call me Dennis.
1: Oh, there it is. I thought we had a song tied to it.
2: Oh, no, you don't. We got to introduce the song. Dr. Hook, Ray Sawyer, had been kicking around for some time. Way back in 1962, Ray Sawyer, one of the founding members of Dr. Hook, had a solo single out on the Sandy label. I thought you'd like that, Dennis.
1: Yeah.
2: And in 1962, here's Ray Sawyer, You Gave Me the Right, as we kick off our Dr. Hook Spotlight, courtesy of 90.5 KSJS.

0: Yeah, and there you have a Dr. Hook song. It doesn't sound much like a Dr. Hook record, huh?
1: Well, it's Ray Sawyer's solo from 1962, You Gave Me the Right. Now, we'll get into some Dr. Hook that you'll recognize when he signed with the Columbia label. If you find a Dr. Hook greatest hits, make sure it crosses labels, because their early hits, a lot of Shel Silverstein compositions, are on the Columbia label. Then they go soft rock and sign with the Capitol label. So either it's a Columbia greatest hits or a Capitol greatest hits, or hopefully it's like Rhino or somebody cross licenses both labels.
0: Yeah, you have to find someone, and I haven't checked it out. I don't know if there's a package out there like that on Dr. Hook or not. But.
1: And if you want to get in real trouble, by 1980, they wrote the Casablanca label. So yeah. There's a third label in the mix.
0: Yeah, so you may have to get a few things to get all their hits. But
1: from their Columbia days, we got their breakthrough hit, Sylvia's Mother, top five in 1972. And while we're at it, the same year, they had a popular LP cut out called Maria Laveau.
0: Yeah.
1: I assume I have that French close. And L-A-V-A-U-X. So I'm guessing Laveau.
0: Yeah, it is. I've heard part of the song.
1: And as an LP cut, number 12 on KLWW out of Cedar Rapids, Iowa.
0: Ooh, KLWW. That's a neat call. Yeah. I was thinking of that it was Marie Laveau, but it's Laveau, actually.
1: Yeah, with a V.
0: Gotcha. Yeah, Laveau, yeah. There you go.
1: So those two in your future is part of our Dr. Hook spotlight, paying tribute to the late lead singer of that group, Dennis LaCourriere. Before we even get to that, Dennis, something you're going to like a lot.
0: Oh, okay.
1: I just burned it tonight, and I loaded the one cut, and I said, you know, Dennis Terry would really like this if we turned it into a double play. So I did.
0: There you go.
1: We're talking about Neon Philharmonic, Heidi Ho Princess.
0: Yeah, that's the one you never hear at all.
1: It's the one you never hear, number 94 in 1970. The part that I added at the last second is that same song in a left minus right remix.
0: Oh, okay. I don't know if I listened to it that way, so that'll be interesting.
1: Yeah, we've played it once before, but it's been years. So
0: yeah.
1: Since it's a fairly unknown song, we'll hit you with the hit version first, and then the left minus right remix, which eliminates a lot of the lead vocals. And so you get two versions with the same backing track of Heidi Ho Princess, and only here on the Dennis Terry Friday Flashbacks. Which
0: yeah, we're one of the only people that does that weird El Minasar stuff. And I know Radio Rick's heard us do it because he suggested, and I'm glad he did because it was excellent. He suggested 11 Spoonful song that we should do that too. And I told him, yeah, I play El Minasar stuff on the show. And he said, I know you do.
1: That and foreign language stuff and giving out lots of chart action are kind of our gimmicks.
0: Yeah. And we were talking about Jeff Lawrence at WMEX, and it's a shame that those countdowns are not on anymore because he was the only one of, and I'm not putting Rick down or Bob Mason because they all do good jobs, but he's the only one of those three that actually went to a lot of trouble to, I have to say it was a lot of trouble, at least once. You don't have to do it every time you do a countdown, but you've at least got to go to the trouble once. The first time you play a song, you're going to do research on the song or the artist, and you have to, because he had stories pretty much for every single song, so you have to do a whole bunch of research in order to.
1: You do it once, and then save it for all the other times you play it.
0: Yeah, that's right. You can save lots of parts of it that you can edit in, because he produced the thing at his home studio. And so, you know, that's... that's why it's unfortunate not to have those countdowns, because that made his countdowns unique over the other three. And I think one of the things Rick does is playing original versions of songs, and probably the most standard type countdown is the one that Bob Mason does. Again, I'm not putting him down, but he doesn't do a lot of trivia. He doesn't sample original versions of songs. It's just kind of a last week, this week kind of thing. But
1: he finds those rare West Michigan things, that's for sure.
0: Yeah, they do. And that's the cool thing about that station is they do play a lot of West Michigan music. And I've said this before, I think every area of the country probably had some local roots back in the 60s, certainly, because that's when a lot of it was going on, maybe even the 50s and the 70s, but certainly a lot of that was going on in the 60s, and you don't hear that on many stations. They don't go back and play their local hits, and they do that a lot in Grand Rapids. They did it on WGVU when they were on the air at the non-commercial station, and they carried it over to Real Oldies Music Radio, because Bob Becker and the guys are just running the same basic format they ran when they were WGVU.
1: Yeah.
0: So.
1: Cool.
0: Yeah, so that's pretty. So you get to hear some of this local West Michigan music. So all the countdowns had good things going, and I'm sorry about Jeff getting blown out with the rest of the guys. That's never too much fun to lose your gig.
1: Yeah.
0: But you know,
1: one door closes, another one opens.
0: Yeah, that's usually the way it works. Yeah, they'll land on their feet somewhere. But me and I have to try to stay in touch with Jeff through his Facebook page. Hopefully, he can get a job at another station where you can maybe do those countdowns. I don't know where that would be, because they have several music stations in Boston, even on AM, but no one's really doing any kind of countdown thing. Maybe some of those guys that got dumped can pitch another station and go oldies and go against Wimmix, which would be cool. And
1: well, I'm reminded of a funny line in the baseball movie Major League where Charlie Sheen, rookie player, gets cut. He's a pitcher.
0: Yeah.
1: And he blows up at the manager. He says, you're going to be sorry you cut me because I'm going to catch you on somewhere else. And every time we play you, I'm going to make sure to kick your ass. And then the manager tells him, actually, I didn't cut you. I think somebody is, you know, playing a joke on you. And then the rest was history.
0: Yeah, that's pretty wild.
1: But the manager said, I like that. I like that spirit in a player.
0: Yeah, pretty cool. Yeah. So we'll see what happens. But I hope that he ends up somewhere and is maybe able to do the countdowns, because that was a unique thing. It was kind of fun to hear stories on a lot of those songs. You learn some pretty interesting things about some of these artists and some of the songs, and it's be kind of too bad not to hear that anymore.
1: Well, the interesting thing we got coming up out of the break, it will be that minor Neon Philharmonic song. Yes, the Morning Girl People with a follow-up single, Heidi Ho Princess. And then the remix that we did ourselves, the left minus right remix,
0: where
1: the
0: fun
1: lead vocal kind of goes away. And then after that, a couple from our spotlight artist, Dr. Hook. That's all in your future. But first, you a Spartan? What do you want?
0: Oh, I'm sorry. I was just going to say, what was that great Spoonful song that Rick recommended to us? You probably remember it.
1: I don't remember.
0: Well, I figured it was good. It was really good, though, because I think you got to hear lots of vocals. And now a lot of Al-Manasar, you hear very little vocal except background vocal. I think in that one, you got to hear a lot of the lead vocal and without much of the instrumentation.
1: Okay.
0: I think I haven't heard it in a while, but it was quite a good recommendation. Now I've forgotten what it was.
1: Oh, that's the nice thing about iTunes. You can search for Love and Spoonfell, L-R, and the right thing will come up.
0: Yeah, it probably will, because we've done it. So yeah, it'll come up in your database. So.
1: I'm writing on my hand, Love and Spoonfell.
0: Yeah.
1: That's all the reminder I need.
0: Yeah, it was a good one.
1: All right, so that's coming up this next Friday.
0: Yeah, that'll be fun. And a couple, I'll tell you later, because I got to think of what they were. I've heard a couple, I can think of one right at the top of my head. A couple of interesting songs I heard on one of the stations I was listening to recently. Haven't played this in a while, The Birds, Have You Seen Her Face? That's one that you don't hear too often. And there was another one that I've momentarily forgotten. It'll probably come back to me. But this, just things that, you know, they're not unheard of, but things that you
1: they're not heard
0: hear
1: enough.
0: Yeah, you just don't hear them very often. You hear a lot of Bird stuff, but you don't hear Have You Seen Her Face too often.
1: All right. A favorite of Craig Bowers, I dare say.
0: Probably is, yeah. That's a pretty good one.
1: All right, so two Neon Philharmonics, different versions of the same song, and then a couple from our spotlight artist, Dr. Hook, in a sec. But first, are you a Spartan who needs help with a paper, or struggling with a concept, or just want a structured study environment? 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

0: Woof.
1: My Mikey. Oh, there's my Mikey.
0: Yeah.
1: I mean, I've been sort of hitting the wrong buttons here on the
0: A Dr. Hook song you're not going to hear very often. Never a single.
1: Yeah.
0: Just a popular LP cut, Maria Laveau. In 1972, number 12 on KLWW at Cedar Rapids, Iowa, back when Top 40s occasionally played feature album cuts.
1: Yeah, the station's Top 46 would do that from time to time.
0: Before that, the big breakthrough hit for Dr. Hook, Sylvia's Mother, Top 5 in 1972. And it was quite a change, Dennis, when you change from Columbia to Capitol. Not only do you change producers, but they like moved away from the Shel Silverstein novelty songs and became more of a soft rock group.
1: Yeah, it's true. A little bit more stuff like that.
0: And that's exactly the song I'm looking at. That's about right. A little bit more.
1: Years, I think, is another one.
0: Yeah. Walk Right In.
1: Well, that was a little rocky, but...
0: Sharing the Night Together,
1: yeah,
0: All the Time of the World.
1: Yeah.
0: My favorite title, When You're in Love with a Beautiful Woman, It's Hard.
1: Yeah. Yeah, it often works that way, doesn't it?
0: Sexy Eyes, of course. Yeah, all those soft rockers are on the Capitol label.
1: Yeah, yeah.
0: But we're still in the Columbia era as we pay tribute to the late lead singer, Dennis LaCorriere of Dr. Hook. And you're probably thinking, no, I filed all my records under H because that guy with the eye patch, his real last name is Hook. No, no, no. The story I heard was they had just formed the band and they're about to play a concert. And the manager of the club says, you guys got to, you know, we got to introduce somebody. You got to come up with a name. Well, Ray Sawyer already had the eye patch. And somebody in the band said, you know, you kind of look like that guy from Peter Pan, you know, that Captain Hook. And so then they said, all right, that's it. We'll call ourselves Dr. Hook. And the rest was history.
1: Yeah, pretty cool stuff.
0: File them under D because Dr. Hook is a group name.
1: Yeah, there you go.
0: And we'll pass on flashback classic trivia at this time. We're playing Name That Tune, and all the customers at Flashback are guessing, you know, the snippet of the song that I'm playing. And I think we put on, you know, probably When You're in Love with a Beautiful Woman. Somebody raised their hand, so I stopped the music, and they guessed correctly. That was, they got the title correct. Yes, they did.
1: Yes.
0: When You're in Love with a Beautiful Woman by Dr. Hook and the Medicine Cabinet.
1: Yes.
0: Well, close enough. It's Medicine Show.
1: Yeah, Medicine Cabinet. That's a good one.
0: Yeah, we like that one. Old Flashback Records history. More Dr. Hook in a little bit, but out of the break, what do we have? Oh, this should be interesting. There's that one, or there's this one. We'll do the Kinks, courtesy of James Mazzoni, a stereo version of Set Me Free, which you don't see too often. That's from 1965, number 23 in the U.S., number 9 in the U.K., number 12 in the Netherlands, and hey, number 2 in Canada. So Set Me Free by the Kinks in stereo. That's out of the break. But let's see. You have no reminder. Just play that thing over there. I need some scary music.
1: All right. Well, let's take a listen to our... promo for our Monday morning guy here.
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0: Well, the wider shade of pale there from Proko Harum, by golly. Yeah.
1: And, oh, by golly, it's in stereo, which is pretty rare for the hit version. Thanks to James Mazzoni for that, part of the Mazzoni files. And that fade at the end always bothered me because it's not
0: it's
1: really
0: kind of a fast fade, yeah.
1: Yeah, it's a fast fade, and it's not on, like, the refrain of the song, but that's the way it is, folks. Yeah. All 4 minutes and 1 second of Proko Harum's Whiter Shade of Pale. And not only top five on the pop charts, get this, Dennis, True Blue-Eyed Soul for Proko Harum. This is after they fixed the R&B charts. Whiter Shade of Pale, number 22 R&B in 1967.
0: Yeah, we played their other one, Conquistador, yesterday. That was kind of fun.
1: Yeah, so you're covered on your really big Proko Harum hits. Out of the break, it's back to our spotlight, paying tribute to the late Dennis LaCourriere. And a lot of the, in fact, between now and what, 12:10, Dennis, they're all double plays. So
0: yeah.
1: If Dennis only plays one Dr. Hook song, get on the phone and start yelling at him. We have the big monster hit for them, the cover of the Rolling Stone out of the break. And the big question being, did they ever get on the cover of the Rolling Stone?
0: I think they did. Huh?
1: And they did.
0: Yeah.
1: Rolling Stone cheated a little bit because it wasn't a photo. It was a drawing of the group. And the headline reads, Old What's-Their-Names finally get on the cover.
0: That's pretty cool.
1: So they finally did get on the cover. But yeah, cover of the Rolling Stone. And we got the B-side as well. Kind of a country-ish thing. Queen of the Silver Dollar. That was a pick hit on KJCK out of Junction City.
0: Yeah, and when I heard that the other day, and thank God I just remembered it now because I almost forgot. I remember the original artist, and I remembered it again now, and I was almost going to tell you that we should play that one, and it completely slipped my mind. But the hit version on the country stations was Dave and Sugar.
1: Oh, yeah.
0: I used to hang out at Keene hang out with some of the jocks I knew at Keene and K-Bay many years ago, and hang out with some of the Keene guys doing the country thing, and they used to play the Dave and Sugar song, Queen of the Silver Dollar. I used to hang out with Kit Snell, Steve Snell's son. Kit used to be on the evening. And, we go down and hang out with him, and he'd play neat songs like that one, The Queen of the Silver Dollar by Dave and Sugar. Pretty good song, and I meant to play that. Anyway, I just forgot to mention it.
1: All right, well, I dare say that version, much better known than the Dr. Hook version, which was just a B-side and with a regional airplay, but it's good at least to hear the song.
0: Yeah, maybe we'll try to sneak that in for you in the next several weeks. We can either back it up with Dr. Hook or just play it by itself.
1: Yeah, sure. I'll add that to the stuff I'm writing on my hand. I better not wash my hand or all of the show's songs for next week will be washed away.
0: Yeah. You're trying to think of some unusual things that you don't say that I've heard recently that you don't hear too often.
1: Yeah.
0: I've been just kind of listening to some different oldie stations, and I don't even always remember where I've heard them, but it jumps out at me when you hear a song like Have You Seen Her Face by the Birds, because that's just not one that you hear much.
1: Yeah. And also in there, it was a Nat King Cole, kind of a forgotten mid-60s oldie of yours. I Don't Want to Be Hurt Anymore. And I can't help it. At that time, he was suffering from cigarette smoking and cancer.
0: Yes.
1: And I'm wondering if, you know, the cancer treatments, which can be quite painful, maybe he was saying, I don't want to be hurt anymore.
0: Yeah, I don't know. I haven't listened to the lyrics close. I don't know if it was about him or about, just about some relationship.
1: It's probably about a relationship, but in his particular case, it certainly could apply to his health situation.
0: Yeah, he would have probably recorded his last song sometime in 64, I believe, because it was February 15th, if I'm not mistaken. It was either the 13th or the 15th. I think it was February 15th of 65 we lost him.
1: Well, I believe it was the 15th because my grandmother died on the same day.
0: Oh, my gosh.
1: I've told this story before.
0: Was that a Monday? I thought it was a Monday.
1: And my mom is, you know, in the waiting room at the Iowa hospitals, waiting to find out if her, you know, mom has passed on or not. And all she hears on the, you know, Muzak system over the radio is Nat Cole songs.
0: Oh, yeah, there you go.
1: So every time she heard Nat Cole, she thought about the passing of her own mother.
0: Oh, yeah. Yeah, I'm going to say that was a Monday. That may be wrong, but if it was right next to my smart speaker, I could find out. That's another

0: The hit version is Fingertips Part 2.
1: Oh, yeah, yeah.
0: And I've always wondered, well, what does Part 1 sound like? Well, we're going to answer that for you. We're going to play Part 1 and Part 2.
1: Yeah, I think it is one. This appears one long cut, I think.
0: One long cut, almost 6 minutes long. So that'll be into the next hour after we get through our Dr. Hook double play. That's up in a sec. But first, did you know that KSJS is your one-stop shop for Spartan athletics? That's right. 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
1: Yeah, why not? 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
0: Yes, you do.
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1: And the weather looks, not too bad, really. It is going to be pretty nice for the next few days. A little cooler, though, tomorrow and Monday, Sunday and Monday, a little cooler. Then a gradual warm-up beginning on Tuesday. So should be pretty pleasant overall. A few degrees cooler on Sunday and Monday than it has been, and then a bit of a warm-up, like I said. And that'll keep basically the daytime highs up in the 70s and the overnight lows in the 50s. Right now we've got 5-9, 5-9-er KSJS degrees.
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1: Thanks, Bobby.
6: Don't touch me. 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Hey, Sugar. 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

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And the jesters, they flock around her, and they fight to win her favors and see which one

0: the smoky kingdom.
1: Dr. Hook, and yes, the Queen of the Silver Dollar, as we said, a cover of the David Sugar song. And what did we play? Cover the Rolling Stone, I think, before that one, if I'm not mistaken. Right here from 90.5 FM, KSJS, your Terry thing, happening in the radio. It's about 11 past the hour of 11 o'clock. Yes, 11:11, and it's time for some Stevie Wonder. Is that the right one? I think it is. Stevie Wonder, yeah. Fingertips. Yeah, part one and part two. The whole thing.
2: Ladies and gentlemen, now
1: Fingertips and the Fingers.
2: My album, The Jazz Soul of Little Stevie. The name of the song is called Fingertips. Now I want you to clap your hand. 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Yeah. 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Yeah. 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

I Can't Touch the Sun, the title on that one. That's the first half of our Dr. Hook double play. I Can't Touch the Sun, pretty good one from 72. Originally, it was an album cut. Then it was finally released as a single and got to number 36 on Capital Radio, one of the stations over in the UK. Now, let's hear the second half of that double dip. It's called Cookie and Lila.

0: Well, there it is. The whole story about Cookie and Lila. Dr. Hook music for you there from 90.5 FM KSJS. That was a hit on WKDA. WKDA, I think it was in Nashville, if I'm not mistaken. Might have been Memphis. I'm going to have to check that out. 25 minutes past the hour of 11 o'clock at 11:25 in the South Bay. And we'll be here, of course, until 2 o'clock live. We will actually have oldies for you all night long up until, let's see, what time? 6 in the morning, at least 6. I don't know if we have a fill-in in the morning. I know our morning, usual morning girl is not going to be here, so there may be someone filling in. If not, we could have oldies for you till 10, but we'll have oldies for you at least until 6 a.m. anyway.
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0: And thank you very much, my dear. And I've got Ross in the KSJS other room, the Mike Adams Lounge. By golly, Ross, what's happening over there anyway?
2: Hey, Dennis, here I am over in the Mike Adams Lounge.
0: Yeah, there you are.
2: Taking the oldies but goodies, live DJs, you and me, until 2 a.m.
0: Yes.
2: And then some kind of recorded archived rerun program that should be almost as fun.
0: Yeah, I think
2: as
0: so.
2: As the oldies continue till 6 a.m.
0: Yeah.
2: More oldies in a sec, but first, a quick reminder.
0: What do you got?
2: The students of San Jose State's Occupational Therapy Department want you to know about their rapidly growing field, which aims to help people recover from injuries and disabilities so they can do the things they want to do. 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This message is brought to you by 90.5 KSJS.

0: And then here's John the drummer on the drum. Where the hell is John? Oh, there you
1: are. Yeah, that's more like a boogie round.
0: I guess y'all know the rest of the fellas.

0: That cat's ridiculous.
1: Okay. Okay, yeah, there's that familiar laugh. We've heard that on another cut. That's number 27 on WHYZ. It's called Levitate. That's one you don't hear too often. And here's the second half of our Dr. Hook Double Dip. You don't hear this one too often either.
2: That's really tight.
3: You know, we worked a long time on that.
2: Yeah, hell, it really should be that tight. Let's try it again.

0: Very nice. Dr. Hook. Everybody's making it big but me. Yeah, that's pretty cool. That's number 36 in New Zealand and 75 in July. And the other one, Levitate from June. And that was number 27 on WHYZ in Greenville. Was it Greenville, South Carolina? I believe it is. WHYZ. Never had a chance to hear that radio station. I've not even heard much about it over the years. I hear about a lot of stations, but haven't heard too much about that one. It is the DT Radio Mess. Hello, hello. Hope things are going well for you. It is, 20 minutes or 19 minutes? Let's get that right. Well, let's say 19, almost 19, before the hour of 11 o'clock. And that means I'm supposed to play a promo for you, and I don't think I have it punched in. But let me get it in the machine right now, and we'll play it.
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Gene Pitney and Yesterday's Heroes right here at 90.5 FM KSJS, about 14 minutes in front of the hour of 12 midnight. That's right, 14 away from midnight. It is the Terry Extravaganza, and we're going to be here till 2 in the morning live, and we'll be here all night long with oldies up until 6, so hopefully you'll stick around for that. Etta James.

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0: Okay, and there you have Jack Scott. That's a pretty good one. Jack Scott, Wiggle On Out, the title of that one. And Irma Thomas right before that with Wish Someone Would Care right here from 90.5 FM, where we got about 9 minutes, about 8.5 minutes, actually, in front of the hour at 12 midnight.
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0: I guess it is. I'll take your word for it, my dear. Let's see. We got the weather coming up for you in a second, but I was first of all supposed to tell you about Celluloid Dreams. That show airs Monday, and it will continue to air Monday. Mondays at 5 o'clock. I thought that might change, and I thought it would have been better for the show and for the station, but someone here didn't think so. Someone above me didn't think so. So we'll be staying on Monday at 5 o'clock. And that is a pretty cool show, Celluloid Dreams, if you haven't checked it out before. It's a show all about the movies and all that sort of stuff. Movie-going experience. You have interviews with various producers and actors and directors, and they bring in a guy by the name of Peter Canavesi to review some of the latest movies that have come out. So pretty neat show if you haven't checked it out. With Tim Sika and Larry Jakubits. That's every week, every Monday at 5 o'clock, Celluloid Dreams. Check it out this Monday. And the weather looking pretty good, as a matter of fact. It's going to be cool for the next couple of days. That's Sunday and Monday. And then it'll start to warm up a little bit on Tuesday. But basically, we'll have highs throughout the week in the 70s and overnight lows in the 50s. Right now, it is 59 KSJS degrees.
2: It's a $1 million week.

La la la la la. That's good stuff from Andy Williams. That's of course. I sing of course, and I'm not a happy heart. I'm not thinking of the title. Ah, dumb me. Anyway, yeah, happy heart. That's a good one. You don't get to hear that too often. Happy heart from Andy Williams. We had a couple from Dr. Hook. A little bit more, and walk right in. Walk right in, hitting the country charts actually at number 92, and doing a bit better at 46 on the pop charts, 39 on the AC charts, and a little bit more was the first half of that double dip. Pretty nice tune also that you don't get to hear all that often anymore. Number 11 on the pop charts. 3 minutes past the hour, 12 midnight. Yeah, we're 3 minutes into Sunday morning. How about that? Pretty cool stuff. 3 minutes into Sunday morning. Yeah, that means I got about an hour and 57 minutes to play and frolic on the radio live. And then, of course, we'll have an archive show all night long. And we'll stay on the air with oldies all the way up until 6 in the morning. And if there's no fill-in for the ice cream lady, I don't know if there is or not. If there isn't, we'll stay on beyond 6. Maybe as long as 10. Maybe not. But it could be beyond 6 because, there may or may not be a fill-in. If there is a fill-in, the person may come in late because I gotta be honest with you. Not many people will admit it, but that is a very common problem here at KSJS. People like to come in late and not show up. Don't know what that's all about, but it happens a lot. Something I probably shouldn't be saying on the air, but hey, what the heck. You know what that is, but I think. But years ago, we didn't do that kind of thing. Well, you know why? Because we were all live. We had no backup programming. See, if your shift comes to an end and the next guy isn't here, we have backup programming. We just put in one of these little USB sticks and we play some archive show and we leave the studio. But we couldn't do that back then. So someone didn't show up. They got a call, and sometimes our program director would get a call, and it wouldn't happen very often because they get jumped on. But it doesn't work that way anymore. Radio's changing. Things are changing, and it doesn't work that way now. So people just come in late, and they do what they do, and it just... Hey, it happens. What can I say? It is the Dennis Terry radio thing, and we'll be here until 6 o'clock in the morning, like I said, 2 o'clock live, and he'll be here till at least 6 with the recorded stuff for you. So oldies all night long. If you like the oldies, don't go anywhere because we got them for you for another almost 6 hours or so. And let's get back into the music right now with this one from Bobby Goldsboro. Whenever he holds you, the title of this.

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The Reflections at 90.5 FM KSJS, just like Romeo and Juliet, you betcha. It is the Terry thing. It is 10 past 12, and that means it is now time for a little more Doctor Who music, huh? First to two from the Doctor.

Oh, it helps if you turn the right mic switch on, doesn't it, Terry? Yes, it does. First half of our Dr. Hook double dip is what I tried to say. Here's the second half.

Dr. Oh, I just across the room. Sorry about that. Music from Dr. Hook. A couple of good ones there. More Like the Movies is the title of that one. Number 14 in New Zealand, I think it was, and number 4 in Ireland. But it was big overseas. It didn't do too well here in the U.S., but pretty good song. And then the first one, Making Love and Music, that was a title track to one of their albums, and that one also did not chart in the U.S. But, yeah, it's a couple of pretty good ones from Dr. Hook. We're bringing you some of the big ones and some of the tiny ones as well. So you get to hear a lot of neat Dr. Hook music on this spotlight. I think we got time for one more before we take our break. So let's go over and hear the Ray Charles Singers. Yeah, why not, huh? Love Me With All Your Heart.

0: Shylights music for you, and oh girl, on the Terry program, about 23 almost, 22 anyway, past the hour of 12 midnight, 22 minutes into a Sunday morning, and I've got Ross in the KSJS other room, the Mike Adams Lounge, that's better known as. Ross, what's happening over there, buddy?
1: Hey, there it is. Here I am over in the Mike Adams Lounge.
0: Good.
1: Getting an education on Dr. Hook as we pay tribute to one of their lead singers, Dennis LaCourriere, passed away on Monday.
0: And yes, that's right.
1: I do believe he sang on this next song we're going to play, Sharing the Night Together. Rare single shot, Dennis, not a double play.
0: Yeah, there you go.
1: In 1978, Sharing the Night Together. Number 50 on the country charts, 18 Adele Contemporary, 6 on the pop charts.
0: That's cool.
1: That's 1978. That's all Dr. Right. Hook in the next set, but first a quick reminder.
0: All right, what do you got?
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9: 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That's insane. Can I hear it again? 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
10: 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I hear that asteroids machine calling my name from the game room, so peace.

Dave Clark 5, Bits and Pieces on 90.5 FM KSJS. Where's my song? Was there somewhere? I knew it was there somewhere. Gosh, the machine would not start. Sometimes that happens with these machines.

Hello, there I am. Boy, I hit the wrong key again. Rush over to the board and hit the wrong switch sometimes. My goodness. Brenda Holloway and Every Little Bit Hurts right here from 90.5 FM KSJS, your DT radio thing at about 12:29. Yeah, 12:29. That means, well, I guess it's close enough we can do some Dr. Hook music because it says we're supposed to do that at 12:30 and it's only seconds away from that. So why don't we hear some Dr. Hook on the Terry program? Sharing the night together. Yes, her first name is Sharon. Her last name was the night together. Oh, come on, Terry. Cut that out.

0: Cha-cha-cha. Yeah, Ricky Nelson. That's a good one. The very thought of you. Rick Nelson for you from 90.5 FM. KSJS, the DT radio thing happening all the way up until 6 o'clock this morning. We'll be here till 2 live, and we'll be here till 6 o'clock with all kinds of good oldies for you. So be sure you're on hand for that. That should be a lot of fun, I do believe.
1: Hello.
0: Hey, buddy.
1: Hello.
0: Hello, hello.
1: Is this thing on?
2: Yeah, it's on, Mr. Cipriano. We're ready for you.
3: And now, here's our host to tell you more about what's coming up next.
2: Sorry, there isn't any host. That's why we have you to talk about that.
3: 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Don't touch that podcasting control lever.
2: I'm sorry, this isn't a podcast. It's,
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2: 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You know what? Screw it. I don't even know why we hired you. You can just go. I can do this promo myself.
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0: He was short and fat and rode out of the west with a Mogan David on his silver vest. He was mean and nasty right clear through, which was kind of weird because he was yellow too. They called him Irving. Big Irving. Big Short Irving. Big Short Fat Irving. The 142nd fastest gun in the West. He came from the old bar mitzvah spread, schlepping a salami and pumpernickel bread. He always followed his mother's wishes. Even on the range, he used two sets of dishes. Irving. Big fat Irving. Big sissy Irving. The 142nd fastest gun in the West. Irving. 141 could draw faster than he, but Irving was looking for 143, walked in a salt saloon like a man insane, and ordered three fingers of 2 cents plain. Irving. Big fat Irving. Big sport Irving. The 142nd fastest gun in the West. One day, Bad Max happened into town. His aim was to shoot Fat Irving down. Bad Max said, "Draw and draw right now." And Irving drew a picture of a cow. Irving. Big Fat Irving. Big Gunfighter Irving. The 142nd fastest gun in the West. The James boys was coming on a train at first sun, and the town said, "Irving, we need your gun." When that train pulled in at the break of dawn, Irving's gun was there, but Irving was gone. Irving. Big fat Irving. Big help Irving. The 142nd fastest gun in the West. Well, finally, Irving got 3 slugs in the belly. It was right outside the Frontier Deli. He was sitting there twirling his gun around, and Butterfingers Irving gunned himself down. Irving. Big fat Irving. Big dum-dum Irving. Big dum-dum dead Irving. The 142nd fastest gun in the West. Really?
1: Yeah, it's good stuff from Frank Gallup, I believe. If I'm not mistaken, I think he was the announcer on the old TV series Bonanza. Frank Gallup and the ballad, I said the battle, the ballad, come on, Terry, the Ballad of Irving. That's a good one from Frank Gallup. That was kind of a combination of the single and the album version all put together. And I think I kind of gives you a combination of the two. I'm not absolutely sure. I had to check them closely because I think they even changed the lyrics slightly on one of the verses from the single from the album. But I haven't studied that in a while, so I'm not exactly sure what was changed where. So I don't want to give you anything definite because I'm not absolutely certain, but there were some interesting changes in that song to make a single and an album version. But that was kind of a combination of the two from 90.5 FM KSAX, your Dennis Terry radio thing. And we're here, of course, as I said, live until 2, but we'll be here all night long with oldies up until 6 a.m. and maybe beyond. We'll see.

0: 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Your Terry thing for an early Sunday morning. Now, we started out on Sunday night, and here we've worked our way into an early Sunday morning. 9 minutes in front of the hour of 1 o'clock.
1: It's a million-dollar weekend.
0: Why, of course it is. It is a million-dollar weekend, but that's actually not what we were supposed to hear. We're supposed to hear this.
2: Tooth decay can happen at any age. The crowns of your teeth are covered with a hard tissue called enamel, which protects your teeth from decaying, causing acids produced by bacteria. Beneath the gums, the roots of your teeth are covered with a softer tissue called cementum. If exposed, the cementum is more susceptible to decay and more difficult to treat than decay of the enamel. 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Brush twice a day, floss once a day, and schedule regular dental checkups to help keep your teeth healthy for a lifetime. 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
0: Thank you very much, my dear. And don't forget to check out Miss Cat and her cradle. That's on, check out her cradle, too, not just Miss Cat. Miss Cat with a Cat's Cradle. She's on Monday nights from 6 to 10 right here at 90.5 FM. And she'll bring you all kinds of cool music. She brings you some of the latest releases each week in jazz, some of the new jazz albums that come out. 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So check all that stuff out with Miss Cat and her Cradle Monday night at 6 o'clock right after Celluloid Dreams right here at 90.5 FM KSJS. And the Bay Area weather, well, hey, you know, it's going to be pretty nice, actually. It's going to be cool, though. It's cooling off a little bit, but won't be too bad. Sunday and Monday, a little cooler than the last couple of days. And then we start a gradual warm-up on Tuesday. But basically, the weekdays next week, I should say, will bring you daytime highs in the 70s and overnight lows in the 50s. So it should be pretty nice all in all. Right now, we've got 56 KSJS degrees.

0: Three Doggy Night. That's right, Three Dog Night, taking us on the road to Shambhala right here from 90.5 FM KSJS, your DT thing happening in the radio. And I've got Bob Daniels on board here to break the radio station, so let's let Bobby do that.
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0: Well done again there, Bobby. Bob Daniels for you, breaking the radio station. My old buddy's been gone 15 years. By golly, just had the anniversary of that just the other day, on May 10th.

That was Harry Nilsson. This is Chris Montez and the Terry Radio Extravaganza for a Sunday morning. Solid gold Sunday morning, as a matter of fact.

Ooh, kind of needle the guitar thing there at the end. Pretty cool, huh? Yeah, it's Day by Day. Kind of good to hear that one from 90.5 FM. I haven't heard that in a while. It is the DT Radio Mess, and we're messing things up pretty good. We are. We usually do that on Saturday night, Sunday morning at this time. 9 minutes past 1 o'clock. We have a little less than an hour to spend together on the live side of things, but we'll have oldies for you all night long until 6 o'clock. We'll bring you an archive radio show here between 2 and 6, and it may even go on longer if no one comes in Sunday morning. I don't know if anyone's coming in. I know the ice cream lady is not in the area, so I hope they found a fill-in. If not, we'll I guess we'll just carry on until they take us off. And that'll probably be DJ Sick doing that around 10 o'clock in the morning. But we may be leaving at 6. We may have a fill-in for the ice cream lady, who is DJ Sunday. Actually, I call her the ice cream lady because of her name, DJ Sunday, of course. But so I don't know if she's coming in. I know she's not coming in, so I don't know if they found a fill-in is what I'm saying. So maybe someone else will be here at 6. Otherwise, you may have oldies till 10. But fun stuff, nevertheless. We try to bring you enjoyable stuff on KSJS, whether it's oldies or alternative or sub-rock. Well, alternative and sub-rock are the same thing. Hip-hop, rap, that kind of thing. Hey, it's not my bag, but they do a lot of that here, and people do like it. I don't understand why, but people do. It's okay. We're all entitled to like what we want to like, I guess, huh? Let's get back into the music from 90.5 FM. Let's see, where should I be? Oh, I should go over to CD3, because it's actually time for our spotlight artist, and that would be Dr. Hook. Let's take a listen to this one from The Doctor. When you're in love with a beautiful woman, it's hard. It's one of Ross's favorite songs. I'm not sure why, but it is. I say I'm not sure why. I'm not saying it's not a good song, because it is a good song, but it

Dr. Hook, and When You're in Love with a Beautiful Woman. And that was number 6 on the Pop NAC charts. Pretty cool. And the next one is an interesting one. That one you hear very often. I Want Johnny's Job. Okay. Number 104 on Cashbox. Number 101 on Record World. And let's take a listen to it. See what it sounds like. I Want Johnny's Job. Dr. Hook on 90.5 FM.

0: Big Dana music doing Shangri-La there for you on 90.5 FM KSJS. About 18 past the hour of 1 o'clock in the morning. And I've got Ross in the KSJS of the room. I believe he is ready over there. And the Mike Adams Lounge. Ross, what's happening? Anything exciting going on over there?
1: Hey there, Dennis. Here I am in the Mike Adams Lounge. We're most of the way through our Dr. Hook spotlight, paying tribute to late lead singer Dennis LaCorriere.
0: Yes, we are.
1: We've got their biggest adult contemporary hit in the next set.
0: Oh, how about that?
1: Number 3 AC for Better Love Next Time. Yeah, number 3
0: That's
1: AC.
0: A good one. Good song.
1: Their biggest adult contemporary hit. Only number 12 on the pop charts, number 91 country. That's Dr. Hook in our next set. But first, a quick reminder.
0: What do you got?
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That is a good Peter and Gordon song. That's one my buddy Jay Parker and Jim used to play on the radio from time to time. The B-side of World Without Love. Good song. I like that one even better than World Without Love. If I Were You, that's a good one. I've talked to Peter about that before. I think they wrote it, and they get some writing credits by having that on the B-side, which is always cool. But, yeah, that's a good one. Peter and Gordon and If I Were You, right here from 90.5 FM KSJS. I'm almost tempted to play that again. But I did two reprises yesterday. I probably should lay off the reprises for a little while, but I could do it again. Well, we'll let it go. I'll resist temptation. Resist temptation and deliver us from evil or something. Something like that. It is the Dennis Terry Radio thing. And we'll be here, of course, up until 2 o'clock live, till 6 o'clock in the morning via an archive show. We'll have some neat archive for you between 2 and 6 in the morning. And if we don't have a fill-in for the ice cream lady, well, then we'll be here even longer than 6. So you just have to listen and see what happens, because even I don't know how long we're going to be here for sure. We'll be here at least until 6, though. Used to laugh. America.

0: Beach Boys, a little Longer Than Cake. Please Let Me Wonder. I think you'll like it.
1: Stop, please. You don't do it there, remember? You don't do it there. You don't do it there. Let's go, please. Just go ahead and run through it. Just one more time, please. Don, you weren't on it, were you? The top. G, B flat, A. Right before the top where you start reading. Right before the very first bar there.

0: Stop, please. Once more, please.
1: Leave him down there.
0: Yeah, not... Top.

0: Lord, please, something happened. Don, Lord. Guitar is going through the chorus, please.
1: And that's it. So there you go. You never really got to hear the whole song. It was a portion of a rehearsal session where they were working on the music bed only, which obviously is the instrumental portion of the song. They weren't even laying down vocals. So that was from one of the boots, and it's we can't even really call it an alternate tape. We just kept part of a rehearsal session, and they were working on the music bed for Please Let Me Wonder. What a great song that is, and too bad we didn't. It's neat you got to hear what you got to hear. I think it's always fun to play that alternate stuff, but in the next few weeks, maybe we'll play we'll see if we can find the long version. There's actually a longer version than the standard one. It's completely different from what you heard now, and it's also a little different from the standard version. It's a bit longer. We'll see if we can dig that one up, because I know I have it, and we played it before, so we'll bring it in and play it, because it's such a good song. It's always cool if you can play the longer one, and the longer one only shows up on Boots also. That doesn't show up on any of the commercial releases. A lot of neat stuff on those some of those boot box sets that were available some time ago, many years ago. Don't know if you can get one very easily now. I'm not saying you couldn't, but it wouldn't be as easy as it was when I got them. You'd find them less plentiful now, but keep looking on, eBay and Discogs and places, and people might put some of those up for sale. But I believe they're volume 7, 8, and 9. 7 and 8, I think, are the Beach Boys Today. There are two box sets on the Beach Boys Today, and volume 9 was a box set on the Summer Days and Summer Nights album. So obviously, Please Let Me Wonder from the Today album, so it would be on volume 7 or 8 if you can find those. They're, I believe, four CD box sets. They're just, all kinds of alternate take stuff and rehearsals and all kinds of things from the various cuts on the Today album, which is pretty cool, because the album itself, like I said, is maybe a half hour, and when you get all those boots together, you got over 8 hours of just fun stuff to listen to, just goofing around in the studio, working on the songs and all that sort of stuff. That's the thing about bootlegs. It's too bad that they don't release that kind of stuff commercially, but they couldn't really afford to do that, I suppose, because they wouldn't make much money. Most people are not interested in sitting around for hours like I would and listening to that kind of stuff. But I always think it's interesting. I'd be interested in listening to anybody. It doesn't have to be just the Beach Boys or Beatles. I wouldn't mind hearing a Shirley Ellis or a Guess Who, or just you pick anybody. It's always fun to listen to recording sessions, just to it gives you some insight into the personalities of the people and just how they are to work with in the studio and that kind of thing. It's just fun to listen to, and they goof around and do some pretty trippy things, as you find when you hear some of these boots, because there are a lot of them around in the Beach Boys and the Beatles particularly, and you get to hear a lot of fun stuff going on in the studio, and that gets you to realize, hey, I think almost any artist would be fun to hear some of that studio session stuff, because it's just a cool thing, at least for some of us. Some of us that like to sit around and listen to that kind of stuff, it's the same guy. I think it's the same kind of person that can sit around and listen to jingles for hours on end. And for some people, a lot of people go crazy if you play them jingles for more than 4 or 5 minutes, but a jingle freak like myself could listen to them for hours. And the same with these sessions, the same way, because it's just fun to check out stuff and hear them working on a song and all that kind of thing. But for a lot of folks, like I said, that would be boring. And so that's why you don't see boots on just anyone but the biggest artists, because you release something like that on say the Esquires, and people are not going to find it interesting. They're not going to go out and get it at all. But the Beach Boys and Beatles and Stones, groups like that, they're intriguing enough that bootleggers release that kind of stuff, and people will buy it, but only for the biggest artists. But a lot of fun to listen to session stuff. Anyway, let's get back to the music. Let's see, where are we going here? I think it's actually we're overdue for our spotlight artist, so let's get a double play in from Dr. Hoog. Better Love Next Time, baby, the first half of this one. Leading off our two in a row from Dr. Hoog.

Better Love Next Time, Baby. That's music from Dr. Hook. That's the first of two. First half of our Dr. Hook double dip. This is the second half. Sexy Eyes on the Terry program. On an early Sunday morning, an early solid gold Sunday morning, by golly.

0: Man, that's music from Dr. Hook. Two in a row there from Dr. Hook. Sexy Eyes and Better Love Next Time, Baby. That was their biggest AC hit. So a couple of good ones there for you from 90.5 FM.
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Okay, now earlier tonight, I was considering reprising a song, and I don't even know if I remember which one it was, but I didn't do it. But that's such a cool song, and you hardly ever hear that one. It only got to number 90 in 1964, February 64, only number 90. Imagine that. So let's hear it one more time, the Drewvells. That's several years before Patty Drew would do her version, but this is Patty with the Drewvells in 1964, and the original version of Tell 'Em on 90.5 FM.

0: Oh, yeah. Oh, Tell Him For Me. Oh, that's a good one. Tell Him from the Drew Vells, number 90 in 1964. It is the Terry Show, the waning moments of the show. Got about 11 more minutes. We got another couple of Dr. Hook songs and maybe something else to take us out of here. Right now, though, let's have this.
1: 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You need to read the signs when you're online, too. 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
0: And the Bay Area weather looking pretty good. As a matter of fact, it's going to be cool for the next few days. Sunday and Monday, a little cooler than the rest of the week. It'll start to warm up on Tuesday, but overall a cool week, or most of the week anyway, with daytime highs in the 70s and overnight lows in the 50s. Right now, we got 54 KSJS degrees. And I can also remind you that we'll be here till 6 with Oldies, and 6 o'clock this morning, maybe a fill-in for the ice cream lady. Maybe we'll still be here. Who knows? But a lot of good Oldies ahead, so do be sure and stay around, because we got Oldies at least all night long for you. Oh, yeah, that happens from time to time, too. But this is actually what was supposed to happen, not that little fun sound.
2: It's a million-dollar weekend.
0: First of our final two from Dr. Hook.

Girls Can Get It, the title of that one, that was number 34 in 1980. And now the second half of our double play, the final Dr. Hook tune of the night slash morning. And that would be That Didn't Hurt Too Bad. That's the title of that one. That Didn't Hurt Too Bad, I think, is the title. And I got to number 69 on the charts and 81, so let's take a listen to that.

And they have Dr. Hook. And, of course, that didn't hurt too bad, did it? That's a good one. Pretty good song. Oh, it didn't do that well in the charts, but not a bad song. Number 69 and 81. I got to get out of here because got to make way for myself again. It's a crazy thing, but it's true. So we'll be here until 6 o'clock with oldies at least. If there's no fill-in, hey, we'll be here longer. But so just we'll have to listen and find out. I'll be here, though, next week along with Ross. We'll be here live next Friday morning, as live as we can be on a Friday morning. And that'll happen next Friday at 10 o'clock. Until that time, remember, never eat spaghetti in the street unless, of course, you find a fork in the road. Janice Ian is going to take us home. Was Society's Child. She recorded this when she was 16 and hit with it at the age of 16. Pretty cool stuff. Have a good weekend. See you later.

0: 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As a result, you may detect an occasional surface noise or volume drop due to transmission problems so common to old radio. We hope, however, that any variance in audio quality will not take away from your pleasure in listening to this, one of the all-time favorite shows.
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90.5 FM KSJS. Stay calm for the third week in a row. No, I'm not solo. Dennis Terry is actually here tonight, so he is getting a sports

0: update right now, and I will tell you that is the third of three triple treats for an artist we just discovered a few weeks ago. Her name is Maria Dallas, and we heard one song of hers we kind of liked, and then we did a little research and found eight other charters just like it. She's a gal out of New Zealand, and so 1 week we played the first batch of three, and then the second week a second batch of three, and there you have it, the third batch of three charters from Maria Dallas. These were from the late 60s, Dennis.
1: Hello? Oh, I'm sorry. I didn't have my mic on. I'm still fiddling here, but that's okay.
0: He's still fiddling. So while he fiddles, I will tell you that the three songs by Maria Dallas, that one there, the cutesy song, Pinocchio, number one in New Zealand from 1970. Dennis, I'll let you get that call from John Cross and tell him to hold on. And then before that, it was Maria Dallas, Ambush. That was from 1967, number 20 in Australia, number 4 on KGRI out of Henderson, Texas. So some U.S. action for Maria Dallas, and started off the show with Music Turns Me On. That's kind of our theme song. In May of 67, number 32 on WGOS out of Miami Beach, Florida. That's three charters for Maria Dallas, perhaps someone you've never heard of.
1: Yeah, I discovered her on some oldie station. They played I think it was Radio Redwood, I believe. Yeah. But it was an oldie station. In the last several weeks, they played one of her cuts, and I went over to Spotify and checked out a bunch of others, and it seemed like she did some pretty neat stuff. So.
0: Yeah, and then we like to play charters, so then I pulled her up on our radio station playlists website and found that she at least nine charters. I don't have good New Zealand charts, so probably more than that. There is a Best of Maria Dallas available out of New Zealand, but I went with the nine charters, and now you've heard all nine of them.
1: Yeah, pretty cool stuff over the last several weeks.
0: So welcome. It is the evening edition of Friday Flashbacks. I filled in the last couple of weeks. Dennis Terry off frolicking about out of town, but now he's back in town.
1: Yeah, back in town here for a while. You heard me, maybe you heard me talk about her, did you? You heard me talk about that July 11th.
0: Talk about that. I penciled in the possibility that I might do one or both of those shifts.
1: Yeah, well, one probably for sure, maybe two, but we're going to go down there and check out for people that weren't listening on the daytime show, we're going to go out and check out the KMBY birthday party. The station went on, not as KMBY, but nevertheless, the station did go on in 1935, so the 90-year birthday, and they want me to go on the down there, apparently go down there and make a fool of myself. So I guess
0: why should today be any different?
1: Yeah, that's right. So hey, it's a long time. I haven't been on that radio station in I don't know. I started there in 85 on a regular basis on the weekends, but I haven't been on the air there for at least 37, 38 years. Damn. So because we stopped doing old.
0: Boy, will you be rusty.
1: But at least I've been doing this, so I should. Of course, it will be a little different for me because they play. They have really not exactly an oldie format. It's what we call a classic hits format. It means they're going to be doing a lot more 80s and 90s. So there'll be some music I might not be as familiar with as I could be.
0: Give you a hint. It's pronounced Chardet.
1: Yeah, yeah.
0: Sade.
1: Yeah, not Sade like Bobby Deal. I'll get that one right. But I'll probably have Mark C. or someone right there to let me know what the heck's coming up. And so he'll keep me from goofing the songs up and sounding like too much of an idiot. But, yeah, that'll be kind of fun. So we're going to do the KMBY birthday thing. So I might not be here either show, or I might be here for the daytime show.
0: But stay calm. That's not till July.
1: That's not till July, though. That's a little ways off yet.
0: All right. So welcome to the evening edition of Friday Flashbacks. No spotlight tonight. Good news. That means no one that we know about, musically speaking, has passed away. So it's just nonstop oldies but goodies. Dennis, I got a fun double play for you. One that is deep in Hartman history, and then the other kind of a tribute to Donny Osmond's A&R guy. Donny did some covers in the 70s, and he would cover songs that maybe, you know, no one remembers the original. For example, he had the top 10 hit on Sweet and Innocent in 1971.
1: Yeah, yeah. That's a pretty good song, actually.
0: That had been kicking around since 1958, never hitting, the top 40 on the national charts. And the Hartman kids grew up with that original version by Bobby Denton.
1: Oh, yes,
0: not Bobby Darin, not James Darin. No, Bobby Denton over on the Judd label, his version of Sweet and Innocent, number 5. On WCOL out of Columbus, Ohio in 1958. So you know what we're going to do. We're going to play the Bobby Denton version followed by the Donny Osmond version, neither one of which gets played much anymore.
1: Yeah, that's true, huh?
0: Yeah. So you need to get your John Cross call. I will tell you to play CD number 2, and that will get us underway with our Sweet and Innocent double play courtesy of 90.5 KSJS. No, I'm sorry. I'm wrong. Oh. No, take that off.
1: Who's Making Love, huh?
0: Yeah.
1: Johnny Taylor.
0: Yeah, that's coming up in a bit. In fact,
1: We got to recue now.
0: All right. I'm trying to figure out where Sweet and Innocent has gone to. Try CD number 3. Let's see what happens there. There it is.
1: Sweet and Innocent for you. Bobby Denton kicking things off.

0: 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And what is the title of that one?
1: Who's Making Love?
0: Who's Making Love? Yeah, Who's Making Love? And that's Johnny Taylor. Yeah. I think the Isley Brothers was Who's That Lady that I confused that
1: Correct.
0: With this afternoon, apparently. And, I didn't realize I'd said that, but I did make a terrible mistake this afternoon. Shouldn't admit it again. Calling the playing One Track Mind by the Knickerbockers and calling it Nighttime by the Strangeloves. Terrible.
1: Artist and title run. I've noticed that on YouTube there, particularly that famous Frank Sinatra song, You're So Good to Be True, which is actually Frankie Valli, Can't Take My Eyes Off You. So
0: yeah.
1: I posted a comment saying, well, other than the title and the artist, you have your information completely correct.
0: Yeah, it's kind of funny.
1: So, yes, Who's Making Love from Johnny Taylor. Now, two areas of confusion we'll try to help you avoid. There are two Johnny Taylors out there. There's the part-time love guy. That's little Johnny Taylor. This is full-size Johnny Taylor who does Who's Making Love. Top five of pop and R&B in 1968. And now in the Isley Brothers, you're right. Originally, they did a song called Who's That Lady, a very minor hit, surprisingly. Now in the 70s, they do a very funky song, completely different, called Who's That Lady. But they said, boy, we can't title it exactly the same way. So the big hit from the 70s is actually just called That Lady.
0: Oh, yeah, there you go, yeah.
1: So if you see who, and I believe the United Artists Isley Brothers package features Who's That Lady, and you say, ooh, I've always liked that funky song from the 70s. Well, boy, are you going to be surprised when you hear Who's That Lady from 1964. You know, it's quite a bit different. So That Lady for the big hit by the Isley Brothers, that would be on the T-Neck Greatest Hits, their own label. Okay? So got it straight. There you go. And also in there, it was a couple of versions of Sweet and Innocent. I always wondered, what A&R guy is finding these stiffs for Donny Osmond to do in the 70s? And he, you know, after decades, he ends up having the highest charting version of that song. You heard Sweet and Innocent, originally by Bobby Denton in 1958. It's Donny Osmond, the first guy to take it into the top 10 in the 70s.
0: Yeah, that is pretty cool. Yeah, it's kind of funny. But yeah, sometimes I guess it probably is an A&R guy that will find these more obscure songs and give them to a later artist, and he ends up making a pretty big hit out of them.
1: Yeah, so.
0: Funny how that works.
1: Dennis, we got a little Engelbert Humperdinck out of the break. Am I That Easy to Forget from 1967. But first, you've got the Do It All Girl All Good to Go.
0: Yeah, I think so.
1: I'll tell you about Conexión to Community. That's a San Jose nonprofit organization that has been providing services to families who are in need for over 35 years. 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This message is brought to you by the concerned staff of 90.5 FM KSJS.
0: Hey, we'll take just a second to just bring you up to date on a few scores. The Dodgers losing 4-2 tonight, and the Padres losing 5-1. The Padres losing to Seattle, and the Dodgers losing to the Angels, and the Giants beat the heck out of the A's 9-1. Wilmer Flores had a heck of a night with a grand salami, a three-run homer, and a solo shot, driving in 8 of the Giants' 9 runs. So that's pretty cool. And how often does that happen where the Giants can win a game and have the Padres and Dodgers both ahead of them in the standings both lose?
1: Yeah, so are you happy? Boy, howdy. You betcha he's happy. And he'll even mention that he likes to call them the Sacramento A's.
0: I just think it's another lousy decision on the part of John Fisher, and he's had a few of those decisions. And I think we won't go over them again now, but the ones at the beginning of the season that caused lots of havoc on the first week of the A's season, with them going off and on the air a lot on their home opener, and then later that week losing an entire game in Colorado. They couldn't even feed the network.
1: They couldn't even broadcast the whole game.
0: No, they couldn't even feed the network because their board failed and they had no backup. So congrats to John Fisher and company for being so professionally prepared.
1: Sarcastic tone.
0: And I'm just not a big Fisher fan, I guess, because of the move and just various things. But I also think it's lousy that they moved to Sacramento, and Fisher, being the idiot that he is going to just decide to call him the Athletics. So whenever I hear John Miller or anybody call him the Sacramento A's, I cheer him on for sure, because they should be. And
1: so John Fisher doesn't even want the city mentioned at all.
0: No, no. Okay. Their official name is the Athletics. Some people follow it, and apparently the people at KCBS have been told they have to follow it, unfortunately, because I heard one of the sports guys make reference to it, and that's too bad that they play Fisher's game, because no one says they have to. Yeah. No one's told John Miller he can't call him the Sacramento A's, so it's too bad that the KCBS people apparently have to do that. But, yeah, whatever. They're officially the Athletics, and I know if I asked my smart speaker, for example, the score of the Athletics game, I'll get it. But if I put Sacramento Athletics or Oakland Athletics, it's no go.
1: Oh.
0: It doesn't know what I'm talking about.
1: They've been whipped into shape, too.
0: Yeah, they have. Yeah, they have Amazon. Well, yeah, big companies like that are going to go along with his official baloney and do just the Athletics. But it's nice to hear John Miller, at least, and a lot of the newspapers are calling them the Sacramento A's also, because newspapers will often list standings and obviously that kind of thing, and they have to put a city in front of them, and they've chosen not to do ATAs. They've chosen to go ahead and do Sacramento. So that's a good thing. I heard that before the season started, that a lot of the newspapers were they're just going to say the heck with the official thing and call them the Sacramento A's. So it's nice to hear someone like John Miller doing that anyway. But the A's lost tonight, so that's interesting, because the A's now dropped to 3 games back, and the Giants pick up a game, and they are also 3 games out in their division as well. So a little loss in ground for the A's, but Giants picking up a game tonight. So cool. It was a pretty good night all in all, because the Giants were starting to slip a bit, falling 4 back. So nice that they were able to at least get up to 3. Let's hope they can maintain that without losing ground. Even if they don't pick up any ground tomorrow, let's hope they don't lose any, because that's tough when you keep going up and down.
1: That's true.
0: And they gotta try to gain some ground to kind of stay near the Padres and Dodgers.
1: Right.
0: Yeah, but yeah, pretty good night of baseball, though. A lot of fun games. And
1: all right.
0: So it's quite a night for Wilbur Flores. Yeah, it's pretty cool. Congrats to him.
1: Absolutely. So we've got the do-it-all girl and then some Engelbert Humperdinck. Your night will be complete.
0: Yeah, let's do this.
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0: Give me love, give me peace on earth, and all that good stuff from George Harrison at 90.5 FM. I'm on. Oh, I thought, there it is.
1: Thank you very much. Of all the George Harrison number one solo singles, that's a number one that's not played as much as, say, My Sweet Lord.
0: Yeah, that's true. You don't hear that as much, huh?
1: Yeah, number one pop in 1973, number four adult contemporary for the quiet one, George Harrison.
0: Yeah, I turned on one of those, one of the many oldies stations I've been finding, just, I think it was maybe last night, early this morning, really early this morning in the wee hours, and I heard they played George Harrison with Cracker Box Pablo. You don't hear that too often.
1: That is a good one. It missed the top 10, but we played it here when it was new, back in the late 70s on KSJS.
0: Yeah, we did, huh?
1: Yep. Yeah. Also, before that, it was Diana Ross solo, fresh from the Supremes, and doing a rearrangement of Reach Out, I'll Be There, her ballad version, number 29, pop, number 17, rhythm and blues, number 16, adult contemporary, in 1971. At that moment, the Supremes without Diana Ross were actually doing better on the charts than Diana Ross solo. And so people were starting to say, never should have left the group. But things turned around in a hurry for the Supremes and Diana Ross. Her hits started getting bigger and the group's fortune started to wane.
0: Yeah, that's true. Yeah, I guess she did have a little trouble right at first. But
1: yeah. And let's see, out of the break, we've got some fun 60s music from 1962. Everybody's got to do a twist record in 1962, Dennis, and that would include King Curtis with his Noble Knights, a cool twist record called Soul Twist. And the funny thing is about these twist records is half of them aren't even twist records. They just tacked on the word twist.
0: Yeah, that's true.
1: But this is a good one from King Curtis, top 20 pop, number one rhythm and blues in 1962 for King Curtis and Soul Twist, up in a sec. But first, I got to hear that whole robot thing.
0: Oh, yeah. That's
1: your favorite.
0: Let's check this out. This is I don't exactly know what this promotes.
1: It's an image thing.
0: Other than nothing. But here we go.
2: Friends, welcome to 90.5. Test. Your specimen has been processed. We are now ready to begin the test. Do not submerge the device in liquid, even partially. Most importantly, under no circumstances should we... We were going to murder you. Make no further attempt to leave.
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2: Pest. Lie on your stomach with your arms at your side. 3

0: Apparently you have Roger Whittaker singing about a new world in the morning. And it's funny, because I've heard that off and on over the years enough that I would, I almost kind of looked at it as a minor hit, which I guess it is, but a minor hit meaning that it would be a minor hit on the Hot 100, yet it wasn't. It didn't hit the Hot 100 at all. It hit the AC charts, what, number 12? So it did pretty well on the AC side, and number one in Ireland. But no, it didn't do anything on the pop charts, oddly enough.
1: Well, those stupid kids, they're too busy buying the Jackson 5 records.
0: Yeah, that's it, yeah. But yeah, that's probably one of my favorite Roger Whittaker songs. It's not his biggest by any means. Obviously, A New Farewell, I think, was probably the biggest.
1: The Last Farewell.
0: Did I say a new?
1: Yeah, you did.
0: A New Farewell. Yeah, the last New Farewell. No, The Last Farewell. That was a good song, too. But yeah. I always liked The New World in the Morning. It just didn't do much.
1: Here's your phone dropper, Dennis, on the Hot 100 charts, even on the bubbling under charts. Roger Whittaker's total scorecard, 1.
0: Wow.
1: The Last Farewell at number 19 in 1975, his only pop charter. But he did rather well on the adult contemporary charts. He had a few country things and certainly big overseas.
0: Yeah, he did do some neat stuff.
1: Yeah, absolutely. I love that story about even The Last Farewell had a convoluted path to being a hit. Some gal, the wife of a program director,
0: yes,
1: is driving through Canada, and she hears a Canadian station playing The Last Farewell. She calls up her program director husband, who I think's out of Georgia, and
0: yeah,
1: says,
0: out of Atlanta, yeah.
1: Yeah, I heard this great song in Canada, and he turns her on, she turns him on to it. They start playing it, and it snowballs from there and becomes Roger Whittaker's only Hot 100 charter in the U.S.
0: Yeah, pretty wild stuff. It's kind of funny.
1: Yeah. So it is oldies but goodies, big ones and little ones. And in fact, I'm just looking ahead here. All right, we'll do it because it needs front announcing. You'll be getting out of synchronized. Dennis Terry is kind of autistic. He likes to keep his CDs all synchronized. And they're all on cut number 6.
0: It's easy to keep track of the things that way.
1: This will put you a little bit ahead on CD number 3, but that's okay because it kind of needs front announcing. We've got Dodie Stevens doing an answer record. Now, for whatever reason, being 1969, probably her label saying, Dodie Stevens, that's a real early 60s thing. You need to go by your real name. So the label on this 45 does read Geraldine Stevens.
0: Yeah, pretty well. Yeah, I guess that was her real name.
1: And she's doing an answer record, Ruby Don't Take Your Love to Town. Her title on her answer record, Billy, I Gotta Go to Town.
0: Yeah, and I heard, I guess it wasn't her version. I forgot whose version it was, but I heard an interesting version on that Radio Redwood station. They played an interesting answer, and I thought we probably might have played it in the past. I couldn't remember who it was, and I still don't know what version that was. I don't think it was this one. I hear this now, I'll know, because I only heard this in the last 3 weeks or so, but I don't think it was the Geraldine Stevens version that I heard.
1: I poked around a little bit. I didn't see anybody else doing it, but that doesn't, just because I didn't find it doesn't mean it's not there.
0: Yeah, it was a female artist, I do believe, but I didn't think it was her, but it might have been.
1: All right, well, I'll check it out together. It's Geraldine Stevens, a.k.a. Dodie Stevens, from 1969. Number 57, country. Number 117, pop. Billy, I've Got to Go to Town, and that is up in a sec. But first, I get to read something. In fact, you need to be researching 220.
0: Okay.
1: And in fact, that's not even the right number. Let me give you a correct number as opposed to a wrong number. Instead, how about 209? Close enough. 209. That'd be good. That's on our little hard drive things. You got to press in the numbers to get the right spots. I know the right spot to talk about in the case of Gambit. That's right. Jazz, world, and blues collide in an unpredictable mix on Gambit. It's hosted by Lucrative. 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
0: Yeah, when you hear Gambit, I always think of the Winker, Wink Martindale. Now, how many people are going to think of a Lucrative in a jazz show when they hear Gambit?
1: But Some of the kids
0: listen to this station will.
1: Yeah,
0: I think the Winker's going to continue to be known for Gambit, but that's perfectly okay.
1: That's for you old people.
0: Yeah, that's right.
1: Yeah.
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0: The Bay Area weather, well, you know, not looking too bad. It's going to be kind of windy, though, on Saturday. I noticed a little breeze out there tonight already, but the we're in for kind of a windy day with some clouds and that sort of thing on Saturday. Then we'll have some wind still on Sunday, but the clouds should be dissipating.
3: Dissipating,
0: yeah. $5 word, huh?
1: Yes, it is.
0: The clouds will dissipate on Sunday, and we'll get some sunshine along with a little bit of wind. And got a warming trend starting on Monday, and that'll be going on at least through Thursday. And we get a bit of a cooling trend next weekend. So that's what the weather looks like for the rest of the week. Daytime highs mostly in the 70s and 80s. The overnight lows will be in the 50s. In fact, on the middle of the week, they're saying that some the inland valleys may get up as high as 90. Ah! So, hey. Yeah, get some warm weather coming up. And right now we've got 57 KSJS degrees.

Pretty good one. You don't hear that version too often. It only gets number 23 on the pop charts, but it did do better on some of the other charts. Number 8, R&B, and number 4 on the AC charts. So, yeah, even though it didn't do as well as it could have on the pop charts, at least it did fairly well on some of the other charts. 2:30 past the hour of 11 o'clock right here from 90.5 FM KSJS, your DT radio extravaganza, happening all the way up until, 2 o'clock in the morning? Yeah, about 2 o'clock in the morning. So that's about 3 hours from right now.

kind of a little bit of a fade out there as my throat faded out too. A little bit of a fade out in that song. Interesting. I kind of thought it was going to end cold. That's My Desire, The Sensations. Same folks that brought you music, and Let Me In and all that sort of stuff. That was a pretty minor one for them, but a pretty good one. Number 69 in 1962 for The Sensations. And That's My Desire. It is the DT Radio Mess. We're messing things up pretty good. We are, yes, all the way up until 6 o'clock in the morning. We'll be here until 2 live, but we'll be here with oldies for you all the way up until 6. So hopefully you'll be on hand for that. Should be a lot of fun, I do believe. Here's Bette Midler music for you now.

There's one you don't hear too often from Della Reese, 1960, the year, number 56 record on the charts for her. Someday You'll Want Me to Want You. Yeah, it's a minor one. That's why you don't hear it too much. Hey, well, I got the number 56, and you know how a lot of programmers feel about records that only got to 56. I don't need to tell you. 16 past the hour of 11 o'clock, we had Barry Manilow, a Barry Manilow produced record, Bette Midler, Boogie Woogie Bugle Boy, right in front of Della Reese. It is the DT radio thing. We got about 16 past. I think we got time for one more before the break. So let's go over here and do this one.

0: 10, they have Dr. John. Dr. John the Night Tripper, right place, wrong time. That was out of 1973. It is the DT Radio Mess, and we're messing things up pretty good. We are. 924-KSJS, that's the music phone. Wide open for you. Put a 408 in front of it. 924-5757. You get right through to us. Let's see. I've got Ross in the KSJS other room, but I'm not ready to bring him on. It's a shame on me. I should have had all the stuff punched on and slid up here and everything, but we can get that done pretty quickly, I think. I believe we're ready now. So let's go over to Ross in the Mike Adams Lounge. Ross, what's happening over there, old buddy?
1: Hey, Dennis. I'm doing okay.
0: Hey, there you
1: all
0: are.
1: All quiet good. Over here in the Mike Adams Lounge.
0: Yeah, that's good, I guess.
1: Taking the oldies but goodies. No spotlight tonight, which is good news and bad news. Good news means nobody we know of has died lately.
0: That's right. That's
1: bad news is we don't have any birthdays to spotlight.
0: Yeah, well, but that's all right.
1: Nonstop various oldies but goodies and a lot of songs that didn't make the top 10. We'll get right back to it in just a sec, but first a quick reminder.
0: What do you got?
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I want his daughter for my wife. I'll take my chances and climb that mountain, though clipped on flowers.

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I'm going up on Wolverton Mountain. It's too lonesome

0: Rogers.
1: Oh, that's a good one. That's, of course, Claude King from 90.5 FM, KSJS, Wolverton Mountain. Number 6, Pop, 3AC, One Country in 1962. And from that same year, 1962, let's take a listen to a much more obscure one now. It's a song called Hereafter by Dave and the Shadows. This is West Michigan music. They were a popular group around Grand Rapids. In fact, this record was number 5 on WGRD in Grand Rapids back in 1962. So let's check out Dave and the Shadows.

0: That's an interesting one. A guy by the name of Bob Bain with a soft guitar, number 119, a music vendor in, was it 1962? 62, I think, was the year. I'll check that for you, but I think 62. Yeah, number 119. Pretty interesting one. Not a music vendor, but kind of a neat song. It's a soft guitar. Well, that's not one you hear very much. Thought I heard more organ in there than guitar. I mean, I heard both, but I heard a fair amount of organ, considering the song is called Soft Guitar. Pretty funny stuff. It is the DT radio thing. 924-KSJS is the music phone. 924-5757. Of course, you got to put a 408 in front of it, by golly.
1: Take it on.

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0: And the Patsy Cline, very minor song on the pop charts, and a little bigger on the country charts. It's called Imagine That, number 90, I believe, on the pop charts. And I'll have to check the country position for you. But yeah, Imagine That, it was, I believe, a B-side for Patsy. 90 on the pop, and I think 21 on the country charts, if I'm not mistaken. Yeah, pretty good one from the early 60s. You just don't hear that one very often at all. Yeah, a lot of Patsy Cline. Well, yeah, there's a number of Patsy Cline songs you do hear, but there are also a lot of them you don't hear so often, and that's one of them. It is the DT radio thing, right in front of that Steamroller Blues from Elvis Presley doing that one for you, right here from 90.5 FM KSJS. And let's see, it is 20 minutes before the hour of 12 midnight. That means it's time for me to play a spot for you, and I don't have it dialed in here, but let me bring it up here right about now, and this is what it sounds like.
1: Tooth decay can happen at any age. The crowns of your teeth are covered with a hard tissue called enamel, which protects your teeth from decaying, causing acids produced by bacteria. Beneath the gums, the roots of your teeth are covered with a softer tissue called cementum. If exposed, the cementum is more susceptible to decay and more difficult to treat than decay of the enamel. 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
4: 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DJ Mars has the hardest drops on KSJS. 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Nobody gets left out on Orbital Drop. 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

All right, that's pretty good stuff. Mo Kaufman and the Swingin' Shepherd Blues Twist. Yeah, you often hear the Swingin' Shepherd Blues, but you don't hear the Swingin' Shepherd Blues Twist very often. Of course, as we put it out before, everybody was making Twist records back in 1962. But there you go, the Swingin' Shepherd Blues Twist. Mo Kaufman, number 110 that year on the Bubbling Under charts. And let's see, we had Carly Simon, The Right Thing to Do before that. And of course, Patsy Cline with Imagine That. I think I told you about that one, number 90 on the pop charts, 21 on the country charts in 62. So there you go. Some pretty good stuff the last few minutes here at 90.5 FM KSJS.

0: That's a full unedited version of One Ad by Honey Cohen. Runs almost 4 minutes, about 3 minutes, 50 seconds. Pretty good stuff. You don't get to hear the Honey Cohen, the group Honey Cohen too often. And I believe they had a female drummer. No, I'm sorry. It wasn't them. It was not the Honey Cohen. It was the Honeycomb. I beg your pardon. Of course, the Vegetables did too, Jen Erico. But I'm talking about there was a group, the Honeycomb, and they had a female drummer back in the mid-60s, but not Honey Cohen. But there you go. And one, Ed. Dennis Terry getting a little confused in his facts. Well, I guess not facts, and confused, just confused, because I almost told you something that was not a fact. But then, nevertheless, there you go. One ad's from the Honeycomb, 8 minutes in front of the hour of 12 midnight. And I do believe it is time for this.
1: What if you were a millionaire? Do you think you'd be happier? Apparently, researchers believe you would not necessarily be happier if you had that kind of money. Research has shown that when people have enough money for their basic needs, money does little to increase their happiness. In conclusion, money in excess is probably not the answer to being happy in life. Instead, it is recommended that you enjoy the non-material things as well. If you'd like to learn more about this topic, you can log on to www.psychologymatters.org. This important message was presented to you by 90.5 FM KSJS Ground Zero Radio.
0: Thanks very much, sir, old buddy. And don't forget to check out my buddies Tim and Larry as they bring you Celluloid Dreams each and every Monday from 5 until 6 o'clock right in front of Miss Cat's Cradle. Miss Cat, the Cat's Cradle with Miss Cat, I guess what I'm trying to say. That's on at 6, but right in front of that at 5 o'clock, Celluloid Dreams, a show all about the movie-going experience and the movie, the motion picture industry. You get a lot of neat interviews with various producers and actors and directors, and Peter Canavesi reviews all the latest films, and just a whole lot of good stuff, a lot of good reasons to listen to Celluloid Dreams. So if you haven't checked it out in the past, don't be a goof-off. Check it out this Monday at 5 o'clock right here at 90.5 FM KSJS, right in front of the Cat's Cradle. And the weather, well, I can tell you that in a few words. A windy Saturday in store for us. We had a little bit of breeze kicking up tonight, I noticed already. So we're supposed to get a fair amount of wind on Saturday and some clouds. Don't know about any rain for sure, but clouds and wind anyway. And then Sunday, you'll still get some wind, but the clouds will start dissipating, and you'll get, dissipating. And you'll get sunshine and all that sort of stuff. And we'll continue to have a warm week. Monday through Thursday is a warming trend, basically sort of beginning Sunday and really kicking in on Monday. By Wednesday and Thursday, we're going to see highs probably in the mid-80s, mid to upper 80s here in the South Bay. Some parts of the Bay Area may even get into the 90s. And your overnight lows will be in the 50s. Right now, we've got 55 KSJS degrees. It's

Ah, it's Curtis Lee, Just Another Fool. That's a good one, actually. You don't get to hear that one very much. Well, it didn't do too well. Only number 110 on Billboard in 1962. But, hey, good song from Curtis Lee. Of course, everybody remembers Pretty Little Angel Eyes, and then you might remember Under the Moon and Love. But there's one you don't hear too often, Just Another Fool. It is DT in the radio, and we're here all the way up until 2 o'clock this morning. Here's Perry Como.

Ah, yeah, that's Perry Como. Good stuff there. Katerina, that's number 23 for him and 62, 23 on the pop charts and number 6 on the AC charts. A good one out of 62. It is the DT Radio Mess. Hello to your face. Hope things are going well for you. Here's some Big Dana music right now. This is called I Will. Dean Martin would have a bigger hit with this several years from now. From now being the vantage point of this record. I don't want

I Will, Vic Vina, number 47 record on the pop charts for him in 1962. And, of course, it did even better on the AC side, getting all the way to number 12 on the AC chart. So that's pretty cool. So Vic Vina. And as I was saying on the intro of the record, Dean Martin would have a song, would have a hit with that, a bigger hit with that song a couple of years later. Dino's was a big one. But, hey, Vic Vina did it first. Just didn't do quite as well as Dean. It is the DT Radio Extravaganza. And let's hear from the Marquettes right now. This is a pretty good one. You don't get to hear this too often. Balboa Blue, number 48 record for the Marquettes on the DT Radio thing.

Balboa Blue, the Marquettes for you from 90.5 FM KSJS, number 48 record for them out of 62. It is the Dennis Terry Radio Go Around, the Terry Go Around, we often call it. And it happens every Friday twice on the radio station from 10 till 2 in the midday and also from 10 till 2 Friday night into Saturday morning. And that's where we are now. And of course, we're into Saturday morning, the second half of the show. It's after midnight. We're into a solid gold Saturday morning. So if there's anything you want to hear, let me know. Don't know if I can get it on for you tonight, but we certainly can probably do it next week. 924 KSJ.

Yes, that is, of course you know that song, Moon River. It's done by various artists over the years. That one, though, that version done by a gal by the name of Gene Thomas. Now, most of us know a male Gene Thomas, the guy that did Sometimes. You remember that one. But this was a totally different person. Yes, a female Gene Thomas. And this was, of course, the song she did, Moon River, number 114 on Music Vendor in 62. So pretty minor hit for... Yes, another Gene Thomas. Pretty cool stuff, huh? It is the Dennis Terry Radio Go Round, and right now, why don't we go over here and check this one out. Judd Strunk. Yeah, that's right.

Sam the Sham and his Pharaohs singing about Ring Dang Do, number 33 record for them in 1965. And before that, we heard Judd Strunk, Daisy a Day. That one was a moderately big record. It was, number 14 pop, number 4 country. Is that right? I'm going to have to check the chart action for you again. I think it was 23 pop, 14 AC, 14 pop, that is, and 4 AC. But it's all scrambled up. I'll get you the right stuff as soon as we take a listen to this. Partridge Family music now.

0: There they are. The Partridge Family, and I'll Meet You Halfway. That was a pretty good-sized hit for them. And, of course, we had Judd Strunk, Daisy A Day right in front of that, as I tried to tell you. And, yes, I was actually right. That was 14 on the pop charts, 4 on the AC charts, and even hit the country charts at 33. The last one there, I'll Meet You Halfway, pretty good song for David Cassidy and the Partridge Family. It is the Terry Guerin, 22 past 12 midnight, and I've got Ross in the KSJS other room. I think I got all of his stuff punched up and slid up the way it's supposed to be. Ross, what's happening in the Mike Adams Lounge anyway?
1: Hey there, Dennis. Here I am over at Mike Adams Lounge.
0: Yeah, there you go.
1: All calm, lights are off. I'm on the sofa, digging these oldies but goodies. We've got live oldies but goodies played by live DJs all the way until 2 a.m., and then probably some kind of rerun archived oldies show.
0: Yes, so that's what'll happen.
1: Nonstop oldies for your Friday night, Saturday morning. In fact, we're right into that Saturday morning, and more oldies up in a second. But first, a quick reminder.
0: What do you got?
1: Did you know that we have a bee to thank for one out of every three bites of food we eat?
0: Bzz.
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8: That's the coolest story I've ever heard in my entire life. That's insane. Can I hear it again? Do you have time?
9: All right, I'm out of here. I hear that asteroids machine calling my name from the game room, so peace.

you hear the ding-dong ring. Then you look upon the table, boy, you see the same darn thing. You find no food upon the table, boy, there's no fork up in the pan. But you better not complain, boy,

That's a good one. Out of the question, Gilbert O'Sullivan, number 17 record for him in 73. And Paul Evans with the Midnight Special, number 16 on the charts back in 1960. It is the Terry go-round for a solid gold Saturday morning. Doors music right now as we continue on. It's called Lover Madly on 90.5 KSJS.

Yeah, that's a group called The Road, and they're covering, of course, the Zombies some 5 years later. Zombies having a pretty big hit with that one at 64. The Road, not so big, number 114 in 1969. But an interesting rendition, certainly a pretty major reworking of that song, I got to tell you. It is the Dennis Terry radio thing, and we're here, of course, until 6 o'clock in the morning. We'll be here live until 2, and then a whole bunch of neat recorded stuff for you, a recorded show from the past. It'll take you all the way up until 6 in the morning when my buddy Seiji comes in here with his Sounds of Japan. So you want to be sure to check that out. It should be a pretty cool program, I do believe. He told me it would be a cool program. I take his word for it. So should you.

0: Our girlfriends go, why she'll sing on... Boy, the throat's just acting up this morning, I tell you. Anyway, our Garfunkel and I shall sing on 90.5 FM KSJS. We also had Perry Como. Oh, we got some commotion outside here. Perry Como right in front of that with And I Love You So. No serious commotion, just people banging doors and stuff. But And I Love You So, Perry Como, Don McLean composition. Pretty good stuff for you right here from 90.5. And I have got a KSJS promotional announcement for you. Here it is.
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0: Here's a group by the name of Cochise.

Cochise, the number 96 record for them in 1971. They're redoing the old Buddy Holly song, Love's Made a Fool of You, right here. Well, yeah, I think it's a Buddy Holly song and also the Bobby Fuller 4 song. I know the Bobby Fuller 4 did it. I'm trying to remember if Buddy Holly did that one. I believe he did. But nevertheless, Love's Made a Fool of You, that is Cochise. That's the one you certainly don't hear much. You do hear Bobby Fuller 4 from time to time because that was their second biggest hit. But you don't hear the one from Cochise very often. It is the DT Radio Extravaganza up until 2 o'clock in the morning live. We'll be here all the way until 6 in the morning with all kinds of neat solid gold for you. So hopefully you'll stick around for all that sort of stuff up until 6 o'clock. Right now, how about some Jack Jones music for you at 90.5 FM?

0: 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It is the DT Radio Extravaganza. And let's see, I think I've got my next message punched into my machine. Let's try it and hope for the best.
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0: Ooh, ghost of KSJS past. Radio Ramon, good to hear him again, huh? It's Radio Ramon sounding good, sounding pretty good all those years ago. Did he voice that? Let's see. What else can I tell you here? I was supposed to tell you about the weather. But actually, before we do that, I'm supposed to tell you about all the sports on KSJS. There's a lot of sports going on. There's a few more baseball games. They don't always leave me the schedule, so I don't have the next broadcast to tell you about. There might be one sometime today, but I wouldn't know what the time is, unfortunately. We had one last night. But at any rate, there'll be nothing much over the summer after the baseball season ends. We'll be getting into football in the fall. We got all kinds of sports that we do here at KSJS. One show you can check out, though, is KSJS Sports Weekly. They do that every Thursday from 1 until 2. And a bunch of the KSJS Sports Department gets together in here, and they talk about all kinds of stuff, college sports and Major League stuff, you know, like baseball, basketball, football, whatever. Even some of the minor league stuff. So all sorts of sports covered on Sports Weekly. You want to check that out every Thursday from 1 till 2 right here from 90.5 FM. The Bay Area weather, it's going to be windy for your Saturday. That's right, a windy Saturday with some clouds even, and so it'll be cooling off a bit. However, by Sunday, we'll still have some of the wind, but we'll be getting rid of the clouds for the most part, and we'll get some sunshine on Sunday along with that wind. By Monday, a warming trend begins, and that'll happen for most of the week, all the way through Thursday, then a bit of a cooling trend again next weekend. Daytime highs, for the most part, in the 70s and 80s over the next week, with overnight lows in the 50s. Right now, holding steady, 55 KSJS degrees.

0: Finally, you have Matthew Southern Comfort and Woodstock. That was number 23 record for them in 1971. And it is a couple of minutes before the hour of 1 o'clock right here at 90.5 FM. Why don't we have Bobby Daniels break the radio station for us?
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0: Loggins and Messina kicking off our fourth and final one this morning with a song called Thinking of You.
2: Sometimes.

Starbright, 90.5 FM, KSJS, Johnny Mathis with the number 25 record from 1960. We also had Loggins and Messina. Loggins and Messina. Hello. He'll get it right. Loggins and Messina. Okay, that works too, I guess. Loggins and Messina and Thinking of You right before that one to kick off our fourth and final hour. We are a few minutes into the 1 o'clock hour. Not many, about 2 minutes past. So we kind of started the 1 o'clock hour a little early with Loggins and Messina. It is the Terry thing, 924-KSJS. If you want to call and say hello, 924-5757. Put a 408 in front of it, and you can get through to us and say hello and all that sort of good stuff. Let's see. What do we have? Let's go over here. I think I'm in the right cut number here. Let's see what we got.

Edward Bear, number 37, record in 73. Probably a bigger hit in Canada than it was here. Not one of their biggest here, but a good one. I always like that one quite a bit. Close your eyes. It is the Terry Radio Affair, the Terry Garand, and we got about, 7 minutes? Yeah, just about 7 minutes past the hour of 1 o'clock in the South Bay. Pretty good night if you're a Giant fan. Maybe not so much if you're an A's fan. But the Giants won, of course. They won that. They won their game 9-1. They also, and it was quite a night for Wilmer Flores with 3 home runs. My gosh, a grand salami, a 3-run homer, and a solo shot. So pretty good stuff. He drove in 8 of the 9 Giants runs tonight. And the Giants and A's will play again tonight at Oracle Park. That'll be at 6:05. So that'll be pretty cool stuff. 6:05 tonight for the Giants and A's again. And they're now calling it the I-80 series since we don't have the Bay Bridge series anymore. The A's having left Oakland. Well, they're in Sacramento for 3 years, so it's the I-80 series. And who knows what we call it after that when they move to Vegas, because they will still probably be dubbed the natural rivalry. The natural rivalry, in other words, between the Giants and A's will remain. What they do in Major League Baseball, and I bring this up because this weekend is rivalry weekend. Not every series, but many of the series this weekend are natural rivalries. Some of them are natural rivalries. For example, the Dodgers and Angels, the Giants and A's, basically because of the Northern California thing. But then you've got some that are still considered natural rivalries, but they're what they call manufactured natural rivalries. For example, Seattle and San Diego. No tie in there, except that they're two teams. Because what happens is the natural rivalry teams have to play 6 games with each other. So you play an interleague baseball. You have 14 of the 15 teams. You play 3 games apiece. So that's 42 games. Then you have 6 games against your natural rivalry. And if there is not a natural rivalry, they will manufacture one. So Seattle and San Diego would be an example of that. So the A's and Giants, still the natural rivalry, but it's now the I-80 series. And I was just listening to some of the pregame show, and Mike Kruko was saying, hey, doesn't matter. People have always been to this A's-Giants battle and A's-Giants rivalry, and it doesn't matter whether they're in Oakland or Sacramento or where they are. He thinks people are still pretty excited about the whole rivalry thing, and they probably are. I think that's probably fair to say that. So, yeah, A's and Giants, they'll play game 2 of that series tonight at 6:05. They also get together again up in Sacramento for the July 4th weekend, July 4th, 5th, and 6th. Those will be the other 3 games that they will play. They will play against each other. So they're the natural rivalry. There'll be 6 games between them, but the Giants and A's will only play 3 games against all the other teams in the opposite league, if that makes sense. A's will play 14 against all the other National League teams. The Giants will play 14 against all the other American League teams. So hopefully we can kind of help you keep that straight. Yeah, let's get back into the music from 90.5 FM with, let's see, where are we going to go? Let's go over here. Every day she takes a morning bath, she wets her hair. For Paul McCartney music.

Dominic Troiano, the name of that guy. He did work with a Guess Who and that kind of thing. And that was actually not a very big record, but it did get certainly got a fair amount of airplay in some parts of the country. I know it was a pretty big hit in Grand Rapids. It was in a recent countdown I listened to. It was fairly high on the chart, as I recall. And it was the theme song for one of their jocks. I believe back at WGRD, it might have been ZZM. It was one of those two stations, but the All Night Jock actually used that Dominic Troiano song that you just heard, the All Night Radio Show, as his theme for a while. So, yeah, it gets a fair amount of airplay in some areas, but it was a pretty minor charter, just got some regional action here and there. It is the DT Radio Mess, and let's see, I believe we're going to be coming up on a little spot that I got to do for you folks soon, but not quite yet. I think we have time for one more before we do that spot, so let's take care of this, then we'll take care of our break. Well, Jesus Christ Superstar action, huh?

0: There he is, Murray Head, doing Superstar. Of course, that's based on Jesus Christ Superstar. In 1969, it came out, and we got the number 74. And then once Jesus Christ Superstar became big, they reissued it in 71. Then it climbed all the way to 14. So how about that? Sometimes it's just all in the timing. The second time around sometimes works out a lot better. Sometimes it doesn't. But occasionally it does, as it did in this case. It is the DT Radio Mess. We're coming down to the end of things, at least on the live side of things. We'll be here all the way up until 6 with a lot of cool recorded stuff for you. But just till 2 o'clock with the live stuff, it's 22 past 1, and I've got Ross in the KSJS other room. Let me make sure I got all of his controls configured correctly. That's some fancy phrasing. Huh? Yeah, we got everything configured correctly. I think we do. Looks good. So let's give it a shot. Ross, what's happening in the Mike Adams Lounge anyway?
1: Hey, Dennis. Here I am. Yeah, over here.
0: There you are.
1: Mike Adams Lounge. Everything's cool and calm and quiet.
0: That's cool.
1: And digging the oldies but goodies. We're down to our final 40 minutes or less live DJs. Then a rerun show, an archived oldies but goodies show to take you from 2 a.m. till 6 a.m. That should be fun as well.
0: Yeah, that'll be cool.
1: Before we get back to those oldies, a quick reminder.
0: All right, what do you got?
1: Education today is very important to success, but what if you don't have the money? 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But it is on a first-come, first-served basis, so apply before it's too late. 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

That's a song called Lovey by the Clovers, not Lovey Dovey, just Lovey. Number 102 on Cashbox, 98 on Music Vendor, 1960. A pretty minor one. And of course, Alice Cooper doing No More Mr. Nice Guy. That's number 25 record for him in 1973, just in front of the Clovers there. It is the DT Radio Mess, and we're messing things up pretty good, I think, all the way up until 2 o'clock in the morning. We'll be here till 6 with oldies. We'll be here live until 2, but got oldies for you all the way till 6 o'clock. Then my pal Seiji comes in here with his Sounds of Japan, followed by Delta T. Old Delta comes in here with his K-pop stop. So all kinds of fun programming taking you in well through, well into your Saturday morning, let's say, right here from 90.5 KSJS. Here's Bill Dio and his Rondells.

May I, Bill Deal and his Rondells from 1969. And let's take a listen to this. This is the one you may not hear too often. You usually hear the Three Dog Night version of this song, but how about B.W. Stevenson's version? Recognize it? Of course, it's Shambhala, huh?

Yeah, see, you know, B.W. Stevenson better for My Maria, you know, Three Dog Night better for Shambhala, but there's B.W. Stevenson doing Shambhala. He was at a competing version, and his didn't do nearly as well, but at least one of the stations in Grand Rapids played that one. That's how we came upon it. Pretty interesting that they would choose that particular version to play. But hey, that happens sometimes. Sometimes a station will just, you know, they'll go their own direction, and they'll decide, hey, we want to play a different version than the one that's being played in the rest of the country. And that doesn't happen too often, but it does occasionally. And that's one of those times, I guess, where WGRD, I believe, was the one that played the B.W. Stevenson version. But the other two stations in town, I think, were playing, of course, the Three Dog Night. It is the DT Radio Mess, and we're messing things up pretty good as we get into this early Saturday morning. We'll be here until 2 live and all the way up until 6 with a lot of oldies for you all night long. So do stay with us.

0: And that's it. That's tongue-in-cheek. A guy, a group by the name of Sugarloaf. I'm sure you know him well. Maybe not for that one, but for a few of their other tunes. Certainly Green-Eyed Lady, the previous release. You would know them quite well for that. But that's tongue-in-cheek. Yeah, number 55 and 71. Pretty fun song that you just don't get to hear very often on the radio anymore. We got about 18 before the hour. Let's take care of this.
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1: 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Aha!

Here is a tail to make your creche fleep. It'll give you poo skimples. It's a story for Feeboak and Biggle Toe Peep. That's we folk and bigger people, too. It's a story about Cinderella, who lived in a big hark douse with her mean old Mepstother and her two sisty uglies. And they made Cinderella do all the wordy dirt while they sat around cheating awklets and magging ridiculous. And one day when Cinderella was in the kitchen flopping the moor, the two sisty uglies came in and said, guess what? The Prince of Hints is brewing a fancy thrush drawl, and we're invited. It's too bad that you can't go. So Cinderella went back into the kitchen with ears in her ties, and she was just about to chickasee a frickin' when suddenly there was a blinding flash of flight. And standing beside her was a futile berry. And Cinderella said, who are you and what do you want? And the futile berry said, oh, well, I'm your berry fudgather. And Cinderella said, well, may I go to the ball? And the fairy said, well, that's quite a wish, but she said, okay. So she waved her magic wand, and instantly Cinderella was transformed into a Babishing Rudy. She had a long white gap and sound and a necklace of poopies and rurals. And on her few were two tiny sass clippers. And the fairy said, now you may go, but you must promise to be mown by midnight. And Cinderella said, okay. So she was off. And soon she cast to the camel. That's came to the castle. And Cinderella jumped out, and the first poo depot she ran into were the two sisty uglers. And she was so beautiful, they didn't even Cinderize recognize her. So they introduced her to the Prince of Hints, and he said, may I have this chance? He said, you're so beautiful, you remind me of Beep and Slooty. He was just about to ask for her mare and handage when suddenly the strock clattered to strike 12. And Cinderella banned from the roll. But as she did, one of the sass clippers flipped from her soot. The Prince of Hints picked it up and he says, now all I have to do is find the woman whose soot this flipper sits and I'll know whom I've lolled and fubbed. So the next day, he went from house to house and you can't turn that around. And soon he came to the sin where House Torella lived and he docked on the north. And who should come to the door but the two sisty uglers? And he says, I'm looking for the woman who sit the slipper sits. Well, of course, there were beat were too fake. But then it was Cinderella's turn, and guess what? The clipper pitted perfectly. They were married, and they have liberty ever after. And that's the end of the story of Cinderella. But you see, there's a moral to this fairy tale, because Cinderella never gave up. And as you walk down the pathway of life, never give up. Christopher Columbus never gave up. Benjamin Franklin never gave up. Abraham Lincoln never gave up. Oliver Twiddledee, who's he? You see, you don't know because he gave up. And always remember this little philosophy. You see, some of our snubbers will trawl, and some of our bubbles are trig. But if we tramp had no hubbles, how could we blackignize our restings?

0: Yeah, and then you have Adam Wade. That's right. That's a pretty good one. He's covering Ray Charles, of course, with Ruby, number 58 in 1960 for him. Jack Ross with a moderate-sized hit. And not a real big one, though, but a good one from 1962, Cinderella. Always fun to hear that one. Jack Ross with all those spoonerisms, huh? You betcha. That's what they call that when you turn stuff around, spoonerisms. It is the DT Radio Mess, and how about this?
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0: Thanks very much. Oh, excuse yourself, Terry. Thanks very much, Radio Ramon, he tried to say. And don't forget, I'm going to relieve myself on the radio here in just a few minutes with all sorts of oldies all night long until 6, so stay tuned for that. And the weather in just a few words. Well, basically, it's going to be pretty nice after we get through Saturday. Saturday's going to be a windy, cloudy day, but Sunday, the clouds will dissipate, and you still may get some wind on Sunday. But after Sunday, it should be pretty okay. On Monday, we're starting a warming trend that'll take us right through Thursday. Then a little bit of a cooling trend again next weekend. Daytime highs over most of the next week will be in the 70s and 80s. Overnight lows in the 50s. Right now, 54 KSJS degrees.

Chicago music for you. It's Lowdown. That was a number 35 record for them in 1971. Not to be confused, of course, with the other song called Lowdown by Boss Skaggs. Nothing similar about those two, huh? I got to get out of here. We're running out of time. Got to relieve myself on the radio next. We'll do it again next Friday morning at 10 o'clock. Until then, remember, never eat spaghetti in the street unless, of course, you find a fork in the road. Let's close things out with the Knickerbockers and Lies on 90.5 FM.

0: 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We hope, however, that any variance in audio quality will not take away from your pleasure in listening to this, one of the all-time favorite shows.
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90.5 FM KSJS. Gary Lewis and the Playboys there. Little Miss Go-Go. We'll dedicate that to Saturday Sue on a Friday night because I do believe she requested it earlier on the Midday Oldie Show. And her request is our demand. And so hopefully she's listening and she caught that one. The B-side of Count Me In, Little Miss Go-Go. Initially, we only thought a non-charting B-side on the Liberty label. But I just checked the database. And you got to keep checking these radio station charts because eventually maybe a chart will show up that actually lists the song. And that was the case here. Little Miss Go-Go, shown on the WLOF chart out of Orlando, Florida. They placed it at number 34. So now an official Gary Lewis and the Playboys charter, Little Miss Go-Go. Before that, another B-side, just because I could. The Beatles, There's a Place. That's the B-side of Twist and Shout. That's from March of 64. Of course, Twist and Shout are really big hits, but There's a Place, not so much, on the U.S. charts, number 74 for the Beatles in 1964 for There's a Place. And then started off the show with a couple instrumentals from the late Dave Baby Cortez. That's right, the late Dave Baby Cortez. We mentioned this on the Midday Show. Kind of an unusual situation where he passed away in May of 2022, but because he was a very reclusive fella, nobody really found out about it. You know, he was buried. You know, he was living in New York at the time, and he was so reclusive that he was buried in what they call Potter's Field. And the only way his death came to light, of all things, BMI, the writer's guild that sends out royalty payments, was trying to find a place to send his royalty check, and they couldn't track him down. They checked with his daughter, and she hadn't been in touch with him, not because of an estrangement or anything. They just hadn't kept in touch because he turned out to be a very reclusive guy. BMI discovers that he passed away in May of 2022. Now we all know about it. Just announced this week. In fact, yesterday in the New York Times, Dave Baby Cortez passed away a couple of years ago. Good heavens. So I played his two biggest hits, Happy Organ and Rinky Dink. And rest assured, this next Friday, we are going to have a full tilt Dave Baby Cortez spotlight. I'm already starting to throw it together. You're thinking he only did those two songs and then he retired from the music biz. No, no, no. We got those two big hits and like 16 others just like it because he was putting out singles from the early 60s into the early 70s, and I'm tracking them down already. And when you do this research, sometimes you find out something you didn't expect. You know, with a name like Dave Baby Cortez, I'd never seen any picture sleeves or anything. I always assumed some Latino fella, perhaps. Well, surprise, surprise, he's an African-American fella. And he plays a really good organ and synthesizer. And so we have got Dave Baby Cortez. That'll be this next Friday on the Midday version of Friday Flashbacks. For now, you'll have to just make do with his two biggest hits, Happy Organ and Rinky Dink. Now that you're hearing my voice, you know that, well, Dennis Terry must be out frolicking about, and he is. Ms. Cat, Dennis Terry, and Jay Arnold, who are all here for the Midday Show, they piled into his car and headed for Point South. I do believe Monterey is one of the stops. There's some kind of anniversary program going on in KMBY or some such, and they're actually going to be on the air down there in Monterey tomorrow. So they're out frolicking about tonight, and I will be here. And you know me, whenever I fill in for Dennis, it's often 70s music and no exception tonight. Those first four songs you heard, probably the only things you're going to hear from me from the 60s or even the 50s tonight. All the rest probably from the 70s. And in fact, let's get to it. I've got a good Crystal Gayle song. Ready for the times to get better. Of course, number one country in 1978. Number three adult contemporary. But in 78, you get the Bee Gees dominating the charts and country can't find its way up the Hot 100. Number 52 pop for Crystal Gayle. Ready for the times to get better. See what you think. Oldies but goodies till 2 a.m. It is DJ Ross in for Dennis Terry from 90.5 KSJS.

0: 90.5 FM KSJS. The late Dan Fogelberg there, leader of the band. I'm told a song about John Philip Sousa, of all things. Top 10 pop number one adult contemporary in 1982. And I should point out that in addition to mid to late 70s, we will eke into the early 80s a little bit on tonight's show. The reason for doing that, Dennis Terry focuses a lot during his regular oldie shows on the 50s and 60s. He's supposed to do 70s, but that always seems to get left in the wastebasket of airplay possibilities. So whenever I fill in, I make up for it by doing a lot of 70s and early 80s stuff. More on the way in that regard. Also, of course, I already mentioned the Crystal Gale, ready for the times to get better. Top 5 adult contemporary and country, but not quite top 50 on the Billboard Hot 100. That would be 1978. And we have more. What do we have out of the break? Oh, England Dan and John Ford Coley. We never have to say goodbye again. Now, if you're trying to make compact discs on via iTunes, they have their little graphics availability. Unfortunately, it's limited to 22 songs. If you go to a 23rd cut, it just, under 23, it says, you know, plus 5 more, which is not very helpful. And the other thing is, you can't make the font small enough to fit in a long artist like England Anna and John Ford Coley, or a long title like We'll Never Have to Say Goodbye Again. So I've had to do all kinds of abbreviations to squeeze this on here, like England Anna and J.F. Coley. We'll never have to say dot, dot, dot. And that way it all fit. Number 9, pop number 1 AC in 78 for England Anna and John Ford Coley, up in a sec. But before we even get to that, thanks to Jay Arnold, who visited earlier today. He left off one of his patented Arnold Almanacs, little 2-minute segment that tells you about this date in rock and roll history. I've got that for you right out of the break. So the Arnold Almanac specifically for July 11th, 2025, up in a sec. But first, a quick reminder. Looking for an escape from the hustle and bustle of downtown San Jose? Well, check out San Jose State Outdoor Adventures. They're located in the SRAC, which I do not know what that stands for. They should tell us, because even I don't know what SRAC. Probably, I don't want to guess. SRAC, you students know where it is. That's the Outdoor Adventures team. They offer a wide variety of trips, including backpacking, stand-up paddleboarding, and overnight camping trips. You can enjoy the great outdoors and meet new friends along the way. For more info and a peek at the schedule for the current semester, we'll just check out www.spartanrecreation.com. .com/outdoors. 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Spartan Recreation, probably related to the SR part of AC. So we're halfway there. I just got to figure out and confirm what the AC stands for. Once again, that's www.spartanrecreation.com/outdoors.
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1: 2001, Napster, the once popular file trading website that caught the fancy of over 80 million users, is finally shut down by court order a year after a U.S. District Court judge issued an injunction. In 2006, the Rolling Stones resumed touring with a concert in Milan, Italy, their first show since Keith Richards fell from a coconut tree in Fiji. This show also featured the live debut of the Italian version of As Tears Go By from 1966. It has only been performed live twice. 1975, Fleetwood Mac's self-titled album featuring new members Lindsey Buckingham and Stevie Nicks is released by Reprise Records. It takes 58 weeks for the album to hit number one on the LP charts, while it begat three top 20 singles, chief of them

0: Three Dog Night in their first of 2 weeks at number one, July 11, 1970.
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90.5 FM. KSJS, the late Andrew Gold there. Thank you for being a friend. In 1978, hey, you can't always go by, you know, whatever the chart action was when it was new. In 1978, only number 25 on the pop charts. Number 15, Adult Contemporary. A lot of program directors were saying, didn't make the top 10. We're not going to play that one. But then you never know what the future might hold. You get featured as the theme song for a popular TV series like Golden Girls and otherwise used as a signature tune for public service announcements. Well, thank you for being a friend. Now, probably Andrew Gold's signature song. And so it scores his estate a lot more royalties than maybe some of his higher charting songs. You hear that one more than, say, Lonely Boy, which technically charted higher for Andrew Gold. So there you go. Can't always go by the charts. As the song was first to hit, you got to see how it holds up and stands the test of time. Before that, it was the group Dr. Hook. Yes, don't file it under H. There is no Mr. Hook in the group. It's just based kind of on Peter Pan. The lead singer, Ray Sawyer, occasionally wears an eye patch. And so he got, that's how the group got named, Dr. Hook. File it under D if you got those singles lying around. When You're in Love with a Beautiful Woman, that was a big old hit, top 10 both pop and AC in 1979. And way back when, it was that long title, long artist, barely fitting on my little iTunes card, "We'll Never Have to Say Goodbye Again" by England Ann and John Ford Coley. Fortunately, I can make out my abbreviations quite well. Top 10, both pop and AC in 1978. It is DJ Ross in for Dennis Terry. He's off frolicking down in the Monterey area. Jay Arnold's doing the driving. Jazz Cat is in the passenger seat. Dennis Terry stuffed into the back seat, and they're having a good old time. And I think they'll be on KMBY sometime tomorrow as part of an anniversary celebration. We'll see. Before the break, I think we can sneak in one more song. I mentioned how the Crystal Gayle song, Ready for the Times to Get Better, not doing all that well on the Hot 100 because at that time, we're talking 1978, the Bee Gees were holding down the disco positions on the Hot 100. In fact, RSO Records held positions 1 through 5. With all their Saturday Night Fever singles and even Eric Clapton helping out. And that doesn't happen very often. So here's another country song, kind of forgotten from 1978. How about this? Number one country, number 101 pop. For Kenny Rogers and Dottie West, it's a pretty good song. Every Time Two Fools Collide, it's courtesy of 90.5 KSJS.

0: 104.5 FM KSGS. Yeah, that's one you're not hearing too often. Maybe on a country oldie station, if such a thing exists. Certainly not in this area. Kenny Rogers, Donnie West, taking the principal lead vocal in that song. Every Time Two Fools Collide, 1978. Like I mentioned, 101 pop, number one country. And the late Donnie West, unfortunately, gone since 1991 from an unfortunate car accident. I think she was on her newfangled cell phone, I hear, when she had this car accident. So don't do texts and wrecks, like they say in the public service announcement. The late Donnie West with Kenny Rogers there. And Every Time Two Fools Collide. It is DJ Ross in for Dennis. Terry playing 70s and early 80s music out of the break. Ooh, the Bee Gees from 1975. And I got to team this up with one of our public service announcements that kind of makes fun of the Bee Gees. It's all, maybe you've heard it, all about, you know, don't borrow my needle and all that. And then they play a brief clip of an old Bee Gees song that they've added scratchy sound effects to. Well, My countermeasure to that is to actually play a Bee Gees song, not the specific one they played, but just Bee Gees in general. And boy, did they take a ribbing for this title. Fanny, Be Tender With My Love. Yeah, some Howard Stern-type DJs had some fun with that title. But top 15 pop, top 10 adult contemporary, that's the Bee Gees from 1975. And, oh, by the way, this little public service announcement talks about needles and everything. Well, that goes on a turntable. You kids may not be familiar with it. And there hasn't been a turntable in the KSGS studio for about 5 years now. But yet, we're still running this spot.
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1: 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Mm-hmm. That's right, 24 hours a day, 7 days a week, 365 days a year, nonstop. 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I always keep my needles clean, because by sharing them, you might get some disease, herpes, HIV. 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
0: 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Robin, Morris, and Barry Gibb, the Bee Gees, Fanny, Be Tender With My Love. Take that, you needle people.
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0: 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The only top 30 pop song for the Bellamy Brothers, and it was a big one, Let Your Love Flow. Number one pop, number two Adele Contemporary. I guess it's just too darn pop because it only got to number 21 on the country charts. We're talking 1976. But don't shed a tear for the Bellamy Brothers, that being their only top 30 pop hit, because they did have a long and storied country career, so good for them. I remember that song. Strangely enough, it's funny where these memories come from. Let Your Love Flow was used at the ending of the movie Little Darlings that Christy McNichol and Tatum gal, I've forgotten her first name. But anyway, it's the two of them, and they're having some very off-color contest. And at the end of the movie, they turn out to be best friends, and then the roll credits, Let Your Love Flow plays. Here's the part I liked. Because the credits ran so long, they had to splice together a longer version of Let Your Love Flow. And my ears always perk up when I hear that, because I guess I always wanted to be a sound editor. I need to have that long version, but it's not really commercially available. We're stuck with the 3 minute, 16 second version of Let Your Love Flow. And oh, by the way, thanks to a Dennis Terry spotlight, the Bellamy Brothers, not the first artist to do Let Your Love Flow. As we found out just a couple of weeks ago, it was our spotlight artist, and it was Gene Cotton who did an earlier version of Let Your Love Flow about a year before the Bellamy Brothers, but his version didn't do much at all, and it took the Bellamy Brothers to take it all the way to number one. Good for them. And also in there, it was more country. Barbara Mandrell, If Loving You Is Wrong, I Don't Want to Be Right. Yes, that's the whole title. Some parentheses are involved. And that is from 1979, when she was one of the top country ladies around at the time, even got her own TV show. And sure enough, number one country for If Loving You Is Wrong, I Don't Want to Be Right. Barbara Mandrell also going to number six Adele Contemporary, number 31 pop, and doing a pretty good job of that Luther Ingram song, which originally was top five back in 1972. I don't know any of this stuff, but I do keep a Joel Whitburn book close at hand. It lists all the Billboard charts and all that. So as the songs are playing, I'm looking up stuff and becoming an instant expert, as it were. But yeah, I try not to be too much of a know-it-all, because nobody likes a know-it-all. And way back when, yes, the Bee Gees, Fanny, Be Tender With My Love. Number 12 pop, number 9 AC in 1975. Now you're up to date. And I'm thinking, out of the break, I'll give you a brain teaser. A fella out of San Francisco who recently retired from performing, so there's a hint right there. He dominated the charts in the mid to late 50s, did pretty well in the early 60s, and then a long dry spell. Nothing in the top 30 for this male artist from about 1963 through 1978, and then a big comeback. How big? Number one pop, number one AC, number one rhythm and blues in 1978. Good comeback. Duet helped him with his comeback attempt. Have you figured out who it is? Well, I bet Dennis Terry and Jay Arnold have, but they're good at that kind of thing. I will have the answer for you up in a sec, but first, for a lively mix of movie reviews and interviews, well, tune in to Cellular Dreams every Monday from 5 until 6 p.m. here on KSGS. 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

0: a situation looking like this. And I've seen this lately on my weather forecast, and I can't recall seeing so many weeks in a row where it's been a little sun icon for like the next 7 days. No clouds in our future, no rain in our future, but that's the case. Sunny today through this next Saturday, whole 7 to 8, 10 days of sunny weather. Highs will be in kind of toasty in the upper 80s, but cooling off a bit as we get into Monday and Tuesday, with temperatures bottoming out on Wednesday at 77 for a high. Then it starts creeping back up again with highs by this next weekend in the low 80s. Lows in general down in the 50s. Right now it is 66. That's 66 WNBC degrees.
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0: Of course, WNBC equals KSJS. Here it is, the answer to the trivia question, the big comeback for Johnny Mathis with Denise Williams. Too much, too little, too late from KSJS.

0: 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I have never seen one of these intact before. 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

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DJ Ross in for Dennis Terry, who's off frolicking in Monterey with Jay Arnold and Ms. Katz. They're participating in a anniversary for, I believe, KMBY. And actually, will be on the air down in Monterey sometime tomorrow. So I'll play the 70s and early 80s music, as I often do when I fill in for Mr. Terry. And speak of the devil, he shall appear. Gene Cotton there. He was the mentioned when I played that Bellamy Brothers song, Let Your Love Flow. Gene Cotton did an earlier version of Let Your Love Flow. Not that it hit any major charts or anything, but there's a good one for Gene Cotton. Before My Heart Finds Out, top 25 pop, top 5 adult contemporary in 1978. And speaking of Let Your Love Flow, which Gene did before the Bellamy Brothers, I finally figured out the other actress in the movie Little Darlings. Just came to me. It wasn't something Tatum anything. Tatum's her first name, Tatum O'Neill. I should know better. The daughter of

Ryan O'Neal, starring with Christy McNichol in the movie Little Darlings. And you want to stay to the end of the movie because that's where that extra long version of Let Your Love Flow appears as they roll the credits. Same thing happened in the movie Urban Cowboy, Looking for Love by Johnny Lee. Good song. And the credits are rolling. They're playing that song. And I'm hearing a long instrumental bridge as the credits are rolling. So, oh, I got to have it. So I buy the Johnny Lee album. The long version's not there. I buy the Urban Cowboy soundtrack. The long version's not there. Of course, the long version's not on the single. So my only solution to get the long version of Looking for Love by Johnny Lee was to rent the video disc and try to dub it off the video disc. I take it to my buddy, and he's got a LaserDisc player. I lug over my heavy reel-to-reel machine. We're all set to go. And then he tells me, it's Bud Sherman, by the way, was the fellow with the LaserDisc player. You've got the wrong format of video disc here. My player doesn't play that kind of LaserDiscs. And yeah, that's how it was in 1980 and 81, competing LaserDisc formats. So went out and rented the incorrect format, and we finally got a dub of the long version of Looking for Love. Unfortunately, John Travolta talks over the end of it, so I can't really play it on the air, but at least I have it. So the trials and tribulations of trying to find these long versions that are played over the end of movie credits. That would be a CD. How about rare long versions that haven't been released commercially? I'd buy that for a dollar. It is DJ Ross. Oh, and by the way, Make a Move on Me. That was Olivia Newton-John, the follow-up single to the massive hit Physical. Physical, 10 weeks at number one. I guess Make a Move on Me disappointing because it only makes the top five on the pop charts, number six, AC. But I kind of like that one even better than Physical. Make a Move on Me, Olivia Newton-John, or as I like to call her, On John. Just take the first two initials and add a John to it. And all the way back when, the answer to our trivia question, too much, too little, too late, Johnny Mathis and Denise Williams. And maybe you weren't keeping track of all the hints I gave, but yes, a big comeback for Johnny Mathis. He had not had a top 30 single since 1963. Took him 15 years to get back in the top 30 on the Billboard Hot 100, and he did it in a big way. Too Much, Too Little, Too Late. Not only a gold record, number one R&B, number one adult contemporary, number one pop. So a really good comeback for Johnny Mathis. Good for him. Only recently retired from recording, live shows. You know, he's us old people, getting a little forgetful, and he wanted to put on the best possible shows. So he has now retired since May from live performances, which is a shame because one of his last shows was here in the Bay Area, and I didn't manage to get up there and see it. Well, the tickets were pricey, but that's no excuse. But yeah, good for Johnny Mathis. Good long career, and glad he had that big comeback with Too Much, Too Little, Too Late. We've got 70s and 80s music because Dennis Terry doesn't play nearly enough of that stuff when he does the shows. So if I fill in, you're going to get it. We mentioned Saturday Night Fever earlier, and Bee Gees produced soundtrack, helped a lot of other artists, including the Tramps and Yvonne Elliman, who got the magic Bee Gees touch. They wrote and produced a song for her, If I Can't Have You, from the Saturday Night Fever soundtrack. And here it is from 90.5 KSJS.

0: 90.5 FM KSJS. Getting the calls here at the station. Request for some Peter Brown, Dance With Me. And unfortunately, we have to bring in all the oldies that we play because there is not one single oldies album in this entire studio. It's all, you know, urban and subversive rock and jazz. So I'll flip through our small little stash and see if Peter Brown's in here somewhere, if we're very lucky. Otherwise, definitely this next Friday, midday show, 10 a.m. till 2 p.m. We'll get some Peter Brown on, certainly by then, if not sooner. Of course, Carly Simon there, and Legend in Your Own Time, the Dennis Terry theme song. In 1972, just snuck into the top 50 of the pop charts, number 11, Adult Contemporary for that one. Before that, it was Yvonne Elliman getting a good helping hand from the Bee Gees, who wrote and produced If I Can't Have You, number 9 AC, number 1 on the pop charts. That was during that era in 1978 when RSO Records, yes, held down the top 5 spots on the Billboard Hot 100. I dare say 3 or 4 of them were Saturday Night Fever soundtrack songs, and then the 5th one was Eric Clapton, who was also on RSO at the time. And we have got more oldies but goodies. It'll be 70s and early 80s stuff. Out of the break, it will be, let me give you the full real name of this artist, see if you can figure it out, Antonio Basolita, or Basolota. Yes, Antonia Basolota. Well, we better shorten that down. Tony Basil, yeah. That's you'd think her big song, Mickey, you know, was her splash in the pan, appeared on the scene in 1982 and then disappeared forever. Actually, she'd been kicking around. I didn't even know this. This surprised me when I just now looked her up. Obviously, a choreographer and actress and a video director, but she had been doing work way back in the 60s on the TV shows Shindig and Hullabaloo, and even choreographed some of the movie American Graffiti movie and appeared in the movie Easy Rider. So she's got some 60s credits to her name as well. And I understand she worked with Paula Abdul on some choreography and finally got her place in the sun with the one big hit, a platinum single, Mickey, number one in 1982. And then, you know, some other singles, but nothing else made the top 40. Well, I've got Mickey here, and you know us. We love those foreign language versions. And because I can, I have got Tony Basil's Mickey sung in Spanish. Ooh, scary sounding. Yeah. So that's Spanish Mickey up in a sec. But first, a quick reminder. Are you skipping meals? 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

90.5 FM KSJS. Don McLean there, one of the follow-ups to American Pie. Full title, Vincent, subtitled Starry, Starry Night. That's from 1972. Top 15 popped number 2, Adult Contemporary, and an excellent example of the singer-songwriter genre. Don McLean encounters a biography on painter Vincent van Gogh and is so inspired by everything he read and saw that he wrote a whole tribute song about Vincent van Gogh, the man who only sold 2 paintings in his lifetime. And as a Dutch painter, that song, Vincent, very popular in Holland, by the way, and did not bad here in the U.S. So good story song from Don McLean, all about Vincent van Gogh. Also in there, Captain and Tennille, Lonely Night, subtitled Angel Face. That's early 1976, top 5 pop and adult contemporary. Way back when, it was one-hit wonder Tony Basil and Mickey in Spanish. And as we often prove here on the show, one-hit wonders usually have more to them than their one song, and certainly the case with Tony Basil, who had been choreographing things for TV and film since the mid-60s and continues to choreograph ever since she had the one big hit with Mickey. But hey, she got the one big hit, and we played it for you in Spanish because we're strange like that. It is DJ Ross in for Dennis Terry. Usually it'd be 50s and 60s and some 70s music, but with the cats away, the kitties will play Dennis Terry down in Monterey. So as a 70s aficionado, I will play that 70s and early 80s music. And I've got an instrumental for you from 1976. And sure, in the early 60s, instrumentals were all the rage. By the mid-70s, I'm seeing advertisements in Billboard where they proclaim, here's the one instrumental for this summer. Because apparently we could only tolerate one instrumental during the entire length of summer. And here it is. A surprise hit TV show on the ABC television network, Rhythm Heritage. The theme from SWAT. Special Weapons and Tactics. A number one record from 1976, courtesy of 90.5, KSJS.

0: 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Actor Rex Smith, his only top 30 single so far, You Take My Breath Away. That's 1979. Top 15 adult contemporary and pop. And I always say so far because you can never count somebody out, even if they passed away. Certainly Rex Smith's still with us, but yeah, you know, song gets used in a movie like What a Wonderful World by Louis Armstrong and hits the charts all over again. And woo, look at that. It's that artist's biggest hit, and he hasn't been alive for 12 years. So that is Rex Smith's big claim to fame on the singing side. Certainly acted in a lot of Broadway shows and movies. You Take My Breath Away. Before that, the theme from SWAT, 1976, number 6 AC, number 1 pop. Ooh, number 11, Rhythm and Blues for Rhythm Heritage. That was a rare case of a song, and that is their biggest hit. They also made the top 30 with another TV theme, the theme from Beretta for Rhythm Heritage. And then their last Hot 100 charter, unfortunately, they were competing with three other artists on the charts all at the same time, which is rare for 1977. Gonna Fly Now, the theme from Rocky. And Rhythm Heritage had their version out. I kind of liked their version the best. And because I liked it, it did the worst at number 94. A completely forgotten version by a group called Current that also was in the 90s in 1977. Maynard Ferguson, with his magnificent trumpet playing, he made the top 30 with his Gonna Fly Now in 77. But the original version by the original artist from the soundtrack won the competition. Bill Conti, Gonna Fly Now theme from Rocky, number one in 1977. So that's not the song I played, though. That was just an example of Rhythm Heritage's career, three Hot 100 charters, and Steve Barry, I believe, involved with Rhythm Heritage. So they had a good pedigree, and we heard a theme from SWAT. I heard it in the movie version of SWAT, and a very amusing scene. All the boys are, you know, in their big truck, and they're heading out to an urgent police call, and one of the SWAT members starts humming the theme from SWAT, and pretty soon, everybody in the van is, you know, singing the instrumental of theme from SWAT, and so that was pretty cool, pretty amazing, and my favorite scene in the movie, oh, by the way. Now, it is DJ Ross with more 70s and 80s music out of the break. Oh, the Carpenters did a good cover version of There's a Kind of Hush and the number 12 pop, number 1 adult contemporary. That's from early 76. I had that for you in a sec, but first, let's hear about San Jose State's TV station.
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0: We almost have our own TV station. All we need now is a transmitter. But it is a good class. Hey, Carpenter's coming up. There's a Kind of Hush all over the world on KSJS.

0: 90.5 FM KSJS. The last Hot 100 charter so far for Petula Clark, Natural Love. That was a hit for her in February of 1982. Only number 66 on the U.S. pop chart, but number 24 adult contemporary and top 20 country. And she is indeed the ageless one, because that was 1982. And you're thinking, she was a young spring chicken when, you know, she splashed on the American scene with the British invasion in Downtown in 1964. Well, I'll have you know, in 1964, when her first U.S. charter, Downtown, hit the Hot 100, she was already 32 years old. So she is the ageless one, born in Surrey, England, November 15th, 1932, and quite a child prodigy. She's on the radio by the age of 9 and has her own show on the radio, Pet's Parlor, at age 11. That would be 1943. You do the math. And by 1950, this newfangled TV thing is happening, and she's on TV in England starting in 1950 and has her first U.S. single release in 1953, and has acted in over 20 British movies between 1944 and 1957. And then, yes, 1964, she finally hits the big time with Downtown. It turned out to be her biggest hit, a gold record, number one for 2 weeks in December of 64. So, yeah, the ageless one. And by the late 60s, she's starring in Finian's Rainbow and Goodbye, Mr. Chips, among other movie projects. And she did a little voiceover for us. You're listening to the Dennis Terry Show on KSGS. So that was in conjunction with her interview on Celluloid Dreams. So a big career for Petula Clark, a friend of our show, and happy to play that one for you, Natural Love. And we got to do a spotlight on her one of these days. Also in there, it was the Carpenters, Karen and Richard, There's a Kind of Hush. Top 15 pop, number one AC in 1976. Out of the break, I mentioned it earlier, RSO Records having a lot of success in the late 70s with all the songs from the Saturday Night Fever soundtrack. One guy not on that soundtrack, and we're not surprised, Eric Clapton, Slowhand himself. He's on the RSO label as well. He's now not on the Atco label anymore, moved over to RSO, and that's rejuvenated his career. And I'll have one of his late 70s singles out of the break. But first, a quick reminder. Did you know that KSGS is your one-stop shop for Spartan Athletics? That's right. 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
0: South Bay situation looking really nice. I'm looking at the 10-day forecast. All sun icons. No partly cloudy icons, no cloudy icons, certainly no rain icons. It's all sunny all the time. Welcome to California. And that is from now until, like, this next weekend. And highs right now, it'll be kind of toasty over the weekend with highs in the mid to upper 80s. Finally cooling off a little bit at the start of the week. Bottoms out on Wednesday or Thursday in the upper 70s, and then it starts eking back up into the 80s by the time we get around to next weekend. Lows will be down in the 50s. Right now, we're stalled at 66. That's 66 KSJS degrees.
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0: Here he is himself, Slowhand Eric Clapton. Good comeback hit for him. Lay down, Sally, courtesy of 90.5 KSJS.

90.5 FM KSJS. The jazzy sounds of Chuck Mangione, an instrumental, gotta back announce all instrumentals. Those are the rules, at least as laid down by the bread man, Smitty and Milbrae, because you never know what an instrumental might be titled. It could be Slippers in the Closet, for all we know. I'll tell you that that one is Feels So Good from 1978. And you probably have seen the profile shot of Chuck Mangione playing that funny-looking trumpet. Well, it's technically not a trumpet. It's a flugelhorn, and he's done a lot of jazz work. You know, not really looking to have a hit single, but kind of forced upon him, you betcha, with a single edit on Feels So Good. At least 7 minutes on the full-length album version. Cut down to 3 minutes and 30 seconds. That's the version you heard. Top five, pop number one. Adult contemporary for Chuck Mangione. His brother, Gap Mangione, also a jazzy guy. In fact, they did some duet work together and very popular in the jazz field. And an occasional hit single. You never know when one might crop up. Also in there, it was Daryl Hall and John Oates. One on One. Number seven, in early 1983, they always insisted on their labels that they be called Daryl Hall and John Oates. Everybody else just calls them Hall & Oates, but they don't care for that too much. It sounds too much like a cereal, they said. So you'll see all the labels. They always say Daryl Hall and John Oates. Okay, I'll partake of that. And it shows you the fickleness of musical fame because several instances in their career where that was true. They originally signed in the early 70s on the Atlantic label. And Atlantic tries really hard to have, you know, a hit with them. And they put out three albums on the Atlantic label and even a single called She's Gone. And that doesn't even make the top 50. And finally, they throw in the towel and Daryl Hall and John Oates sign with RCA. And boom, they become superstars, possibly a change in producers or whatever. And Rich Girl is a big hit and Sarah Smile is a big hit. Now Atlantic says, oh, we spent all this money on those first three albums. They want to cash in. So they reissue She's Gone. And yeah. Now that Hall & Oates are superstars, even She's Gone makes the top 20. And

the whole string of hits, what Joel Whitburn in his Billboard books would call a hot streak. 1981 through 1984, 12 singles by Daryl Hall and John Oates making the top 10. And you know, at that point, you think, you know, I'm going to take over the world. And this will never end. Well, guess what? They changed labels, went over to the Arista label, and the hits stopped coming. So there's your lesson. You know, you can put out good product and not have any hits. And then finally hit the big time, but always plan ahead because you never know when the hits will stop coming, and you better have something to back yourself up, maybe an oldies tour or something, because they only had a couple of, you know, top 10 singles on the Arista label, and they should have savored those RCA hits while they lasted. Same is true for, say, I don't know, Roy Orbison, many big hits on the Monument label. Now MGM signs him to a big contract, and he never sees the top 20 again, at least for 20 years, so... that music business, it's a fickle place. Sometimes you got to kick around for quite some time before you have your big success. For example, this next gal, she's out of Wembley, England, born in November 1952, an R&B disco singer, but first recorded way back in 1968 and best known for her Broadway work, among the shows she was in, Hair, Jesus Christ Superstar, Godspell, and Savages. And then she hits the top five with her biggest single so far. Talking about Maxine Nightingale, a gold single for her from 1976. Right back where we started from, courtesy of 90.5 KSJS.

0: 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A fellow originally named William Browder, but better known by his stage name, T.G. Shepherd. Only One You. That's the follow-up single to his biggest hit, I Loved Them Every One. And needless to say, a big old country career for him. That one there, only number 68 pop, but Adult Contemporary has it at number 20. Of course, number one country, T.G. Shepherd, 42 country charters between 1974 and 1991. And so, yeah. Big time country guy. And that's a pretty good one there. I loved them, everyone. It is DJ Ross in for Dennis Terry. He is off frolicking down in Monterey with Jay Arnold. And I think Ms. Cat tagged along. Might even show up on the air down at KMBY in Monterey because they're having some kind of anniversary celebration and he's involved with that. So that's what I'm doing here. Since Dennis sometimes neglects the 70s and early 80s, well, I make up for it by playing all 70s and 80s music. And Jay Arnold was on the air with Dennis earlier today. Was nice enough to leave behind his Arnold Almanac. That's a two-minute segment on what happened today in rock and roll history. And now that we've passed midnight, we can premiere the July 12th version of the Arnold Almanac. That'll be up in a sec. But first, a quick reminder. What do you like best about living around here? Is it the natural beauty, the great neighborhoods, all the choices for recreation and entertainment? Do you have a job you like? 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Now stand by. Arnold Almanac up in about 59 seconds. Why?
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12: Well, listen, we took all the disco records that you brought tonight. We got them in a giant box, and we're going to blow them up real good.
10: In what many say is the worst baseball promotion ever, over 50,000 people cram into Chicago's Comiskey Park for WLUP's Disco Demolition Night. Led by WLUP morning DJ Steve Dahl, a huge crate with thousands of disco records brought in by his fans were destroyed between games of a Detroit Tigers-White Sox doubleheader.
13: Jimmy Pearsall back at the ballpark. This garbage of demolishing a record has turned into a fiasco.
10: Unfortunately, most of the attendees were unaccustomed to being in a baseball atmosphere. Those people threw their records onto the field and into various bleachers during game one of the doubleheader. Following the crate explosion, 7,000 people barged onto the field, starting bonfires of their own. They caused so much damage to the field that the White Sox had to forfeit game two of the doubleheader.
14: DJ J.
15: 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In the year 2525.
10: Denny Zager and Rick Evans at number one, July 12, 1969.
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0: This is DJ Ross. I do not have a disco record to go along with that Arnold Almanac, but I do have good upbeat movie music from Olivia Newton-John and John Travolta. You're the one that I want. It's courtesy of 90.5 KSJS. Stand by. It might be a double play.

90.5 FM, KSJS. Yes, and Olivia Newton-John double play, which is amazing because we just load up various artists' CDs and play them straight through. And if a double play happens, it's a complete coincidence. And that's the coincidence that happened here. Two Olivia songs coming up on two different CDs, right back to back. That one there, Deeper Than the Night from 1979, that's the pop rock Olivia Newton-John. Before that, she had been more of a country gal, having country success in the early to mid-70s. But then she's becomes an actress and a singer of more pop songs and went on to, of course, the movie Grease and Xanadu and various movies. And she didn't do as much country anymore, but certainly probably sold more records as a pop diva than as a country songbird. That one there, number 11, pop number 4 at El Contemporary. Before that, one of those first big movie songs for her from the movie Grease. It's Olivia Newton-John and John Travolta, or as I label it on the iTunes card, Olivia Newton-John Travolta. That condenses things a little bit. You're the One That I Want, number 1 on the pop charts, only 23 Adult Contemporary, because it's just too darn rock and roll for those easy listening stations. So there you have it. You're the One That I Want and Deeper Than the Night. I have personal memories of Deeper Than the Night. It's funny where these memories come from. I'm working at KKIQ in Livermore. They have an automation system with reel-to-reel tapes, and the reels are where the music's played. And when a reel comes to an end and you need to change the reel, they put a little sensing piece of foil on the final song, and it would set off a little buzzing alarm that would wake up the DJ to change the music reel. For some reason, the little buzzing alarm at the end of Deeper Than the Night would cause the automation to go silent. So all the DJs were always on the lookout for Deeper Than the Night by Olivia Newton-John. It was just that one song. The little alarm would go off, and then we would have dead air and silence, and the engineers had to dig into it and probably redo the song and redo the sensing foil so that it would stop taking the station off the air. And so that's my memory of Deeper Than the Night. Every time I hear that song, I feel like I got to jump up and run and get ready to get something else ready, because dead air in our future. That's memories of KKIQ in Livermore, 1982. Those were some fun times. It is DJ Ross playing the music from the 70s and a little bit into the 80s. Up next, the Pointer Sisters. Another example of interesting history. They're out of Oakland, California. They started off quite an eclectic group over on the Blue Thumb label, doing anything from nostalgic 40s-style music to funky songs like Yes We Can. Then they changed labels, as often happens. You change labels, you get a new producer. They sign on with the Planet label, which, who's the fellow that runs the Planet label? It's escaping me at the moment, but this fella had a certain idea of what they should be doing, more pop and sellable stuff, and it worked. They became superstars at that point, starting with the song Fire, a Bruce Springsteen song that Pointer Sisters made into a gold single, a number 2 record. And later on in their career, one I kind of like that missed the top 10, because all my favorites missed the top 10, on the Planet label, Should I Do It? Kind of a retro-sounding song. So here you go. Out of Oakland, California, the Pointer Sisters, Should I Do It? From 90.5 FM, KSJS.

0: Roger McGuinn, Gene Clark, Chris Hillman. Guess what they call the group? McGuinn, Clark, and Hillman. Yeah, good idea. All founding members of the Byrds now. It's 1979, and they are back together and thinking, well, maybe the Byrds is a little too old-fashioned to call our group. We'll call ourselves McGuinn, Clark, and Hillman. And yes, their only Hot 100 song so far, Don't You Write Her Off, number 33, pop number 17, Adult Contemporary, in 1979. Good sound from McGuinn, Clark, and Hillman. Reminds me of that Chevy Chase joke on Saturday Night Live, about the same time, a little earlier, 1976, he's doing one of his news breaks, and Chevy Chase says, in Los Angeles, they announced the formation of a new singing group today. Bill Cosby is joining up with opera singer Beverly Sills and country singer Johnny Cash and newswoman Connie Chung. And if you have any ideas what they should call the group, just mail in your ideas to Cosby, Sills, Cash, and Chung. It's amazing. I remember that whole thing. But yeah, that's 1976 Chevy Chase for you. Good joke from him. It is DJ Ross in for Dennis Terry. He is out, so I'm in playing 70s and early 80s music. He'll be back in this next Friday with his usual 50s and 60s and occasional 70s song on Friday Flashbacks. We have got an hour and 15 minutes left of these 70s and 80s oldies, and then probably some kind of rerun archive show that will have more 50s and 60s music for you. Yeah, that's what the schedule says anyway. And in fact, we have got Lou Rawls out of the break, the last top 50 song for Lou Rawls so far, and I'll let you ponder what that could possibly be while you listen to this announcement about KSGS giveaways. And this was recorded a while back when we had full staffing in our office. The part about show up at the office at 8 a.m. to claim your tickets, well, ignore that part because you'll be waiting a long time for someone to open the office if you do that. Otherwise, the rest of this spot is accurate, so check it out. Beep, beep.
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0: All right, have you figured out the Lou Rawls trivia question and his last top 50 songs so far? After all those Budweiser commercials, yes, it is Lady Love. Number 24, pop, 21, R&B, number 5, AC, and here it is on KSJS.

0: 90.5 FM. KSJS. Paul Davis there, 65 Love Affair. Now, this is surprising to me, at least. That was later in Paul's career, about 1982. And according to the charts, that is his highest charter. That's right, a number six record on the Hot 100 in 1982 for 65 Love Affair. I thought maybe some of the others might qualify. Ride 'em Cowboy, or I Go Crazy, Sweet Life, Do Right, or Cool Night, all of which rhyme. No. 65 Love Affair at number six. In second place, I Go Crazy at number seven. But there's a special asterisk by I Go Crazy because that is a record-holding song of longevity because it rose up the charts very, very slowly. And in an era when songs were only spending maybe 10, 15 weeks on the charts total, I Go Crazy by Paul Davis, 40 weeks on the Hot 100. So that's a record of longevity, slowly going up the charts and then slowly going down the charts. And number seven eventually in late 1977, early 78 for I Go Crazy. But technically, peaking at number seven, not quite the number six peak of 65 Love Affair. Paul Davis, there you go. Pop country singer, songwriter, producer, survived a shooting in Nashville in July of 1986 and brought us a good dozen pop songs that I'm glad to bring you that one right there, 65 Love Affair. And that was late in his career because I only see one more charter after that, his remake of Lover, Let Me Be Lonely. So sometimes you got to save the best for the end. And I'm reminded of a Spotlight artist we did where one of their last singles turned out to be one of their biggest hits, go figure. Now, out of the break, we've got a gal that for a few years was dubbed a one-hit wonder. I'll give you a hint. Gaynor Hopkins is her real name, born in Wales, so a Welsh singer, sang so much in so many clubs, she had throat nodules that needed surgery. That was 1976. She came back with a raspy voice from that surgery, and that was her ticket to stardom. The Rod Stewart version, female version, Bonnie Tyler is her stage name. It's a Heartache. Was a top five record, a gold single in 1978, but nothing else on the U.S. charts after that for 4 or 5 years. People are saying, yeah, she's just a one-hit wonder. Then guess what? In 1983, Total Eclipse of the Heart, 4 weeks at number one, a platinum single for Bonnie Tyler. So no longer a one-hit wonder. And so I kind of like that because I think calling someone one-hit wonder, that's kind of insulting, don't you think? Because they certainly had other stuff. And I do have that first big hit for her, It's a Heartache, up in a sec. But first, a quick reminder. What do you got? Well, every day you need to end your listening to the greatest jazz hits with your DJ host, Ms. Cat. That is, if it's a Monday. That's right. Listen to soulful tunes with the variety that this genre has to offer. So tune in Mondays, 6 till 10 p.m. on 90.5 FM KSJS or online at www.ksjs.org. And if you've been keeping track, yes, she's been out of circulation for almost a month. An appendectomy. That's right. Had her appendix removed. Not just the simple, quick little operation. No, they had to crack her open and take the whole thing out. Finally got back on the air live this past Monday, and that was a success. In fact, she was healthy enough to join Jay Arnold and Dennis Terry on their little field trip to Monterey this evening. So we can count on her to be back in this next Monday with her Cat's Cradle. At 6 p.m. till 10 p.m. with the jazz music, only on the Cat's Cradle with Ms. Cat right here at 90.5 KSJS.
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0: I don't know. I was kind of hoping for that blood water. There it is. See, with these machines, the buttons you press most often are the ones that eventually will fail first. And yes, the play button on our little jingle machine, that's the button pressed most often. And we're having to press it harder and harder. Eventually, we'll have to get Seasonal Norman here to work on that play button. But I'll continue pressing it hard as long as I can. Anyway, South Bay weather, yeah, I mentioned it last hour. All I see are a bunch of sun icons on the next 10-day forecast. No partly clouds, no full clouds, no rain, just sunny weather. And we can expect a kind of a toasty day today up in the upper 80s. It cools off a little bit down into the mid-80s and finally bottoms out about Wednesday or Thursday in the upper 70s, then starts climbing back up again into the low 80s. Lows will be down in the 50s, and right now we've dropped a degree. We're down to 65. That's 65 KSJS degrees.
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0: 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I have never seen one of these intact before. 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

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Jazzy remake of the classic instrumental Sleepwalk. That's guitarist Larry Carlton there, and a minor charter for him in 1982, at least on the Hot 100, only got to number 74. But Adult Contemporary liked it better, number 13, AC, for the Larry Carlton cover of Sleepwalk. And I mentioned earlier Paul Davis surviving a robbery attempt and being wounded in that robbery attempt. Little did I know, Larry Carlton, same thing, recovered from a near-fatal gunshot wound suffered in a robbery attack in 1988. So my goodness, all these pop stars getting shot at as they're being robbed, something must be done. We'll see about that. And can you name the other charter for Larry Carlton? A much bigger hit, also an instrumental, a TV theme, top 10 in 1981. Give Up? All right, theme from Hill Street Blues. Yeah, that was Mike Post featuring Larry Carlton on the guitar. So there you have it, a little Larry Carlton music for you to get you in the mood for perhaps getting ready for bed. I don't know. 1:13 a.m.? My buddy Vic would get back to the motel room, change shirts, and said, come on, let's head back out. He's a crazy guy. Also in there, it was England Dan and John Ford Coley, Love is the Answer, covering a Todd Rundgren tune. And that was top 10 pop number one, AC, in 1979 for Love is the Answer. Way back when, Bonnie Tyler, It's a Heartache. Up next, we've got Atlanta Rhythm Sections, one of their biggest hits. They had two singles that peaked at number 7. Their breakthrough hit, So Into You, that's a number 7 record. Also peaking at number 7, the one I'm about to play, Imaginary Lover. And what does it have in common with the Cyndi Lauper song, She Bop? Well, listen to the lyrics. I can't go into it in much detail, but Imaginary Lover, about making yourself happy. So check it out for yourself. ARS, Imaginary Lover, number 7 in 1978. It's courtesy of 90.5 KSJS.

0: 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The full-length album version of Sweet Dreams, that's Air Supply. Top five pop, top five adult contemporary. I believe it's Graham Russell and Russell Hitchcock are the duo that comprise the Australian band Air Supply. And, of course, I shortened that down to just Graham Russell Hitchcock. Just combine the names together. And there you have Air Supply. Also, before that, it was Atlanta Rhythm Section, Imaginary Lover. Figure out what that song was about? I thought you did. All right. But knock it off. You might go blind. Okay. It's DJ Ross in for Dennis Terry. More 70s and 80s music, at least for the next, 37 minutes. And then we'll have a standard oldies but goodies show from Dennis Terry, a rerun archive show with lots of 50s and 60s music. Out of the break, we're going to answer the question, what do soul singer Jeffrey Osborne and jazz singer George Benson have in common? I'll give you a hint. It is one song that they each did, and they both had a top 40 hit with it. So what one song do Jeffrey Osborne and George Benson have in common? Ponder that while I tell you about the Hammer Theater. That's right. Did you know that San Jose State has its own performing arts theater? The Hammer Theater, located just steps away from the campus, hosts live performances, film screenings, concerts, and more all year long. This summer, the Hammer will be showing National Theater Live. That would include screenings of award-winning London stage productions filmed live and then shown on the big screen in downtown San Jose. A few upcoming titles include Fleabag, A Streetcar Named Desire, and The Importance of Being Earnest. 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

Ground Zero Radio. What do Jeffrey Osborne and George Benson have in common? Dooby-dooby-doo. Well, I'll tell you. Jeffrey Osborne fronting LTD did Love Ballad, and George Benson covered it, both with good success on KSJS.

0: 90.5 FM KSGS. Good solo hit for the late George Harrison, Blow Away. Top 20 pop, number 2 adult contemporary in 1979. A lot of these late 70s songs we were playing at this very radio station back in 1978, 79, 1980. We were kind of doing an adult contemporary format, so I was the music director at the time, and brings back memories of, you know, saying, oh, here's a good George Harrison song. Let's add that to our power rotation. And so those are some memories for me. Meanwhile, the early 80s stuff I've been playing reminds me of my stint at KKIQ in Livermore. They were an adult contemporary station, so when I hear one of those early 80s songs, I say, oh yeah, I remember doing that all-night shift at KKIQ and playing that song. For example, That Girl by Stevie Wonder. I played that at KKIQ. Q102, as we called it. That Stevie Wonder song, top 10 on 3 different charts. Number 10, adult contemporary. Number 4, pop. Number 1, rhythm and blues for That Girl by Stevie Wonder. And way back when, it was George Benson's version of Love Ballad with all the ooby-dooby-dooby-doos in it. And a comparable chart success on the pop charts for the George Benson version versus the Jeffrey Osborne and LTD version. George getting to number 18 in 1979. Meanwhile, 2 or 3 years earlier, LTD had gotten to number 20 with the very same song without all the ooby-dooby-doos in it. DJ Ross and for Dennis Terry, and sometimes song placement in a movie is crucial to not only the success of the movie, but to the song as well. As an example, up next, we've got the biggest hit for David Gates without his group Bread. It's called Goodbye Girl from the movie of the same name. We're talking late 1977. And if you haven't seen the movie, let me set the stage, because they really use the song quite well in this movie. Richard Dreyfuss is an actor who likes to strum his guitar, and he says, wherever this guitar sits, that's, I call that home. He meets up with Marcia Mason, a single mother with cute little Quinn Cummings as her daughter, and there's a disagreement over the lease, because apparently the apartment's been leased out to both of them, and they agree that, you know, platonically, well, it's just we'll both share the apartment. And Richard Dreyfuss has some famous interactions while living in the same apartment. He's in the bathroom and he's yanking laundry off the shower rod, and he says, I don't like panties hanging from the rod. So that's maybe a line you'll remember from that movie. And of course, as Hollywood would have it, the two of them do get romantically inclined. Now, Marcia Mason, the reason she's the goodbye girl is she's met all kinds of nice guys, and she keeps thinking this might be the one. And then the guy gets a better job offer or finds a better girlfriend or whatever, and she is the goodbye girl. Well, guess what? Richard Dreyfuss gets a great acting offer out in California, and it looks like it's going to happen again. So he's going out the door, and she says, yeah, I'm the goodbye girl. And then she sees his guitar in the corner, and that means he's coming back, because wherever that guitar is what he calls home. So that's when the song kicks in, and everybody starts crying in the theater. So just wanted to set the stage. When you hear it, feel free to start weeping.
1: Hello? Hello? Is this thing on?
2: Yeah, it's on, Mr. Cipriano. We're ready for you.
1: And now, here's our host to tell you more about what's coming up next.
2: Sorry, there isn't any host. That's why we have you to talk about that.
1: Hold it right there. Don't touch that podcasting control lever.
2: I'm sorry, this isn't a podcast. It's,
1: Hey, you know, we have lots of important things to say, but, now, first the news.
2: What the hell are you talking about? And where did this music come from?
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2: This isn't a f***ing podcast, you understand? You know what? Screw it. I don't even know why we hired you. You can just go. I can do this promo myself.
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0: Get those tissues ready. It's time to start weeping uncontrollably. Richard Dreyfuss is coming back to Marcia Mason. And here are the credits to the movie Goodbye Girl, courtesy of 90.5 KSJS.

0: 101.5 FM KSGS from right here in the Bay Area. Jefferson Starship, their second biggest hit as Jefferson Starship, Count On Me, number 8. Their biggest hit as Jefferson Starship, Miracles, at number 3. Now, if you go back earlier, when they were the Jefferson Airplane, the two big hits were, of course, White Rabbit and Somebody to Love. And then, after Jefferson Starship, that's when they hit the big time as far as singles success goes. When they're just called Starship, three number one singles. Sarah, We Built This City, and their biggest hit, Nothing's Gonna Stop Us Now. All number one, all gold records. So, you know, quite a career for Jefferson Airplane, Starship, and Jefferson Starship all rolled into one. It is DJ Ross, running out of time, maybe a couple songs left. Oh, and by the way, we did hear Lindsey Buckingham there, fresh from Fleetwood Mac. His only top 20 solo single so far, Trouble. And that was top 10 pop, top 15 adult contemporary. Couple songs to go. And if you like oldies but goodies, stick around, because we have Dennis Terry on a rerun archive show that'll start at 2 a.m. 50s, 60s, and 70s oldies coming your way.
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0: South Bay situation looking like this. Sunny, sunny, sunny, sunny, sunny, sunny. Yeah, they're all sun icons for the next 9 to 10 days. Highs very crispy, crispy, toasty, warm over the weekend with upper to mid 80s. Gets a little bit cooler Tuesday, Wednesday, Thursday. We're down into the upper 70s. Then we creep back up into the low 80s. Lows will be down in the 50s. Right now we're down to 62. That's 62 KSJS degrees.
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0: My second to last song comes from Peaches and Herb, or Peaches and Herb, a number one hit for them, Reunited on KSJS.

That's going to do it for me. We're going to wrap up the show. It's DJ Ross saying bye-bye for now. Dennis Terry up in a moment with a rerun archive. I think you're going to like it on KSJS San Jose. Dust in the Wind takes us home here.

0: Good morning, everyone. I'm DJ Sick, and you're listening to The Infirmary. Thank you so much for tuning in on this lovely Sunday morning. The time right now is 10:14 a.m. We're a little late for the 10 mark, but that song you just heard was Big Hips by MX Lonely. Before that, we heard Long Distance Runner by Fugazi. So good. And then, as with every show, oh my gosh, my mic's peaking. As with every show, I always start out with Sonic Youth song, and this one today just so happened to be Star Power. I think I said like months ago that I was reading Kim Gordon's memoir, and I finally finished it. I actually had the time to actually finish it, and it was so good. If you have the chance to read Girl in the Band by Kim Gordon, it talks all about her history in Sonic Youth, but also like her childhood and the art that she made along the way, like outside of the bands. And it was awesome memoir. Totally recommend. Anyway, up next, we're gonna hear A Place We've Always Been and their song Sacrifice. After that, we're gonna hear 12 Mile Train Tracks by First Day Back. This was the song that they shouted out when they came here for the interview. It's a pretty cool one. So you're gonna hear a lot of very like long experimental songs today. Gonna be honest, that's what we're into. But this is The Infirmary. I'm DJ Sick. Keep tuning in to 90.5 KSJS.
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1: 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I'm DJ Sick. 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The time currently is 10:21 a.m., and that song you just heard is Life is Cheap by Flipper. I lied. I said I was going to play First Day Back before the break, but we got to hear First Day Back after the break. Okay, the song is so good. I had to slip in a little bit of Flipper because they're from SF, which I've been listening to a lot of SF music lately. It feels very good to be from the Bay and have such a thriving music scene, but Flipper is from 1982, and they're awesome. Very, very cool. It's great that we have a CD from them in here. Education today is very important to success. But what if you don't have the money? 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Yes, like I said earlier, we're going to hear a little bit of First Day Back with their song 12 Mile Train Tracks. Once again, you are listening to 90.5 FM KSJS Ground Zero Radio.

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4: Shut up! Oh my gosh. Hey guys, I'm DJ Sick. You're listening to The Infirmary right here on, you guessed it, 90.5 KSJS. I had to shout out that last band for a minute and say, oh my gosh, Plastic Trees, they are from Japan. And I actually found them on Bandcamp. If you're wondering, how does a DJ curate like weird music from all over the world? A great place to do that is Bandcamp. This is not sponsored, obviously. But they have a function where you can literally go across the globe and like pinpoint where you want to hear new songs from. And I was like, prepping for my show, I was like, I want to hear bands from Japan. And Plastic Tree was one of them. They've been around for a while. Their first single was released in 1995. They had a first mini album come soon after that. And then 1997 is when they started picking up. But anyway, thank you so much for tuning in. Up next, we're going to hear Horse Glue by Echo Astral. Once again, I'm DJ Sick. 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Keep it locked here, 90.5 KSJS.

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The last song you just heard was Spit You Out by Metz. Before that, we heard Glendale Junkyard by Goggs. Goggs was a side project of Ty Segall, and every time I think about this band, I'm like, it's good, it's good. It just sounds so different from what he normally does, and it's a CD that we have, and I do enjoy it very much. The time right now is 10:53 a.m., and we've got more music coming up for you. But before that, seeking an adventure during your Wednesday night, take a stroll down Route 14 between the hours of 6 p.m. and 10 p.m. every Wednesday, and the wild Goomy might appear on your radar. 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Well, the song that we followed that up with was Metz, Spit You Out. I love Metz. I'm so glad we have a Metz CD in the studio. They're one of those bands that, like, just so very, like, very New York. Very New York and very noise. And it's awesome that we have, again, so many CDs in the studio, and that's one of them. But yeah, 2015, off their album fittingly titled 2, they're signed to Sub Pop, which is also really, really awesome. Anyway, up next, we're gonna hear more music. But in the meantime, let me tell you guys, this week has been my graduation. It's been so freaking cool. I'm so grateful that I get to graduate from San Jose State. I'm wearing my stole right now, my official KSJS stole, and I covered it in buttons. the buttons, I'll run through them very quickly. I have a set of Muppet buttons. And one side is Miss Piggy, the other side is Kermit. I have a Victrola dog pin my dad got me. I have a F.U. No Way, it's a song by Heavenly. I love this pin. I think it's so funny. I didn't wear it to my actual graduation. I actually had a Rude Girl pin, and then I lost it along the way. We'll be hearing some ska later, guys. Don't worry. But, yes. And then I have a little DJ Keith Haring dog. It's pretty cool. But up next, we're going to hear Arcadia Fade's That Which is Inseparable. I'm DJ Sick. 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

90.5 FM.

mountaintop, seeing what there is to see. The masses are disturbed, and they're looking at me, wondering where to lead them, but not astray. This is our band, and we're here to stay.

Good morning, everyone. My name is DJ Sick, and you're listening to The Infirmary. The last song you just heard was I'm the One by The Descendants. I really wanted to play The Descendants because, obviously, their most seminal album.

0: album was called Milo Goes to College, and I just graduated. So I was like, I was going to originally put on my grad cap, Milo graduated college, but didn't actually get to do that. Instead, I did like a lace overlay thing. Very, very interesting. Now, let me tell you what I'm looking at right now. This is the 924 Gilman Instagram, and they actually have a festival going on right now, and it's not a flop, so you can go and pay as much as you would like. It's $10 to $20 sliding scale. Actually, can't tell you that legally, but it's should be a good time. It's called Punk in the Bay, and it's going on yesterday and today. So totally recommend it. The thing about Gilman is that it's such an iconic venue. It's so, so fun. I originally went on the website to try and find a show that my friend Holly and I went to like a month ago, and I saw Fentanyl, which Fentanyl was one of the first SF hardcore bands that I actually got to see live, and it was such like a, it was a very cool moment to see them again with their new releases out. So love to that. But yeah, they have so many events going on. You have to get a membership card, which is kind of interesting. It's also a little bit difficult to get there by public transit. It's very far out. Like, you'd think it would be in Berkeley proper. It's not. It's kind of off to the side in, like, I don't know, a random warehouse. But it's so cool. I love 924, and it's the Gilman. It will always be the Gilman. It's just, it's incredible. But yeah, Punk in the Bay. Check that out. Up next, we're going to hear You Already Know by Missing Link on 90.5 FM KSJS.
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2: 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You think God will come down and save it? All right. 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
1: 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I'm DJ Sick. 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The last song you just heard was Bring Down the Hammer by Coldclaw. Let me tell you a secret. This album, it's a SJ compilation from 2019. I got it at Needle to the Groove, very great record store on San Fernando. It rocks. Definitely check it out if you have the chance to. They have crazy collections. Oh my gosh, there's so much stuff there. And this is one of the things I found in the discount file. It was only $5, and I play it so often on my show. Funny enough, it gets played very frequently. But yeah, no, all SJ hardcore, and it's very cool. I don't know which ones exactly are clean and unclean. I haven't quite broken that down yet, but there will be a review for this coming in soon. Anyway, team, last night I went to Trials. Have we talked about Trials on the show? I don't know yet, but it's my favorite bar. I'm being so serious. My favorite bar in San Jose. They are like a pub. It's kind of like a O'Flats or a Cash Only, but like if you put them together and they made a baby, it's so good. It's right next to the courthouse, which is why I think it's called Trials. And there's a beer garden also next to it. It's on St. James. And it's just so fun. Like, we were chatting up with everyone last night. There were a lot of old heads there, and it was really, really fun. This one guy, he used to book shows in San Jose, had a full pompadour on, like, so rockabilly. And we were talking about how he said to me that ska and rockabilly, like, rockabilly is the retired man's ska. He used to be a skinhead. We were talking so much about music. It was very, very awesome. The bartender there is also in a band. Everyone knows each other, and it's really, really cool. So if you have the chance, definitely check it out. If you're into, like, oh my gosh, they play so much English beat. They play so much two-tone. Last night we heard To the End by Blur, and it felt like I was in a movie. I felt like it was magical. Anyway, we're keeping with ska because we have to, man. If you're not on your feet right now about to two-step, you better get there, baby, because we're going to hear Bad Town by Operation Ivy. This is 90.5 FM KSJS Ground Zero Radio. I'm DJ Sick. Thanks for tuning into The Infirmary.

Hello, everyone. I'm DJ Sick, and you're listening to The Infirmary. Thank you so much for tuning in. That last song you just heard was obviously Ruby Soho by Rancid. I love Bay Area ska, you guys. Everyone hypes up and says, well, you know, the East Coast and there's Britain, like, ska is everywhere, and it's really cool. But the Bay has such a unique brand of ska. It's like, ah. The song following this one was called Daily City Train, and I was like, that's literally crazy. Then you heard before that The Selectors, Too Much Pressure. Oh, that song is such a fun one to two-step to. It's like perfect for it. And then obviously kicked off the little ska section with Bad Town by Operation Ivy, another Bay Area classic. Once again, I'm DJ Sick. You're listening to The Infirmary. Up next, we're going to hear something a little bit different. We're going to go back to our garage roots a bit, and we're going to listen to Sonic Reducer by the Dead Boys. Keep it locked here at 90.5 FM KSJS.

of Pharaoh soon. Root from some cold tomb. Things will be different there. The sun will rise from here.

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The last song you just heard was The Mooney Suzuki is Showtime Part 2. Yeah, very good. Very, very, very good. Up next, we're going to hear a newer song, The Wait by Cashier. This is a song that I wanted to add to my personal rotation, and then it ended up being added to our monthly rotation anyway. So I was like, whoa. Coincidence how it all happens, but Cashier is really cool. I believe they're a Midwest band, I want to say from Chicago, and they have some really cool stuff out there. So I'm excited to play this one, The Wait by Cashier. I'm DJ Sick. 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

0: 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I'm DJ Sick. You're listening to The Infirmary, and that song we just heard was Flower Girl by Pity Sex. The time right now is 11:54 a.m. And our DigiCart has something to say, so we'll let her speak.
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0: 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I was literally just talking to DJ Redwood about how I need to go to a show with Tony, DJ Moreno, so badly. He tears it up. He's so active in the hardcore scene. It's really awesome. And we haven't been to a show together yet, so gotta coordinate that. But he's a notorious crowd killer. That's one thing I will say about DJ Moreno. He's in the, like, punching people, kicking people. He's a black belt in Taekwondo, and he'll show you. It's pretty crazy. I've watched a lot of videos of, like, him in the pit. It's very fun. But, yes. Up next, we're gonna hear Brain Chamber, Ill Intentions. I'm DJ Sick. 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
1: Germany, and I love you. 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
1: Hello, everyone. Hello, everyone. I'm DJ Sick, and you're listening to The Infirmary. That song you just heard was SSX by The Help. Before that, we kicked off the hour with Hell Yeah by KMFDM. Let me tell you guys a little secret. Part of my grad celebration was going to a goth night at Caravan. Caravan, one of the finest institutions in San Jose, honestly. They keep the culture going, and they do very, like, it's kind of a seedy dive bar. It's kind of at the edge of, like, you know, most of civilization in downtown. But it's always good. And they had a goth night for World Goth Day. Happy belated World Goth Day, dude! Ah! It was so much fun. They played, I requested New Order, which we will be hearing later. I requested New Order's song Regret. And they were like, oh, we don't have that, but we do have Bizarre Love Triangle. It's like a mix. And I was like, okay, put it on, dude. I need to be on the dance floor dancing a New Order right now. And you know what? All my friends and I, we were all just giving it everything we got for New Order. It was so, so fun. They do goth nights, like, I think once a month. But this one in particular, obviously for World Goth Day and for graduating, was very special. Anyway, we're going to continue with that. Up next, we got Balmora Holder. Balmora is really good. I think they are, I believe, from the Bay Area. It doesn't say local on here, but I've been on them for a minute now, and they're really good. This song is called Ophelia. So keep it locked here at 90.5 FM KSJS.

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7: 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That last song you just heard was Rape Apologist by Glenn X Coco. I think I saw them, actually. One of my first shows in the Bay Area was, they were playing there, and I think they were really good. The time right now is 12:20 p.m. I'm DJ Sick. 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And let me tell you something. 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Okay, team, listen closely. Now we hit the ska part. We're hitting back to rockabilly, babe. Okay, it's coming back full circle. I got the Cramps queued up here. Journey to the Center of a Girl. It's very, very well-worn album, okay? This has been through the ringer. But it's an awesome one, tried and true. I love the Cramps. Part of why I started playing bass was because of Poison Ivy. She just looks so awesome up there. And, like, every picture of her, gorgeous. I love the Cramps. I'm excited to play this next track. I have a bike. Her name is Cherie Lux, after Lux Interior. Clearly, I'm a huge fangirl of the Cramps and rockabilly. I'll try and find the Reverend Horton Heat CD. I haven't found it yet. If somebody took it, you're cruising for a bruising, baby. I don't know what to tell you. But up next, we got the Cramps. I'm DJ Sick. 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
0: 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Here at 90.5 KSJS San Jose, we keep fresh needles on that wicked, wicked wax. Mm-hmm. That's right, 24 hours a day, 7 days a week, 365 days a year, nonstop. Hey man, you better give me back my needle before somebody get hurt up in here. I always keep my needles clean because by sharing them, you might get some disease.
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8: Hello, everyone. I'm DJ Sick, and you're listening to The Infirmary. That song you just heard was Blame Confusion by Solids. Before that, we heard Game of Pricks by Crew Woman. I love Game of Pricks, okay? My favorite cover was done actually by Jimmy Eat World for a BBC special release, whatever. And it gets stuck in my head all the time. It's just a really fun song, and it's so, like, classic, obviously originally done by Gang of Four, which we have a Gang of Four... Sorry, excuse me. We have a Gang of Four CD in the studio, which is really cool. Anyway, up next, we're gonna... We've been playing a lot of genres. We have it all, okay? All subgenres, but we haven't really touched on shoegaze a lot, so we're gonna hear Floating by Valora. We might enter into a more chill time, dare I say, a little bit more shoegazy. I'm excited. Please, thank you so much for listening on 90.5 FM KSJS. I also have to do a promo. Yes. Wait. okay. Oh, I love reading this one. Are you trying to start your day off smooth? Is that early morning rush getting to you? Tune out the world and instead listen into Super Murgatroyd with DJ Vibe Commander every Thursday from 6 to 10 a.m. He'll get you started off right with the collection of jazz, world, and blues. If you're hearing this and thinking, ugh, elevator music? Then you're dead wrong, my friend. Under the leadership of the Vibe Commander, you'll have no trouble enjoying the diverse beats he's bringing you. One minute, you'll be grooving to rhythmic beats, and the next minute, you'll be going steady with the blues. Guys, I'm actually gonna be honest with you, the Vibe Commander primarily only plays jazz, and I've sat in their show before, and it's always so fun. His specialty, though, is the vibraphone. So if you got a particular itch for the vibraphone, head on over. He used to do a show called Between the Bars, which was a specialty show for an hour, like third hour, I think. He would only play vibraphone. It was awesome. I filled him for a couple times. But anyway, only on 90.5 FM KSJS San Jose, Ground Zero Radio, or online at ksjs.org. Up next, like I said, we're going to hear... Floating by Valora. Keep it locked here, 90.5 KSJS.

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1: Hello, everyone. I'm DJ Sick, and you're listening to The Infirmary. Thank you so much for tuning in on this lovely Sunday afternoon. It is currently 1:11 p.m. Would you believe that? That song you just heard was Buddy the Night Clerk by Guitar. Been obsessed with that song, dude. For no good, like, it gets stuck in my ear so easily. And I hope it got stuck in yours, too. I'm not wishing that upon you, but it's really good. I love Guitar. They're from Portland. So much cool stuff is coming out of the PNW right now, you guys. I was going to cue a song later by Angel 11111. I think I played them on the show before, but Hit My Angel has been on repeat. So look out for that during the features section. I'm having a blast. Thank you so much for tuning in. Up next, we're going to hear Tom Relling, Dream in Disguise. The song is a banger. I hope you like it. I'm DJ Sick. 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
1: Are you tired of hearing the same ish day in, day out on your regular radio station? 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
1: 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I'm DJ Sick, and you're listening to The Infirmary on 90.5 FM KSJS. Last song you just heard before the break was Tiptoe by Rocket Rules. I love that song. Really good new release, and I'm happy that I got to play it. The time right now is 1:24 a.m., but it is better known as Time Free to PSA. Did you know that the rivers in San Jose used to be swimmable back in the day? With community cleanups, they can be again someday. You can learn more about these types of cleanups and other similar activities at the Environmental Resource Center located in Washington Square Hall. This message is brought to you by the concerned staff of 90.5 KSJS. Wow, what do you know? All right, it's also time for Twee O'Clock. If you look at your watch right now, you're going to say, yeah, technically it is 1:24, but it's Twee O'Clock. We're going to play a little bit of Heavenly. We got some Alalas. We've got Best Coast queued up. It's time to Twee out, babe, okay? I begged DJ Monkfee. I was like, please, my options are hitting so good right now. Can I take over his first hour? So I might take over his first hour for a little bit. But it's Twee O'Clock in this moment. Everyone, get up. Get up. And start swinging a little bit. Do we got to do? Anyway, this is Heavenly on 90.5 FM KSJS.

ultimate triumph is at hand. 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

0: 90.5 FM KSJS Ground Zero Radio. Last song you just heard was Passage in Time by Authority Zero. Before that, we heard Giving Up, Giving In by Streetlight Manifesto. And before that, we heard Perpetual Punishment by Dead Heat. One of my favorite hobbies and pastimes while I'm in my show is calling people. And I just got off the phone with Mr. Slam Man himself. We were like, we need to start a Twee band right now. We've been talking about this for years. We were just talking about booking shows and like how many cool venues we could see in San Jose booking a KSJS show at. And High Voltage is a really cool spot. It's en route to the mall on Stevens Creek. And I saw the Dead Heat there like 6 months ago, more than a couple. But they were so good, dude. Oh, they were so good. And they gave me a sticker. So love to them. Again, we love a Bay Area local. Yes. I have things to read. Can you believe I have things to read? I will give you a heads up and say that I actually will be doing the beginning of the next hour with this. I'm continuing the infirmary in the next hour. I asked Christian, DJ Monkfee, and I was like, please, DJ Monkfee, please. My options are just too good today. What's good? DJ Crawfin is crawling out from the crypt to haunt your airwaves and drag you down into the underground. 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Right, so some things that we're looking forward to in the next hour. In my three and a half years of working at the radio station, I've never found a Lou Reed CD. Until today, it was hiding in plain sight this entire time. So I'm really excited to play a little Lou Reed in the next hour. I've got some replacements on deck. I've got Solids. I already played Solids earlier. This is a different album, but it's very, very good. So may or may not play that. But the Nude Party is also on deck. We've got so much stuff here, you guys. So many CDs. I mostly was like, I just have a lot of CDs to put away, Christian. DJ Monkfee. Give me time to do that. Anyway, up next, we're going to close off with a PSA. Have a good day. Thank you so much. 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

0: Hello, everyone. I'm DJ Sick, and this is, I guess, technically still the infirmary. Continued. Welcome. Hope you've been enjoying so far. That last song you just heard was Alex Chilton by The Replacements. DJ Monkfee is also here. We were just talking about The Replacements, and he first discovered The Replacements through Adventureland, which is a movie that I actually haven't seen. But hey, I love The Replacements. That song reminds me so much of, like, COVID and being in high school. I listened to that album a lot when I was in high school. Anyway, we have more music coming up here right now. DJ Monkfee, do you have anything to say on the mic? Wait, mic one?
1: Yeah.
0: Yes.
2: What is up? DJ Monkfee also in the booth playing some of DJ Excalibur's options soon. Against her wishes. There's this post-it note on here that says, do not touch.
0: Are you serious?
2: Yeah, we've commandeered
0: That's Excalibur. Yeah. Really? Dude. Yes. I thought about bringing a big CD case. I think I might need to someday.
2: There's some good stuff in here.
0: You know, freaking the Turbo Boss.
2: Yeah.
0: Has all of his, like,
2: in, like, video game cases.
0: In video game cases.
2: Yeah, yeah.
0: So cool.
2: He brings in a whole stack.
0: Yeah. Once I was in here, I used to have a show, like, right around Dennis Terry's slot, and he always had cases upon case. No way.
2: Yeah.
0: Dude, you know, I have your album on my bookshelf.
2: There you
0: go. I reorganized my bookshelf. Coworker Music is featured prominently. It's such a cool album cover.
2: Thank you.
0: You're welcome. Up next, we're going to hear Wasteland by Grade 2. We'll cut the yapping. 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

0: 90.5 FM KSJS Ground Zero Radio. That last song you heard was by the Stanford Prison Experiment, and it was called Come Undone from their 1999 Sessions. Thank you so much for tuning in. I really appreciate you listening. The time right now is 2:21 p.m. I'm DJ Sick, and you're listening to The Infirmary Extended Edition. The world does not belong to us. We are just guests here. 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Trash does not belong in the water. Respect the ocean and don't take it for granted. Be the difference and don't litter. Save the animals, save yourself. This message is brought to you by 90.5 FM KSJS. We have a PSA, and then we're going to hear a little bit more music. Keep it locked here.
1: Yeah.
2: Yeah.
1: Yeah.
2: We're not mainstream. We're not commercial.

Thank you, DigiCart. Really appreciate that one. Up next, we're going to hear the Lou Reed track that I've been teasing. I honestly am so happy that we have a Lou Reed CD in here. This is The Raven. Yeah, I don't know. Get excited. It should be very, very interesting. This was inspired by The Raven by Edgar Allan Poe. Obviously, guests include Laurie Anderson, his wife, Willem Dafoe, Steve Buscemi singing a show tune, and David Bowie reliving his glorious glam days. Wow. Honestly, team, I don't really know where to start. there's spoken word portions. There's... Wow. I don't know. A lot happening for sure. But we're going to listen to track 9, which has Willem Dafoe on it. I'm DJ Sick. 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

Once upon a midnight dreary, as I pondered weak and weary over many a quaint and curious volume of forgotten lore, while I nodded, nearly napping, suddenly there came a tapping, as of someone gently rapping at my chamber door. "'Tis some visitor," I muttered, tapping at my chamber door, "only this and nothing more." Muttering, I got up weakly, always I've had trouble sleeping. Stumbling upright, my mind racing, furtive thoughts flowing once more, I there hoping for some sunrise, happiness would be a surprise. Loneliness, no longer a prize. Rapping at my chamber door, seeking out the clever boar, lost in dreams forevermore, only this and nothing more. Hovering, my pulse was racing, stale tobacco, my lips tasting scotch, sitting upon my basin, remnants of the night before, came again, infernal tapping on the door, and in my mind jabbing, is it in or outside rapping, calling out to me once more, the fit and fury of Lenore, nameless here, forevermore. And the silken, sad, uncertain rustling of the purple curtain thrilled me, filled me with fantastic terrors never felt before. So that now, oh, wind, stop breathing, hoping yet to calm my breathing. 'Tis some visitor entreating entrance at my chamber door, some lost visitor entreating entrance at my chamber door. This is it and nothing more. Deep into the darkness peering, long I stood there, wondering, fearing, doubting, dreaming fantasies no mortal dared to dream before. But the silence was unbroken, and the stillness gave no token, and the only word there spoken was the whispered name, Lenore. This I thought, and out loud whispered from my lips, the foul name festered, echoing itself, merely this and nothing more. Back into my chamber, turning, every nerve within me burning, when once again I heard a tapping, somewhat louder than before. Surely, said I, surely that is something at my iron staircase. Open the door to see what threat is. Open the window, free the shutters. Let us this mystery explore. Oh, bursting heart, be still this once, and let this mystery explore. It is the wind and nothing more. Just one epithet I muttered as inside I gagged and shuddered, when with manly flirt and flutter in there flew a stately raven, sleek and ravenous as any foe. Not the least obeisance made he, not a minute's gesture toward me of recognition or politeness, but perched above my chamber door, this foul and salivating visage insinuating with its knowledge, perched above my chamber door, silent sat and staring, nothing more. Askance, askew, the self-said fancy smiles at you, I swear, at this savage, vicious countenance it wears. Though you show here, shorn and shaven, and I admit myself forlorn and craven, ghastly grim, an ancient raven wandering from the opiate shores, tell me what thy lordly name is, that you are not nightmare sewage, some dire powder drink or inhalation framed from flames of downtown lore. Quoth the raven, nevermore. And the raven, sitting lonely, staring sickly at my male sex only, that one word, as if his soul in that one word he did outpour. Pathetic! Nothing farther than he uttered, not a feather that he fluttered, till finally was I that muttered as I stared dully at the floor. Other friends have flown and left me, flown as each and every hope has flown before, as you no doubt will for the morrow, but the bird said, nevermore. Then I felt the air grow denser, perfumed from some unseen incense, as though accepting angelic intrusion, when in fact I felt collusion before the guise of false memory's respite. Respite through the haze of cocaine's glory, I smoke and smoke the blue vial's glory to forget at once the base Lenore, quoth the raven, nevermore. Prophet, said I, thing of evil, prophet still, if bird or devil, by that heaven that bend above us, by that God we both ignore, tell this soul with sorrow laden, willful and destructive intent, how had lapsed a pure heart lady to the greediest of needs. Sweaty, arrogant, dickless liar, who ascribed to nothing higher than a jab from prick to needle, straight to betrayal and disgrace, the conscience showing not a trace, quoth the raven, nevermore. Be that word our sign of parting, bird or fiend, I yelled upstarting, get thee back into the tempest, into the smoke-filled bottle shore. Leave no black plume as a token of the slime thy soul has spoken. Leave my loneliness unbroken, quit as those have quit before. Take the talon from my heart and see that I can care no more. Whatever mattered came before, I vanished with the dead Lenore. Quoth the raven, nevermore.
But the raven, never flitting still, is sitting silent, sitting above a painting, silent painting of the forever silenced whore, and his eyes have all the seeming of a demon that is dreaming. And the lamplight over him streaming throws his shadow to the floor. I love she who hates me more. I love she who hates me more. 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

0: 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The last song you heard was Groovy Stars by Six Speed Supernova, a San Jose local band. Wow. The time right now is 2:53 p.m. Yes, and I'm DJ Sick. You're listening to The Infirmary / The Peel. How did you land on The Peel?
1: It sounds like
0: Appeal. Appeal. Wait, actually, Christian, DJ Bungfee,
1: yes.
0: I brought something special just for you.
1: Oh my.
0: It's
1: God.
0: A 7-Eleven banana.
1: Yes.
0: Yep.
1: The best kind.
0: It looks crazy.
1: No.
0: But trust.
1: This is when they taste the best.
0: Really?
1: Yes.
0: Wow.
1: Yeah.
0: Yes. How do you open a banana? Do you do it straight from the top or do you do it from the bottom like an actual monkey?
1: Never the stem.
0: Never the stem.
1: Because then you get like the stringy bits.
0: Never fun. We're talking. Hold on. Wait. Yes. Like one.
2: Yeah, never peel a banana peel by the stem, because that's how you get the stringy bits in your banana, and those are annoying.
0: Super, uber, mega annoying. All right, we've got a PSA, and then a promo to read, and then I'll be off and giving it to DJ Monkfee.
2: Woo-woo!
0: Thank you so much for tuning in. It's been so fun. A little mess from the DigiCart.
3: 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If you don't feel well, you might have to stay home for a while so you don't make others sick. This message has been brought to you by 90.5 KSJS.

0: One more PSA, or I have a promo to read, not a PSA. Sorry about that. Who should we pick? Who should we pick? Who should we pick?
1: I took mine out of there. Cause
0: I mean, took mine out of there, too, because yeah, I kind of really butchered bad. It. Yeah. And I was meaning to rewrite it, and then it just... It happens.
1: For next semester.
0: Literally. 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Ground Zero Radio. Yeah. Thanks again for tuning in. Stay sick, San Jose. Up next, we're going to hear Honeybee and their song Chest Pain.

0: must not reach its destination. And you, my invincible humanoid, will see that it never does. With this cybernetic headpiece, I can mentally control your every movement.
1: I am broadcasting from Mars. Where are you sending from? Outside the solar system? My receiver is positioned on the constellation Aquarius.

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Can you hear me? 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How does one interface with you? The numbers? Words? Postcode?

0: Good afternoon, everyone. I'm DJ Sick. DJ Monkfee is out for coffee, but he'll be back soon. In the meantime, I'm covering for a little bit. I covered the beginning of his show, and I'm having an extended stay, which I'm so grateful for, because I still have things that I wanted to play during my show but couldn't get to. So now is the time to get to them, I feel. Last song you just heard was See If You Can by The Pandoras. Up next, we're going to hear some more bangers. Yes. How's everyone doing? I hope you all are having a lovely day. I am very tired. DJ Redwood just got here. Redwood, do you have anything to say? Wait, mic three? Mic two?
1: Not particularly.
0: Awesome.
1: Beautiful day.
0: Dude, I need to get outside. I haven't been outside once. I've been like in my chamber, which is here. We're gonna hear, I love this song, Tiptoe by Rocket Rules. I play it during my show and it's such a banger. Whoever put it on rotation really cooked, I'll tell you what. Anyway, you're listening to The Peel. I'm DJ Sick, and stay tuned.

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4: 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What's up? 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We were just listening to Sebado, the song Got It, the 2011 remastered version from their release Bake Sale. 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

0: 1974 or 2002 2016,
1: it's everything in between. Even still, heaven on earth in a few different ways. The dune grass grows high, 1995. The lake rises towards the corroding shore. Year after year, worn thin, 2 a.m. Come touch my skin, let's just begin. Hours walks to the gray clay pits, midday heat, cabanose on the beach. Children with goggles searching for crinoid, for sea glass, for children's treasure. Childlike, pure joy, eternity and friend. Big sticks in the hands of smaller boys think, this land, my land, endless. This grass, my grass, restless. Eternal delicacy, unbridled imagination, this hill, my post, my station. With thick wet air, thunder, electricity moves hectic up the hill and through the gate. And the whole world pauses, tepid breath. We all. As dawn cracks into daybreak, as the bridge games fold in night's wake, as the candy passed out gets eaten, as the youngest children reluctant

as clumsy lovers start their kissing, as the world knows not what it's missing, as the mothers give their blessings, and as the boys get into trouble. The thunder rumbles and the train horn cuts through the night, like butter knife, like the lighthouse, weren't you and I just two ships passing in the night? Lightning cracks again, electric, and

lust for life, little stars in jam jars, and loud men with hot cigars, and the Big Dipper dips to his dawn, as you and I wine drunk on the shore, blue jeans and sneakers filled with sand. Speak poetry and philosophy and the song that never ends, and if I died now, I'd die happy. Years go by and days all meld together. This must be the endless summer. BMX bikes and long orange train tracks and kids smoking candy cigarettes and sneaking into the old hotel. Spooked, ecstatic, wills elastic, board games and boring movies, and the rain falls hard and loud, the living rooms overbrimming with kids stealing money and Monopoly. Oh, baby, baby, there's a storm brewing. Humid air, heavy air, and the thunder rolls in and the waves start churning. White caps, hands clasped. I won't refuse, just ask. Green grass and asphalt, black roads that turn to dirt roads with potholes that we feel on bike rides through evenings with the promises of blue moon ice cream from the Pumpernickel Inn just down the street. In these streets, tree-lined wine from small town, up the hill to buy the fruit from the fruit stand. Jackson's fruit stand, the promised land, just before the ice cream store, where with smiles, the wherewithal we think.

consequent. Tomato soup, dill and rice, and babshas bread, and dinner round two tables bend to hug or hold the pensions caked in. Generational distress coming to a head, scarred by sin and fart. Families fighting and praying and staying up late. 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I'll be your mirror made of light.

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1: We try to keep it live. 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

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What's up? This is DJ Monkfee with The Peel, playing some sub rock from 2 to 6 p.m. today, as always. This is actually my last show during this show slot. I will be picking up Wednesday mornings from 6 to 10 a.m. Over the summer. And it will actually be more electronic. We're going to be playing some cool electronic music. Maybe mix in some sub rock still here and there. But yeah, tune in. Wednesday morning commute should be a vibe. What else? Yeah, we were just listening to Sunny Day Real Estate. I've played that song before. It's off their album, LP2. It's the last one they released before breaking up. Pretty cool. The singer, you know, making some new life choices caused the band to break up, but, you know, it's how it goes sometimes. Before that, we were listening to Double Virgo, a more recent artist. The song was Were There Originals. And yeah, it's got kind of like a bedroom-ish production feel to it that just feels cool in a way that a lot of bedroom production does not. So big fan of that one, Double Virgo. Up next, we're going to be listening to MX Lonely, Big Hips on 90.5 KSJS.

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1: 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What's up? 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Up next, I'm going to be playing Tincture. The song is Perfect Binding. Let's see if this is a local band. Let's see. No, doesn't look like it. Well, yeah, we're listening to Tincture next on 90.5 KSJS. Thank you, listener.

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